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9: All right, right now in our TV room, we have the legend of the game, Super Eagles of Nigeria, former player. He played at all the levels of the male football for Nigeria. And of course, they create memories. They also created records on match even till today. His name is Moby Okparaaku, M-O-N. Thank you very much for joining us today, sir. How are you doing?
10: I'm good, Reg.
9: Yes.
10: Greetings to everybody in the studio.
9: Yeah, surely. We appreciate you. Thank you for coming around. It's been a while, and then we are about to... FIFA World Cup is ongoing, obviously. But we need to look at ourselves, connect the past with the present to know where we are, and trace ourselves back to glory. This is the essence of this conversation, sir. All right, let's start from reliving the golden memories of the Olympic gold. I think that should be, if I'm to choose the highest point of your career as a footballer, this for me, I don't know if you agree with me though, this for me is the highest point of your career, the Olympics gold in Atlanta 96. I mean, let's look at it from your perspective. What was it like? You made a history with Nigeria as the first African male team to win the Olympic gold. And for you and many of your colleagues, your lives were no longer the same. Everything changed from that point. I mean, you became legends, started talking about that year over and over again, even till today. But on a personal note, can you help us see it through your eyes? What was it like for you to become a national hero against all the odds, playing against Argentina, Brazil, and the others?
10: It is something, to be honest, it's something you cannot explain. Something you cannot explain, except, you know, you're not a human being. If you're a human being, then you can be able to, you know, you can be able to explain it. But if you something, you know, outside human, then you can be able, you know, explain it. But it's, to be honest with you, it's something words cannot explain. It's something words cannot say. You won't know where to start, and you won't know where, you know, you'll be heading and where you stop. It's something, anyhow you say it and you explain it, and the way you say it is the way it is, and the way you think about it is the way it is. It's, you know, I always believe it's a personal thing. Like, if you want to see that Olympic, like, whoa, you go back and start reminiscing about what happened, you're not going to believe it.
11: Mm.
10: If somebody tells you a story about it without you being involved in, you know, something, you know, you don't know anything about it, if somebody is telling you, you will be arguing it from the day you heard the story, and the day you might be, you know, somebody might come out and convince you that you will not be able to believe it. Mm. I am being honest with you. I'm not telling you what it is. Because the way, you know, it went, and the way Brazil was going on that, you know, those times, and you know, that Olympic was, to be honest, it's World Cup proper. That Olympic was World Cup proper, because every star in that century, every star in, like, in that, like that, from 90s to 2000 was there. So people, you can't believe that Nigeria came out there and, you know, cost so much, you know, chaos to, you know, all these big countries. When you talk about football, and when their name, you know, did not come out, you will not believe that football is being talked about.
11: Hmm.
10: You understand?
11: Hmm. When you go back, after everything was done and you go back to Nigeria, what was it like? Were you able to live the normal life anymore? What about your friends and family? How did they receive it?
10: To be honest, Nigeria, when we came back, it was like a festival.
11: Hmm.
10: There was holiday.
11: Hmm.
10: There was holidays. The president declared holiday.
11: Hmm.
10: And people, you know, on their own declared the holiday.
11: Hmm.
10: Then when I got to Imo State, there was holiday. Where we were coming in, the day I came in, there was a holiday that day. The governor came out. The governor even came to the airport. He was at the airport before we landed. The governor took me to the house, to, you know, the government house. And after everything, every Sikh and Hari in Imo State came out on that occasion. Everybody, because the day I came back to Imo State was so much, there was so much celebration.
11: Mm.
10: And the day the governor pronounced that I'll be received, it was like chaos. You can't believe it. It's like somebody being alive and noticing that he is in heaven. I was in heaven.
11: Hmm. Beautiful.
10: That period, I was in heaven, and I'm still in heaven now, because when you call that name, everybody, you know, start focusing.
11: Hmm. Beautiful.
10: I'm with you.
11: Amazing.
10: Like somebody coming out as, you know, you never before, because it's never before here.
11: Hmm. Beautiful. Let me ask you real fast here. I know there were a lot of things that you could see and remind you of those wonderful times where you were nervous, where you were excited, all the feelings and all of that. But on top of all of that, do you still have your medals, your gold medals?
10: That's right.
11: You still have them?
10: When I feel bad, when I feel different, when I feel that things are not going the way it's supposed to be going with, you know, what we were into that time, the football setting, I had to go back and, you know, speak for my, you know, medal. And when I looked at it, I started reminiscing.
11: Mm.
10: And I will come back to death again and believe that things will get better again.
11: So you look at it, you kiss it, and you feel great again.
10: To be honest with you, and I always believe that the Super Eagles and the national team, from the kinder, you know, to the Super Eagles, they will still come back to be what we, you know, used to be.
11: Hopefully.
10: Those medals gives me so much courage that we will come back to what we used to be.
11: Mm. Please keep them safe, all right? Some of your colleagues no longer have theirs. They misplaced them. Please keep them safe.
10: you know, nobody can come out and say that. Beauty. It can come out and you don't know where it is.
11: Hmm.
10: Or you don't know where it is. No. Hmm. Please, you come out and like that.
11: All right. Let's dissect the games one after. I really want to ask you personal questions from that tournament now. We faced Brazil twice. We faced Hungary and Japan, Mexico and Argentina. I know the victory against Brazil was like the most dramatic because they beat us in the group stage. We were even trailing in the knockout phase, but we came back to beat them in the extra time and all of that. But for you on a personal level, what was your best game when you look at your individual performance throughout the tournament?
10: The first game and the one my best performed, you know, game was against Hungary. It was against Hungary. We were debating who's gonna be the best player, who is the best player is gonna go to, and one or two were mentioning my name, and I was like, oh, thank God. Yeah, because you know, the process we went through before that first game, we were so confident that we will not lose the game. It's not about winning. It's about getting into the game and start, you know, that's the tournament, the way we prepare.
11: I'm kind of curious. Sometimes they say the first games are usually tricky. You don't know what the opponent will do. You have not really kicked off. You have not really gotten in the rhythm. You don't know what the tournament will feel like. You mean you were confident as a team that going into the game against Hungary, you were going to win?
10: That's right. Okay, let me tell you one thing about that team. That team was a combination of the young kid and the older guy. And the older guys, they were the people you can relate to. They're senior men you can always come out the way you are to them. And they will give you something back that will give you so much confidence that whenever you remember it, you want to do everything the way you said it.
11: Who are these players? Who are they? Can you give me a few names among these senior players?
10: Number one is Amokachi. Number two is Kuto Kitu, the gentle giant. Taribo West, you can't beat his reach because he's always encouraging you. Both when you're wrong and when you're right, he's always on your head, making you understand that this is where our life is and this is where we started and we will end up here.
11: These were the guys that went to the USA 94, 2 years earlier.
10: That was the kind of mentality that man had. His mentality is, let's go there and do this. I don't think anybody will do more than we are doing. And anybody that tries it, we will let him know that he has nothing to offer. That is the kind of mentality we took in. We brought him to, you know, Olympics. You're taking me back.
11: Seriously. Sometimes when you think about what we have right now, some too much, you want to go back a bit and, you know, ease your mind a little bit and give you hope. Because, yes, for the younger generations of football fans in Nigeria, we need to constantly remind them how good we were and how great we can still be. Because all they know is heartbreaks.
10: I always let them know that, see, it's not about training. It's not about, it's about who and who is around you. And what kind of mentality are you, the bunch is carrying? What kind of mentality this bunch of players are carrying? What is this, what is their mentor, the coaches, the crew? What are they up to? Are they up to, let's do this and go home, or let's go there and create this thing? When you see the crew that took us to Olympics, raise 80 hands for them, because they are people you can relate with from morning till night. But, from the kinder, from the least of them to the highest authority.
11: Sorry to interject, because we need clarity here as we compare the then with now. Are you talking about the coaching crew, or you're talking about the officials from the federation, or both?
10: The coaching crew and the federation. The coaching crew and the federation.
11: That means you didn't lack anything important.
10: Nothing.
11: Wow.
10: Nothing, my brother, nothing.
11: How important was that to the success?
10: First and first, it gives you so much confidence that everybody is behind you. It gives you so much confidence that you cannot make any mistake. Even if you make a mistake, you will retrieve it immediately. Even if somebody provokes you, even if somebody got you angry, you will never be angry because of the bunch. It's like family. No,
11: unity.
10: It's not like it's a family. It was a family. We were a family. When you see Bonfrey, and if we tell you Bonfrey, if it's not white, and we tell you that it's Nigerian, you will not believe it. Bonfrey was acting like a Nigerian, and he made us understand that there is nothing like I am from Orlando. I'm here. I am a Nigerian like you. So we have to go there and work for Nigeria. Oh, man.
11: Enjoy it. Talk about it. Enjoy it. Mobi Okparaku. Now let's talk about the another side of the conversation. We're still with the Olympic team, right? And the triumph. Just like you said, the 90s down to the 2000 feels like that generation produced super talents, like the ones we still make reference point to today: the Brazil, the Argentines, the Nigerians, the Hungarians. Every single team that participated seemed to have superstar everywhere. However, yes, for you on the personal level, which individual player, which individual attacker would you say gave you the toughest game? I know you played alongside Taribo and people you trust, but there must be one tricky guy that gave you maybe a game.
10: Ronaldo de Lima.
11: Whoa.
10: Ronaldo de Lima. What we do, we line up to get a ball from him. We line up to let him know that he cannot do anything more than what he's doing. We line up, when he's with the ball, we line up and we communicate eyes. When Ronaldo de Lima is coming with the ball, when he's approaching you with the ball, everybody lines up, get that ball. He is one of the best in the world. You can't beat his reach. With his eyes, with his head, with his legs, with his feet, with everything on him. You can't beat his reach. We use eyes to take the ball from his foot. I am telling you, we line up and get the ball from him. One or two can get the ball from Ronaldo.
11: Exactly what I was going to say. You kept using the word repeatedly. We lined up. That is, nobody was left in isolation to take care of him. Fantastic. Let's go to the next one, because we can spend the whole day on one question. I love the fact that you are pouring it out with all emotions, reliving the moment again like it was yesterday. Beautiful, Mobi Okparaku. Now, away from that one, 2 years later, you were once again with the national team in the most dramatic fashion. I mean, according to the report, you were on the standby list, not like you were on the main list. But something happened before the tournament, and you started the tournament. Tell us about it.
10: When God is at work, you can't beat the rich. When God is at work, nothing comes before it. And we were in the Super Eagles, and I was opportune. I was very lucky, and I was hardworking when we were playing. And I was called after the
11: Yes.
10: I started the qualifying. I started it. I played some of the qualifying games, and there was problem. I don't know who brought in the problem. I don't know how the problem came into being, but I became an obstacle to what.
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3: 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Good morning and welcome. The National Universities Commission don't approve 6 new full-time programs for the undergraduate and postgraduate levels effective from the 2026-2027 academic session for the University of Benin. Statement yesterday by the institution public relations officer Dr. Benedicta Ehanire talks the courses they approved following successful resource assessment of proposed courses for the institution. She talks that two among the newly approved undergraduate programs go help to address the issue of experts for the disciplines for the country healthcare sector. Elsewhere, Lagos State Governor Babajide Sanwo-Olu talks say the state is positioned to attract more investment, say na subnational economy with the capacity to drive Nigeria growth and compete globally. In Tokam on Saturday for the maiden edition of the Geoeconomic Optimization Summit for Lagos, the governor described Lagos as the salt and light of Nigeria economy. Stock said the state contributes about 1/3 of the country gross domestic product, and the state they rank as Africa's second largest metropolitan economy, with output will exceed $259.75 billion on purchasing power parity basis. He talks that Lagos don't become major economic hub for West Africa, and it is supported by infrastructure like the Lekki Deep Sea, the Dangote Refinery, rail networks, and growing technology ecosystem. To cap the news, for this year, Egungun Festival, where they begin for Ibadan, the Oyo State capital, today, the Olubadan of Ibadan land, Oba Rashid Ladoja, don't want masquerades and their followers to avoid violence during and after the celebration, as he talks any act of violence, they punishable under the law. That now the news. Stay tuned for more. My name is Nablessing Ninor. Good morning.
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0: 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This is the morning after the weekend. Day don't break. Work don't start. Go to work. Wake up and go to work. Let's serve you this morning a sports breakfast. If you're ready, we are ready. In the building this morning, we have the man, Wesabi football, Ifeanyi Chukwu. Vitalis Udeze, former player of the Super Eagles of Nigeria. My name is Anthony Bekederemo. Also in the building is Adeniyi Adebanjo Ogunseye, the one we call OG. Manwe Sabi, good morning and welcome.
1: Thank you, Anthony Bekederemo. I hail you, I greet you. Good morning to you, Anthony Bekederemo. Sport fans, are they hailing at this beautiful Monday morning, a brand new week. And I say good morning all. And Anthony, I wish everybody all the best this week.
0: A lot of things continue to happen at the FIFA World Cup.
1: Yeah.
0: Some teams have crashed out. As quickly as they qualified, they have crashed out of the World Cup. They just have formality games to play, and they will be coming back home. They will be like us. The likes of Turkey, Tunisia, Haiti.
1: Which of they will be like us? What do you mean?
0: Blessing and not good. Walk up the barrage anyway. They don't come out. Now that Tunisia one night surprised me pass. Tunisia just go walk up, go they collect basket.
1: What do you expect, Anthony Bekederemo?
0: Tunisia, man, will be during the World Cup qualifiers for Africa. They had 9 wins and 1 draw.
1: Yeah.
0: They not concede 1 goal.
1: Yeah.
0: You can't go in there. 2 matches, don't collect
1: it
0: 9.
1: It happen. It happened. Now, World Cup proper, Anthony Bekederemo. World Cup now. Now, you don't
0: 2 coaches.
1: From,
0: 9 goals conceded.
1: You don't come out from qualifiers. Now, you did the tournament proper. So, that's 2 different
0: what
1: things.
0: What do you go do there? You don't need to go.
1: Different things. You know, that's 2 different things. You know, I think for me, I don't know. They still change their coach. They're bringing Abirena.
0: Nothing happened.
1: Nothing happened. Nothing happened. What do you expect, Anthony?
0: And Holland go see knock them again for the last match.
1: They go chop on before Holland.
0: you don't say this World Cup, eh? Some people just they go walk up, go mark register. Egypt, for 92 years, they get their first win for World Cup. Egypt, when they go, Egypt is the first African country to go World Cup. Now, they just get their first win now. After 92 years.
1: Yes, Anthony. Yes.
0: They don't go since 1934.
1: Yeah. Yeah. And the way we then celebrate them, up till now, they still celebrate. Up till now.
0: First win for Egypt.
1: They still celebrate them up till now. That win, we then win. They still celebrate them up till now, Anthony. Celebrations still they go on like this, Anthony.
0: Sugar size,
1: yeah, of course, Anthony. These things they happen. They happen. Happy for Egypt. Are they very happy for them? You know what? Happy for them. Happy for them because now Musiala time.
0: Yes, he's so the first Egyptian to score in back to back World Cups. Yes. They not go 2022. They not go. Then go 2018. He score. He don't score again for 2026.
1: Nine time. I'm just happy for him. Happy for him with all the wahala we didn't go through, you know, before the end of the season and all of that, with Liverpool here and there, dragging here and there and all of that. You know, see, they happy, they play World Cup, they play, they score goals, Anthony, they score goals. You know, that's how it's supposed to be. I just stay very happy for Musiala. And I won't see where Musiala will end last after the World Cup.
0: You mean as in club-wise?
1: Yes, club-wise. If he go remain with Liverpool, or
0: no,
1: he move.
0: He's going.
1: Or he go, you know, say new coach don't come aboard. He might decide to, you never can tell. He might decide to still, okay, may have a one-on-one meeting with the new coach.
0: That one possible.
1: Yes, and see if he goes, if the coach want him to stay, then he go see. If not,
0: even the fans, some of the fans on the dream and say, since when Aslot don't go, making change in mind. There's no way we'll not talk about the Minos at this World Cup. From Curaçao to Cape Verde. Man, Sabi, Vozinha. The anointing with Vozinha carry. No be small anointing. No. Do you know that Vozinha, as of this morning now, now only one active goalkeeper gets more followers past Vozinha. Thibaut Courtois. Vozinha did top 5 for, as in retired and active. Top 5 most followed goalkeepers. Wow. Let's see my man bring something come from Cape Verde. They're not be them. You know why not be them?
1: You know, chop good.
0: He chop, but they not be them.
1: He chop good. He chop
0: good. You know, even the one when we say he can't chop, wait for be the winner, referee cancel him. You say, Imama bring something, come for him. And then Adebanjo is in the building. Looks like Man Wetabi did not get the memo this morning. Man Wetabi did not get the memo. You didn't get it. And then, good morning.
2: Yeah, thank you very much.
0: You don't say you don't get the moment.
2: Yeah, you don't get them. I don't first see on this one. I say, see, yeah, you don't shoot ball over the bar.
0: Fozzie, huh?
3: My man.
2: Well,
3: and you go catch Thibaut Courtois. The way they go.
2: Maybe now your own trophy from the World Cup go be.
3: Go be
2: the followership in China now on social media, but beyond that on the pitch as well, I think, you know, Cape Verde, then they punch above their weight.
3: They punch, you know, then punch their last their game now, if they win that game, round of 16. Round of 16, they go fancy their chances. Not beside Saudi Arabia, they won't play. They go fit beat Saudi Arabia now.
1: If it happen, why not? Why not? If it happen.
3: In fact, if they draw that game and Spain con popo Uruguay, they go qualify. They go qualify. They qualify with three draws.
1: They get chance. You never can tell. They can still beat.
3: If they beat Saudi Arabia, automatic qualification. They don't need to. They not gonna need Spain to beat Uruguay.
1: Let's see. We'll see. They do well. I'm not gonna lie. I think I don't know. Blessing, I can't believe you small now when you say Vozinha Mama carry something.
3: He carry something come.
1: Go.
3: He carry something come.
1: So, Blessing, I don't they believe so now. Denis, small. I don't believe. Because see, they play the show.
3: In the show.
2: Mama, the mama no need to carry anything.
3: He carry something come.
2: Now, wait till we know. We say also for that country. He get one state, and I'm sure Sevozinha go don't go there. He get one state where people from Haiti, where they're plenty. I'm not saying come from Cape Verde, but if that's in the work for them, if they use them, you get one region for that US. Haitians.
3: They don't know the work.
2: Haitians. Is that what?
3: They don't know the work.
2: He potent that.
3: He
2: too potent.
3: If I show what this work comes, they white clear and the people go sit down. You know the work.
2: Now because where those ones they come from? Nah. Caribbean music that they listen to now. But the ones in the
3: this,
2: US,
3: you see, this they don't make sound many things. This Vozinha Mama cook. Vozinha when it's more. He cook him.
2: Yeah, maybe that one. Maybe
3: why? He just making Mama come. Mama making Mama. And you know, the jazz strong. They wave everything for the Mama. When the Mama just go, he get one. They say he get one three. When they for prayer. Na Iroko. Mama go stay under. Come call Amadioa. He call Amadio. See, make thunder fire. If they don't give him this visa, make thunder fire FIFA president. Sharp, then give him. 090-44,889, 090-41,889, for Zinha. Now, my man, are they follow him? I don't follow him. So, all those followers are there among them. Now, my guy, for Zinha. Who is Madu Kalkui? Who is Stanley Nwabali? For where Vozinha are they? At 40? You see this World Cup, old goalkeepers when they there. The one when they for Uruguay is now old man. Yeah. 40 years old. Musella, about to be named. The one when he equal the record of saves. Room. That one say made they go big statue for him.
1: Curaçao.
3: Yes, Curaçao goalkeeper Eloy Room. Say he needs statue.
1: You try. You know easy.
3: 15 saves.
1: You know easy. They're supposed to build for him. You know lie. They're supposed to build statue for him. Go Curaçao, build one heavy statue for him. If now for the airport, as
3: that there you go take no say anointing pass anointing. Okay, that thing when you do now, people no grief for him. But it's easy for thing. Oh, you know clear.
1: So I can't wait.
3: Something decide from 50,000 to 15.3. million.
1: Wow.
2: Now Spain then play against first now. Now we everything start from that.
1: Yeah.
2: Curaçao play
3: Ecuador.
2: As mean when they play that Germany game, the room guy
3: he save.
2: Makes saves.
3: Collect seven.
2: But you go collect seven.
3: The
2: coach can say, there's nothing to be ashamed. Even common attention for the players in head again. As mean they allow players then talk. You know, maybe they express how they feel. Maybe.
3: This Vozinha sabi toku. Now for press conference, he say, we say my mama dey here. They're not gonna give her visa. Everywhere scatter. Vozinha. Now wow. Hello.
4: Good morning, Tony.
3: Good morning.
4: Now sabi and the big Richard Creek.
2: Morning. Welcome.
4: We'll on the line.
3: Go on.
4: Then because of that, now you say that man must play for Chelsea, Abi.
3: You mean Vozinha?
4: Yeah.
3: If he comes Chelsea, I go win Ligo. Oh God, anointing too much.
4: We don't need that anointing. We don't need that.
3: Okay, no
4: but
3: problem.
4: Then, make I talk about Cape Verde. So for me, I think if whether the World Cup end today or tomorrow, when whenever, for me, I think those guys, they are the surprise package. They don't already surpass that level of surprise package for me. Because the way they play football, especially yesterday, first half, like even they have some individual talent. Maybe not.
3: Wilson, can I tell you something?
4: Mm-hmm.
3: Super Eagles not fit beat Cape Verde. We not fit.
4: Super Eagles not fit.
3: We not fit beat them.
2: Why you say we not fit beat them? We never beat them before.
3: This present Cape Verde, we not fit beat them.
2: No, you say we not fit. We never beat them before.
3: We not be saying anything. We not beat them
2: before now.
4: This Cape Verde, this current.
3: Yeah, we did long ago now.
2: This was here. I know did it that time.
3: This one, this on current for we did their coach Bubista. We not fit beat them.
2: We're not fit.
3: You know, she said that they punch above their weight. All the countries in them play past them.
2: That will not be Spain. Will not be
3: Spain. Not the top 10
2: yes, now. Then they top 10. What I mean? What I mean?
5: Better pass Spain.
2: No.
3: Spain the top 10.
2: I'm not telling you better pass them. Be say, for Africa, we know how to deal.
3: We know how to deal with them.
5: Good morning.
6: My name is Uche, the amazing Chelsea fan. Anthony, I no say no other name where you go to call this morning. No say me. Most of my duty in a night, so I dey watch all this World Cup. I just they say no other thing where you go carry wake up at all. I did not say. But in your way, the one shift ways come out yesterday.
3: You know, the walk where you walk last night, no let you see road. No lie, not be him. Not be him.
6: Go knock for bar before they come chocolate like the boy. I say this one, I don't think it's okay, you try. They try your body.
3: Yeah, Nigeria not fit beat this Cape Verde. We're not fit.
6: The truth we say, the guy is great, very different. Like, because he talk, now in trophy, this. Now this thing will bring us to limelight. Some people now show they are great. I just look here and say that, maybe they don't beat them, or maybe they don't come spoil Anthony show this morning.
3: Bozinha, my man.
6: Anthony no get any other thing to talk this morning. I bet make him go keep for Real Madrid, I bet.
3: No, we get keeper. We get keeper.
6: Yeah, I beg.
3: Keeper day. If they follow, that Real Madrid keeper, when they talk, Thibaut Courtois, if they follow for back, he won't catch him.
2: Agreed.
3: Thibaut Courtois is the most followed active goalkeeper in world football. All those Iker Casillas, their time don't pass. But Vozinha won't catch him. Vozinha, obviously, if he catch him by the end of this World Cup, Super Eagles not fit beat this Cape Verde. We not fit. They are too disciplined. Hello.
7: Hello, good morning, Tony.
3: Good morning,
7: if Maren Sabi.
2: Morning.
7: Big OJ, good morning.
5: Good morning to you.
7: My name is Pastor Alfred Ekwemimo.
3: Go on.
7: Tony, remember last week I told you the border is coming with double anointing? You remember I told you, I said the border is coming with double anointing. Bosnia is a revelation. If Chelsea don't want to, then give us a man you.
2: Murakami.
7: We are ready to take him.
2: Murakami.
7: Tony.
3: Bosnia, my man.
7: That I did not watch that match yesterday because my dish was misbehaving. The install I tried. Mm. I did everything to watch that match. I'm happy to hear this morning that
3: they even don't lose.
7: They concede goal, they don't win them.
3: They don't win them.
7: I know you are a diehard Super Eagles supporter. These people go beat us.
3: They go beat us.
1: Two knots. Our position,
7: my brother.
1: They don't fit.
7: They go whitewash us.
3: They don't go whitewash us, but they will give us like
1: two. You see why I'm going to do now? But you, Tony, Danny, I'm going to bring money. I'm going to organize a friend. Three of them.
7: Okay.
1: Between Kevin and
3: see, you know what sweets me pass for this Cape Verde matter. Former Super Eagles coach Sunday Olise hailed them. See, now leave them in the sea for this World Cup. That's a former coach and a cap.

0: beat them. Super Eagles don't beat them. All this one they talk. Now just say na pride. Now they make on they talk. On a not beat Zimbabwe. Beat Zimbabwe and go walk up on an outfit. Beat DRC and go walk up on an outfit. You're here. You did here now. Prepare the shine for World Cup. You say I go beat them. How now want to beat them? Hello.
1: Good morning, one more time, Tony.
0: Good morning.
1: Fine, good morning.
2: Morning.
1: Pastor Alfred Ekwebimo.
0: Go on.
1: I want to commend Yusuf Ali. You see the way somebody that is committed to his assignment. I just like the way he presented his program. The hotels are there, the players, the athletes are there, and then they are looking up to making more medals. I think from the way it sounds, they have a good program on ground already. Even the visa issue, like he said, they will attend to it. On a lighter note, Tony, not follow anybody, argue this thing again. Look, we wait till the day when Nigeria, this present Kipedi team, this present team, with the commitment and what they have shown in the world, if I look, we leave patriotism. Tony, now you did help them. You say beat. I said then go whitewash Super Eagles.
0: You see,
1: me now whitewash at the use. This present team we are seeing in the World Cup, forget the past though. Today, they go beat Nigeria. Thank you very much.
0: Okay, Sports Radio Bula FM, still the station. And indeed, it's the sports machine right here, right now. You said, Rizna, this Kevet of today, Nigeria go fit beat this Cape Verde.
2: When I leave
0: this Nigeria, this Cape Verde.
2: This team no fit beat us.
0: Hello.
2: Where they want pass beat us? Because then they walk up.
0: Good morning.
2: Let me say, they ain't just to football morning, like that. They no fit. Good morning. How?
3: I found you on the line.
0: Go on.
3: Please, the man beside
0: me. Hmm.
3: Hello.
0: Say your name.
3: Please help me give Anthony that card for that.
0: You can't give her now. I don't give her blue card.
2: Even blue card.
0: Make you deceive yourself.
2: Even blue.
3: Give Anthony that card for me, I beg.
2: Even blue card.
3: Who is Jesus Christ? Simply because of said the special two dress is walk off. That is all you are saying. That is Europe. This
0: why you no qualify for the World Cup now?
3: Wait, in terms of African level.
0: There are 10 African countries at the FIFA World Cup for the first time in the history of the competition. You are not there. Nigeria is not there. We dey watch Cape Verde, the whole powerhouses, to draws. Spain and Uruguay.
2: We never beat Uruguay. We never beat Spain before.
0: We dey hold them.
2: We never beat Spain before.
0: The time you beat them, they don't win the World Cup.
2: We never beat Spain before.
0: When you beat them, they don't win the World Cup.
2: Spain, even that year,
0: not be the Spain of today.
2: Then get players that year, even pass.
0: This one a European champion, a former world champion.
2: That year, then get players past now.
0: Hello.
2: Even. Then.
4: Hello, Tony.
0: Good morning.
4: Good morning. Regular.
2: I greet you.
4: Let me the talk.
0: Go on, Ebi.
4: Tony, you know, say when team they okay, then they okay. For now, get best, they okay. Nigeria no go what problem is say Nigeria no good. This World Cup, the very first time of perspective in this World Cup, you know what happened. You know how Nigeria they play other teams. The second World Cup where we go, the Spain where we they talk now, they had very best team there and we defeated them.
2: Then who?
4: So it's not, if Nigeria is not,
0: that's been not good.
4: Nigeria, no.
0: It's been not good.
4: Thank you.
0: That's been not, that Spain when we beat for 98, not good. You know, that team not good. Spain don't, they don't come up on that level, though.
2: Which level then they?
0: Spain of now?
2: Which level then they? Anthony, the players we didn't get then, they don't get them now. I will tell you. Forget say that
0: Spain.
2: Say they win Euros, then win World Cup.
0: That 98 Spain that, and the Spain of 2010 or the Spain of 2026, not be the same.
2: This 20, so this 2026 now, Spanish team now pass.
0: Yes, squad, now pass that team. That team don't win anything. That team not good. Let's go for a break. When we come back, action will continue. It's the Sports Machine. Same time, same station. Umbrella, no touch arm.
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11: 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Good morning and welcome. The Nigerian Midstream and Downstream Petroleum Regulatory Authority don't reveal growing reliance by Dangote Petroleum Refinery on imported gasoline blend stock, mainly to boost their refined fuel production. Latest industry data will be obtained from the NMDPRA Midstream and Downstream Petroleum Statistics for May 2026 and will be analyzed. Yesterday shows a 650,000 barrels per day refinery. They import about 1.46 billion liters of intermediates and gasoline blend stock between January and May this year, despite say they receive volumes of domestic and imported crude oil. The industry report show talk say the refinery continue to supplement crude oil processing with imported intermediates to help them sustain daily petrol production on 44.7 million liters and to achieve average capacity utilization of 101.25% for May. Elsewhere, suspected terrorists don't kidnap one resident that they call Yusuf Bazamfari, and they don't set on fire Nigeria's security and civil defense corps outpost, one hotel and one residential building during attack for Kebbi State. The attack happened on Saturday night for the Shamia community inside the Bagodo local government area of the state. Ide confirmed for statement today issued yesterday by the spokesperson of the Kebbi State Police Command, Bashir Usman. Following this matter, so Commissioner of Police for Kebbi State don't order the immediate deployment of additional security personnel to the area to take strengthened security and safeguard lives and property. For more news, the Edo State Security Corps don't arrest 14 suspects in connection with the cult-related killing for Auchi Esako West local government area of the state. Last week, tension heightened for Abiodun Motopark Jatu Junction as residents, commuters and business owners run for their lives after suspected cultists shoot and kill middle-aged man. Following the killing, the chief security officer and principal security officer to Governor Monday Okpeholo will lead other security agencies on raid of criminal hideouts for the Edo North Senatorial District from Wednesday to Friday. To cap the news, the Lagos State Government don't inaugurate special task force to take stop indiscriminate waste dumping across the metropolis with focus on roads, bus stop, garage and lay-by. That's not the news. Stay tuned for more. My name is Blessing Enor. Good morning.

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0: Welcome back. Time for action. Time for sports at 360. Anthony Beke-Deremo is my name. The man weighs savvy football. Ifeanyi Udeze, former player of the Super Eagles of Nigeria, is right here. And together, we'll take you round the world of the World Cup, round the world of sports. Right here, right now. Manwe Sabi, I greet you again. Good morning and welcome. How you doing?
1: Yes. I bam Anthony Beke-Deremo. I bam my gentle. Good morning to you. I hail you once again, sport fans. I dey hail you now once again. This is a beautiful Monday morning. On a good morning.
0: Round two action continues across different centers at the ongoing FIFA World Cup. Just to press the rewind button early this morning, it was Egypt. Egypt got their first win at the FIFA World Cup for the first time in 92 years. Egypt won a World Cup match. They dispatched New Zealand by 3-1. Still to come from 6 p.m., Argentina. The Albi Celeste of Argentina would take to the field. They welcome Austria at the FIFA World Cup. And from 10 p.m., it is France. Manwe Sabi, France versus Iraq. But the Egyptians this morning are celebrating, I tell you. Egypt have won a World Cup game. The Egyptian captain, Mo Salah, did not only score the winning goal against New Zealand, he indeed became the first Egyptian to score in two editions of the Global Showpiece. More importantly, he propelled his side, the Pharaohs of Egypt, to their first World Cup victory. Full 92 years. Manwe Sabi, 92 years and 25 days today since Egypt first played at the World Cup. Wow. Egypt, the first African team to play at the World Cup. Egypt, the first team from the Arab world to play at the World Cup. They had to wait till today to win their first match.
1: Ah!
0: And so some countries just go to the World Cup to make up the numbers, actually.
1: Wow, Anthony. Wow. So this is not their first
0: win. Manwe Sabi. They never win World Cup match before.
1: Yes. So they don't need to go World Cup. And then be the first country
0: to go
1: for Africa.
0: From the Middle East. And from Africa.
1: To go.
0: Yes.
1: And this is not their first
0: win. Their first win.
1: Wow. Wow. It is to celebrate. Wow. Wow. This one loud. I follow them celebrate because it's not easy. I celebrate with them. It's not easy at all. It's loud.
0: Okay. That's the story of Egypt. That win came this morning. This morning, 92 years and 25 days, if you want to be exact. Mo Salah helped the runner. Let me go elsewhere in the World Cup because Norway's World Cup returner began with a roar. But then their manager, Stolbakken, has said that their next task is to show the same identity and the same discipline against Senegal. They play Senegal next. Senegal are smarting from their first game where they lost 3-1, and they now face Norway, who are of course basking in the euphoria of a 4-1 success over Iraq, where Erling Haaland scored 2 goals. The coach of Senegal knows what is at stake. Papa Thiaw has termed this game as a World Cup final against Norway. No retreat, no surrender. He says this is a final. They'll play this game early tomorrow, but the coach is already talking tough. Say this is a final. They will show Norway that they are the Teranga Lions. The two in the North do France. He said they won't do Norway for this game, Manwe Sabi.
1: Ah, yes, Anthony. I think for me, the reason why Senegal coach Papa Thiaw, they talk like that, they say yes, their first game against France, they lose that game. France beat them 3-1. And this one, they need this game, Anthony. They need them. They need them desperately. They need
0: this game now, 1 a.m.
1: They need them, yes, 1 a.m.
0: tomorrow morning,
1: early in the morning. They need the 3 points, they need them desperately. That is why you see, they talk say, yes, they go play this game
0: like final. You see how they play Morocco,
1: yeah,
0: for AFCON final. You see, now so they won't play Norway,
1: yeah, yeah.
0: So they won't show, say, now them be Teranga Lions, Teranga Lions.
1: They need the 3 points by all means, we'll see how that game will go. We'll see. 1 a.m. in the morning.
0: One man, they whine Argentina this morning. His name now, Ralf Rangnick. He used to be the interim coach of Manchester United. But then, he's the coach of Austria. He says, Austria, he expects his players to perform at their highest level because Argentina, according to him, have no weaknesses. You get one team, we don't get weakness. As a coach, you come outside, come and whine Argentina. Say they have no weakness. Say they have no weaknesses, man with Abby.
1: How is that possible? Eh? Impossible. Yeah, I know. It's not possible. Who they talk that one?
0: And the coach of Austria.
1: Who they talk that one?
0: The coach of Austria.
1: What team they talk?
0: You say they have no weaknesses. They fear them.
1: This one have pure fear. And I fear. It is show. It is show. Well, Anthony Beckett-Ramon, I'm waiting to see. But for me...
0: 6 p.m.
1: I know I agree with him. But already fear on time, but already Anthony. Already, when the coach talk like this, we saying don't lose game already.
0: Mm.
1: Now the meaning be that.
0: Let's go back to the action from the game between Cape Verde. This morning, the coach of Uruguay, Marcelo Bielsa, says they deserved more. They deserved more. We forbid them. But then they did not beat Cape Verde. It finished 2-2. La Celeste, as they call them, world champions in 1930, World Cup winners in 1950, opened their campaign with a 1-1 draw against Saudi Arabia in Miami. But then on Sunday, in fact, this morning, Manuel Sabi was a 2-2 draw against debutants at Cape Verde. And the man is lamenting this morning that they deserved more. It should have been 3 points for us, not 1 point. But did you do enough to get 3 points, Manuel Sabi?
1: That's the question. Be that, Anthony. That the question. If you ask me who I go ask, that the question. And I be that. Because if you say yes, would I deserve the 3 points? Means say I need to give more to make sure say yes when I win the game. But the game ended in a 2-2 draw. So, what you talking about that deserve to win the game? Well, come on, Anthony Beckett-Ramon. Cape Verde do their own. Them do their own. And the game ended in a 2-2 draw. And them, they share points. So, for me, Cape Verde don't deserve to lose. They said don't deserve to lose. That is why they share points.
0: While Marcelo Bielsa is still dwelling on the 2-2 draw against Cape Verde, I can tell you this morning that Cape Verde have moved on. The coach of Cape Verde, his name is Bubista. Bubista says that they have one thing in their mind now, and is to qualify for the round of 32, the knockout phase. Say the draw against Spain is behind them. This recent draw against Uruguay is behind them. Focus! He says focus is now on Saudi Arabia, because they know if they win that game, they will reach the round of 16. Say they don't really think about the matches. Obviously, now that game they think of now, Bubista. Bubista is talking tough.
1: Yeah, not the truth, Anthony. Not the truth. Because if they beat Saudi Arabia, if they can beat Saudi Arabia, if Cape Verde beat Saudi Arabia, which means they go qualify automatically, simple and short, Tony. So now they are focused now, and be that. Now they are focused. Paraguay game don't pass. So now they focus on Saudi Arabia. It's simple and short. They know, say that game for them, now must win for them. If they still won't remain and qualify automatically, which means they must beat Saudi Arabia. So for me, that game no go easy, both for Cape Verde, for Saudi Arabia as well. But Anthony, I go day Cape Verde back that day.
0: Okay, so I want to know whether you go day for the back of the coach of Spain. The coach of Spain has been talking. And this man, they make mouth. His name is Luis de la Fuente. Luis de la Fuente say, we be Spain. That people in the world, he says, everybody in the
1: world, they no fit. And you come out here, and come out here, they tell us another thing. So what thing they try to tell us? Spain, Cape Verde. See him now. Nobody. What thing carries Cape Verde, goalkeeper, was here. What thing give him the
0: first one get now? Not them.
1: Give up. Somebody from 50,000.
0: He says it's crazy to doubt us. Question us.
1: We'll question
0: say we'll be Spain.
1: We'll question them. They don't feel beat Cape Verde. Spain.
0: See, I'm not saying, say, I be now as we beat Saudi Arabia. Now, I never clear.
1: Can you imagine? But now, I don't clear.
0: Yes.
1: They be Saudi.
0: Yes.
1: Why they no beat Cape Verde? Eh?
0: Where no, me talk about the coach of Spain.
1: Now, they talk. When you go sit down, make the coach go sit down. You know, tell us. See him. Vozinha, use them, basta. From 50,000 followers.
0: Vozinha, my man.
1: 50,000 to how many now? Don't know you about 14.7 million.
0: 15.3 this morning. 15.3.
1: From 50,000.
0: Vozinha, my man.
1: You can tell
0: Vozinha.
1: Us.
0: Vozinha.
1: Vozinha. Coach,
0: if NFF know what they do, make NFF arrange friendly with Cape Verde. We want check something.
1: I will say, we'll give them. See, that game, I go.
0: We want check something.
1: I'll give Cape Verde one goal ahead.
0: The way not be okay, go keep the way go take collect sports radio 090-44889 090-41889. Those are the numbers to call. Unless say Vozinha no go play that match and Imama no go watch him. Unless
1: why no go play?

0: Eagle, let's take this call. Hello.
1: Hello, good morning.
0: Good morning to you.
1: Yeah, this is Francis talking, the talking point.
0: Okay, go on.
1: Yeah, I think my say reminds more for sports machine we've been talking before. This they talk about this KVD winning Nigeria. I beg over three this in Italy never go walk up. You know what you talk about. So Italy no good.
0: Italy not, but Italy not good now. Now on a topic. They're not good now.
1: You know, man, you go push your money for Apple and the idea ahead of Italy.
0: But Italy not good now. If they're good, they're not gonna miss three World Cup now. It's as simple as that. I want to ask you one question. If you good, you go miss three World Cup back to back.
1: No answer now.
0: Since you they ask me question, you answer that one now. If you are a good side, you go miss three World Cup back to back. Three.
1: You know,
0: answer the question now. If you are a good side, you go fit miss three World Cups in a row. You use the same standard where you take the judge Cape Verde, take judge Italy. Italy never, man was happy. If you good, if you are a good side, you know the shame when they catch Italy.
2: Yeah. Maybe lie.
0: You know the countries will knock out Italy for all these three occasions. Italy even had the opportunity to play playoff, they're not still qualify. That's to tell you how bad the Italian national team is, the players and the coaches. They're not good. This is not hard reach like that too. Let's go for a break. When we come back, action. Action definitely will continue.
3: Wetin you go talk when your container just land?
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0: Welcome back. We are changing gears at this point in time. You know, it's time. It's time for Ginger Bet. And the second half of the show is powered by Ginger Bet. If you get ginger this morning, let me know. If you not get ginger this morning, let me know. Anthony Beke Deremo is my name. And they bring the ginger. And they bring the ginger. You see the same way Cape Verde, they bring ginger for this World Cup. That's why they bring them for the show. Do you have ginger this morning? The password, nah, ginger. Rush to Ginger Bet. Rush to gingerbet.com. Don't forget, when you register, not forget the promo code BRILLA. BRILLA. One man did this studio this morning. This man get ginger. He played for Nigeria at the World Cup. And that year, plenty of ginger. Ifeanyi Chukwu, Vitalis Udeze, former player of the Super Eagles of Nigeria. I know say you get ginger this morning. Man we sabi, what say you? Good morning again.
6: Ginger,
0: welcome.
6: Ginger yakpa. Ginger the throw away Anthony Beckett. But you supposed to know. The person not supposed to tell you. Ginger fool my body. It fool my body. Ide ooze. Ginger the ooze from my body. It fool my body, Anthony. You of all people supposed to know that one. Nobody supposed to tell you.
0: Confirm. All those talk. Cha. You not go be anything, no. If you not feel win with ginger, ginger say come, bring them. We go give you ginger. The only bet platform when get ginger for the whole world. Now ginger, gingerbet.com. Now make you go this morning if you want to talk football. Match is day to day. You don't hear me? I tell you about Senegal and I tell you about Norway. The coach of Senegal said they won't play final as they play Morocco. Then go play Norway, come up from the park. Whether Elin Hada like her, whether Martin Odegaard like him, make her go telephone this morning. Make her find whether one person get ginger. Ginger this morning. Hello, good morning.
7: Hello, good morning, Tony.
0: Good morning.
7: Man, we sabi, I hear you.
6: I hail you. Good morning.
7: Tony, kebab.
0: You get ginger this morning. Leave kebab matter. You get ginger this morning.
7: I get ginger for my body.
0: Go, you don't go gingerbed.com. You don't wait first. Not be a drone. You don't go gingerbed.com. Go there, go register first before you talk to me.
7: Okay. Make a do. But kebab, no go nation cup.
0: Go there, go register first before you talk to me. World Cup and Nations Cup. Which one get ginger pass?
7: I don't go.
0: Make I ask you one question. World Cup and World Cup. Cup and Nations Cup. Now who get ginger pass?
7: When you know you do something,
0: who get see this man? This man, this man go register for ginger. Man, where Sabi? I know say you no go waste time. World Cup and AFCON. Now who get ginger pass?
6: Now World Cup.
0: Why you don't answer question
6: now?
0: Now
6: World Cup.
0: Why you don't answer simple question? Ginger, there, ginger, all this ginger one we dey see now. Is there for AFCON? Mm. Not be fight, they fight for final. If Kebet no go, have you, see, Mausabi, let me ask you the question again. If you had to choose World Cup, AFCON, what you go choose?
6: That now World Cup now.
0: See, he talk say that Kebet go not go AFCON. What you be AFCON? Hello.
7: Hello.
0: Good morning. Sports Radio. I beg, go, rush. Don't forget the promo code BRILA, gingerbet.com for gingerbet. If your team go one up, you dey win. If your team go two up, you dey win. If your team go three up, you still dey win. No dull yourself, not be by mouth. If you believe, say, Kevet no sabi play ball, bet against Kevet. Their last match now against Saudi Arabia. Bet carry Saudi Arabia to beat Kevet. Now the ginger be that. Today, Argentina and Austria they play. Austria coach Ralf Rangnick say no weakness for Argentina. In the fear them. Carry on this morning. Go put your money on top ginger bear.

0: come. Even this last week, I called him. Even their headquarters as well, I also called. But what I discovered is that they prioritize some area. Number one, they prioritize shopping mall, hotels, and those kind of properties.
1: Mm.
0: And also the highway. At least in a week in my area here, in the highway, whether it's even okay. Out of 7 days in a week, 4 or 5 days, you will park waste on the highway.
1: Mm.
0: It is not good enough. Let us need to look into this issue. It's a very serious matter because we are entering any city now. It's becoming more serious.
2: We are in.
1: Mm. Okay.
0: Becoming more serious.
1: Mm. We have actually entered the rainy season. Rain season don't they peak now? Every let's say they rain every day or every 2 days. Hello.
3: Hello. Good morning.
1: Good morning.
3: Yes. Regarding to what you are just discussing concerning the sweeping machine.
1: Mm.
3: Actually, in Nigeria we have it.
1: Do we still have it? Do we still have it? I know they see them again. Do we still have it?
3: Yes, like in my local government, they have it.
1: Where is that?
3: They are not using it.
1: Where is your local government?
3: Ugele, different states. Ugele North. Ugele North and Ugele local government. Those two local governments, they have it. They park it there. They just park it without using it. Maybe they have some tractor, they have caterpillar, they have to play that, whatever. They have it.
1: You know, they work. It don't spoil. They are not using it because it don't spoil.
3: New one, they spoil it there. New one, they just park it. New one, they park it inside because it's spoil it there. The gospel is there. So this management system is something that is one thing that is disturbing Nigeria. That is one thing, you know, Kenya, not only Mexico, entire Nigeria, need that leadership. We still have them. I've seen the sweeping machine. I've seen the one, how they call it, the one that they used to sweep the river. So that I saw that one in Port Harcourt when I was working with the international treasure. The one that sweep river too, apart from this one, the one that sweep river. I saw it at MTA, International Dredger.
1: Okay.
3: So it does that leadership, that leadership for the next world, that is coming in Nigeria.
1: Okay.
3: Thank you, my brother.
1: Thank you very much. So if in Ugele, for instance, do you have this kind of machinery, when I can't leave and make it spoil?
2: That's what we did do. You go ask yourself why. You see this thing where people they complain, say, transformers not there some areas. Then the PHCN people go come tell you, say, make all of them not contribute money. If you go
1: see
2: their offices, you go see transformer. Formers, where them park, where in the beats.
1: Do you know why these things happen sometimes? The yoga, they do big man. You know they check. You see, if we get leaders, when we say, then they do checks. Leave your house. Leave your office. Go check. Go check for yourself.
2: Make I shock you. Everybody won't make money. Nobody won't work.
1: No, but if you don't suffer, if you don't go the extra mile of providing machinery or
2: not
1: machines.
2: Not be money now. Should be not government.
1: But you don't get responsibility to go check this thing.
2: You know, send. The problem that we have now is that people are chasing bags, like the money, the size of
1: people
2: the money.
1: Too hungry.
2: The money. I just want the money. I want to also make the money plenty. I don't care for
1: the work. Some of these leaders know they need the money. They perhaps just need the power.
2: They need the money. They need the money. The money now you go carry you travel, go abroad. The money now you go use flex that girl. You know, that small girl where you try to impress. The money now you go use, you know. Send your children. Not be the power. Not give your children admission for Harvard or any other school abroad. Now the money they just need the money to plenty. And so if those machines spoil for that,
1: it spoil be that.
2: You're not concerned. The machine not be money now. They not fit sell them also. But the ones where they fit sell them. We read news the other time for some. I think it was in Kebbi, where state government tractors where they buy say okay.
1: May they use the farmers
2: use me farmers they use. After they don't leave them for the office for a while, for the ministry, the state ministry, somebody can't try sell them. Now, where the driver, the carry and they go, where one will exchange them for cash. Now, police can catch them. They can't carry and go back with the papers signed by somebody in the state ministry. Say they can carry it and go and do whatever it is they want to do with it. That is the heart. That's the nature of.
1: But the first problem
2: Nigerians in public office.
1: So the first problem, whoever

0: procured those tractors. Mm. You didn't have plans for them. And whatever money you could don't chop for that one, it not see do you.
1: Anthony, this will not be mystery. Yo. Politicians are in office to chop money.
0: Mm.
1: The ones who are in public service, I mean the civilians with the public service, they are also there to chop money. If you find the ones who actually won't work,
0: then few.
1: Very, very few. The politician is corrupt, yes, but the people we corrupt pass now, the people we did the public service, the civil service, the Nigerian civil service, the people we let us down pass now, the people we did work for that place. From head,
0: can we have a purge? Down. A purge,
1: we're not ready.
0: We are not ready. Okay,
1: we appeal to people and just to
0: make them change their you know the funniest part. These politicians, some of them they go church, some of them they go mosque. They remind them for these places, these religious places and holy places.
1: If you want,
0: of their responsibilities.
1: If you want to talk about religion, and
0: we have to go.
1: We are so detached. The things where we the
0: eye service we do.
1: Anyway, and with this thing that God we do.
0: Okay, let's go for a break. When we come back, action will continue. Please don't touch.
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1: Welcome back, ladies and gentlemen. It's your Dial of Champions of Sports Radio, Bila FM. You are welcome to another episode of the Betweener World Cup Show. Yes, once again, we bring to you all of the, you know, the flyest odds, the best odds in the land. Yes, make this your number one bookie now, because www.betweener.ng would be the one to give you a ticket to, you know, something nice, something, you know, really beautiful. And of course, you have the opportunity of making something to your bet wallets. Yes, 20,000 naira to 20 lucky winners, of course, the entirety of this World Cup period. So why not try it? My name is Joseph Obisha Savareway. We are going to get a word or two from Betweener. Yes, and of course, I'll come back to give you all of the odds as it happens on Betweener. Yes, I can see the phone lines coming in already. Just calm down. This time when they take the call me, when it never starts to even open the phone lines, yes, make sure you go to, because without your wallet, you are getting nothing. Nada. Yes, you're getting nothing. So quickly go to www.betweener.ng to quickly register. 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Let's just come back after this timeout and of course give you what Betweener has for us. 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

0: 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You can also download this app, yes, on Google Play Store for your Android devices and App Store for your iOS devices. So, yes, 100%, quickly go register now, yes, to be a partaker of this one. All right, I think I can open up this for the phone lines. We have France against Iraq. Yes, France against Iraq and, of course, Argentina against Austria as the games we'll be looking forward to. Yes, we had a lot of winners from last Friday. Yes, you know, really, yeah, impressed with some of the prediction skills, you know, many people showed. And, yeah, you will get rewarded for that. So, quickly, let me know what you are predicting for this one as well. 090-44,889 and 090-41,889. Also, you can allow me... allow me into your predictions on WhatsApp. Yes, on WhatsApp, I will be taking your predictions as well. You know where to go to, 090-44,889 for you to get in your text. Don't call that WhatsApp number, because the last time out, a lot of folks were calling that number. So it's strictly for WhatsApp text, 090-44,889. Yes, and I'll be able to, you know, get your text and your predictions. Okay, so let's get it started this morning on the phone lines. Hello.
1: Hello.
0: Yes, hello, good morning.
1: And good morning, my name is Steven.
0: Your name is Steven. Welcome, Steven. Your BetWinner ID?
1: Yeah, my BetWinner ID is 17 11 67 15.
0: Okay.
1: And 57 again.
0: All right, 57. All right, so your prediction?
1: France to win.
0: Okay, France straight to win. And
1: then,
0: what?
1: The second one is, which game is that?
0: Argentina against Austria.
1: Straight win Argentina.
0: Okay, Argentina straight win. All right, thank you very much for your...
1: Thank you, Mark. Thank
0: yes,
1: you.
0: Yes. Good luck to you.
1: Thank you.
0: Okay. We had a lot of winners from last Friday. Let's see if we get this one started. And yes, it comes, you know, really good. Can I say, okay, today, this week, don't start with something nice with that. All right, more calls. Hello.
2: Hello. Hello.
0: Yes, hello. Good morning.
2: Morning. My bet ID 170.
0: Okay, 170.
2: Double five.
0: 55.
2: Yes, sir. 71. Okay.
0: 71 307. All right. What do you? Yes, what are you predicting?
2: France win. Straight winning and Argentina straight winning.
0: Okay, Argentina straight win. All right. Thank you very much. Recorded.
2: Yes, on Friday. On Friday, I've not seen anything because I won on Friday too.
0: Wait, did you? You won. You won on Friday.
2: Yes.
0: So calm down. I will not record this one because you don't win already.
2: USA to win or draw, so, and Morocco straight winning.
0: All right. Okay. Thank you very much for confessing. And because my confession, if you don't win again, no need to call again. All right. That's the rule. So I will not be taking this one. Okay. So allow people we don't win, we never win. Allow them, make them call, make them win something. All right.
2: Okay.
0: Yeah,
2: okay.
0: So no,
2: one.
0: Yeah, you no worry. You know what? They go credit you. That will not be anything. Nah, smalls. Okay. 090-44,889 and 090-41,889. Yes, gets me your predictions right. Okay. I have already some on WhatsApp. Good morning, Joseph. I'm here to get my reward. You will get your reward. I went on Friday. I've not gotten my reward. You will get your reward. Your reward is not in heaven for BetWinner. You will get your reward on earth inside your bet wallet if you register. www.betwinner.ng. Yes, go there now. I'll take this prediction and go take a listen to BetWinner once again. Hello.
3: Hello.
0: Yes. Hello. Good morning. What's your name?
3: Yeah. Good morning. Yeah. This is Mr. Henry calling.
0: Mr. Henry, what's your bet ID?
3: Yeah, from Asia. Yeah, please. Oh, I registered with Betwinner. I got a win, but they've not credited it last week.
0: Okay.
3: And they said I should be sending details for them to verify it.
0: Calm down, okay? Now we go send them who they go credit, okay?
3: No, it's online. The one I played it.
0: Okay. Maybe they talk about the one we play for here. Not to concern me, concern that the one way I get concerned, the one way I the game master.
3: Now,
0: okay.
3: I know, but it is from your platform. I got to be that I registered.
0: You registered and you played on this show?
3: No, it's not this show. It's from the website.
0: I don't know what you're talking about. Yeah, now this show I talk about. Okay. In fact, man, just the talks a bit. I'll go listen to Betwinner and what they have for all of us. We'll be right back.

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4: 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So, raise arm. 090-44,889 and 090-41,889. Yes, getting your predictions. If you don't win before, don't bother, because those ones will go down forward. All the names of the IDs. So if you put fake ID, you no go chop. So you have to do the right thing. If you know you have your prediction is right, it means you have nothing to worry about. They never credit them now. They go credit them as soon as everything get together. Okay, so you have nothing to worry about. Okay, so just calm down and allow people whenever chop, let them chop something. Not be only you got great life for. All right, I'll take. From WhatsApp, France 3 new winners against Iraq. Yes, Argentina. Did you say 23? Kayode, you have to be clearer. Yes, you have to be clearer, because this realistically cannot be Argentina 23 to Australia nil. In fact, we not be Argentina against Australia won't play. So you have the opportunity to correct yourself, Kayode, if you are listening to me. Okay. Okay, going to on to the next one. Good morning, my name is Abdul Ghaffar. My prediction is France to win and over 2.5. Argentina to win and Messi to score assists. Lastly, my bet winner. Okay, Chad, make sure say, because of this Messi to score assists, and nobody ask you, they overdo. Just go straight to the points and tell me what you predict. Who go win, who no go win, what go happen. Yes, now wait till you get, now you go collect. Okay. Good morning, Joseph. France straight win, Argentina straight win. Okay, recorded. All right. 090-44,889 and 090-41,889. Let's round it up. Yes, we have Argentina against Austria to look at, and of course France. Yes, France will be playing tonight. If you think France will win, if you think it is all about the Bleu, let me know. But the most important part is for you to have your wallet. If you do not have your wallet, you cannot get anything. It's just as simple as that. Church now, you know, do prayer, make a talk, amen. Yoruba go talk, say, Shadura and Shami, you know what it is. 090-44,889 and 090-41,889. Okay, Benjamin. Says Argentina win, France win. There's a whole lot of France win today. So now no rate Iraq. And I know it Iraq at all. Well, anyhow it be. Let's go to Betwinner once again. We will be right back to continue on the show. Yes, the Betwinner World Cup show returns in a bit.

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5: Hello, good morning.
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4: 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Quickly.
5: I have a wallet. 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
4: What? 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
4: Give me your ID first.
5: Okay. I'll call you back.
4: Oh, okay. Now you lose though. 090-44-889 and 090-41-889. Did I say Kayode earlier? Please, no be Jordan they play. No be Jordan and Argentina. Austria. Austria. Yes. A as in Abayomi. U as in Ufoma. S as in Sadak. Abi Sadik. T as in Titilayo. R as in Raim. What else? A as in Adeoluwa. So, yeah, just make your corrections. Austria against Argentina. So let's know who you think would win in that one. You can still call me up 090-44-889. I can see everything on WhatsApp. In case your WhatsApp doesn't get opened, don't worry. Because there's a whole lot of text in there. And I will get back to them, yeah, because I don't be Goro for Mortal Kombat. I don't get like multiple hands, so just chill for me, okay? Yes, we don't go anywhere. All right, still taking your predictions. 090-44-889 090-41-889. Yes, we're talking about Betwinner ID on the Betwinner World Cup show. And yes, I've told you that in order to qualify for this one, you have to be a customer. You have to be an ambassador as such. I just put up like that. So, and how can you do this? Go to www.betwinner.ng. Yes, www.betwinner.ng and quickly register. And we can follow for more on Instagram at Betwinner Naija. At Betwinner Naija, the Naija is Naija. On Facebook, it is BW Nigeria. BW Nigeria, not together, BW separates the Nigeria. And on X, you have at Betwinner NG. Yes, at Betwinner NG. So we are crediting 20k, yes, weekly to 20 lucky winners for this World Cup. And yes, you need to have your Betwinner's ID before you can predict. And that way, yes, sir, you can quickly, you know, at least chop something for yourself. Call me or do your text on WhatsApp. Yes, sir, I can record your predictions. Yes, sir. Also, quickly, before you go right into it, at the point of entry, you can have, 200% welcome bonus of up to 100,000 Naira if you put sports and casino. Yes, sports and casino. And in the promo code, that's field where you need to enter the promo code, put it in, and of course you have 200% welcome bonus of up to 100,000 Naira. So if you're starting your bet with, you know, a good amount, you'll have a 200% World Cup bonus on it. So any money we put for there, they go automatically times to, 200% for them. All right, let's take a listen to Betwinner now. I was almost going to say Betwinner ID. Yes, but now the ticket be that Betwinner on the Betwinner World Cup show. We'll be right back to, continue this.
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0: Welcome back to the Bet Tonight World Cup Show. Good morning, Joseph. I'm here to get my reward. Your Bet Tonight start ID is okay, although I don't want to talk about it anymore. You didn't put your name, but I can see Nadozie there. You don't have to talk about it anymore. You will get your reward. Just calm. You get your reward. Calma. Okay, just calm down. You will get your reward. After all, they need to collate everything together. It gets us these things, they work. You know, go just, you know, there has to be structure in everything. It don't be like NFF. But I hope you did not hear that. So, for you to get the reward I'm talking about, yes, quickly go to www.betswinner.ng. www.betswinner.ng to register. And at the point of entry, you have to put to win a 200% bonus. Yes, on your first deposit, and you know, for up to 100,000 naira, you know, you could get from the deposit. Yes, you have to put in Sports and Casino, SportsAndCasino. Yes, Sports and Casino. Yes, for you to win something. So, yes, let's get back to the phone line, 090-44,089 and 090-41,889. Yes, call me up. Looking at what could happen between France and Iraq, I think it's pretty much straightforward. I'm not sure anybody will say Iraq would be able to get, you know, anything against France, but you could have an anomaly. Who says no? Gary is why everybody expects big Spain beat Cape Verde, but they were not able to do it. So if you think this could happen between Iraq against against France as well. They have the likes of Mbappe, they've got Ousmane Dembele, they've got Ryan Sheiki, they've got Bakola, they've got Tissoudou, they've got the names are endless in attacking prowess. So you understand that with they go fill up. So people could need balm, especially the defenders. Yes, call the ambulance, but not for France. They go need balm at the end of this game tonight. And of course, you can expect that you have fireworks in that game. But if you think Iraq can, you know, basically cause an upset, even if it's a draw, just also let us know on Betwinner. And of course, if your prediction comes right, you get something for it. And for Argentina against Austria, yes, we probably would expect Argentina to, you know, beat Austria. Not even to streamroll them, though. I think the gap won't be many. And to be honest, you also have to be wary about Austria. They are like that kind of team you don't expect. They spring up surprises here and there sometimes, and they have a really good squad. You know, make no mistakes about that. But against Argentina, you know, obviously the better team. They are the defending champions for a reason, and I think it is logical to want to go Argentina straight win. So if you believe France straight win and Argentina straight win, let me know. We had a ton of winners from last Friday. So all of now we win on Friday. Just calm down. You'll get your rewards. There's no need to hustle. There's no need to, you know, there's basically no fuss about it. No need to create anything. Just calm down. You get all of your rewards. And I think for the last time, we can go to Betwinner. Just get them to tell us something. Yes, and what they are offering us. So we'll be right back on the Betwinner World Cup show to wrap this up. Don't go anywhere.
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0: Welcome back. 090-44-8899 France versus, okay, my name is Oluwase ID, France to win, Argentina to win. Okay, France versus Iraq, France straight win, Argentina versus Austria. Is this Argentina straight win? Yes, 8-0 from Yano Ipaja. Okay, Oluwase Argentina to win as well. Okay, noted. Okay, let's go elsewhere. Bet winner ID account says Argentina versus Austria, Argentina straight win, France versus Iran, France straight win. I think it
1: July 4th, 2026, the 250th anniversary of American independence. The Great American State Fair becomes the center of it all. 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And that night, the largest fireworks display in the history of the world. There's never been a July 4th like this one. There never will be again. 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Freedom 250, the Great American State Fair, July 4th.
0: It's good that you're going, you know, just straightforward. It makes every sense, in my opinion, because you don't want to overdo, in quotes. All right, I think this is where we have to drop the anchor. We have to drop the anchor now. But before we leave, let's get the final words from Betwinner once again. It has been fun on this one. It has been beautiful. Hopefully, everybody gets to win something. Remember that you will. Okay, so people, they do Aguero moments. Bring them. You have to be on Betwinner to get this one. Betwinner. www.betwinner.ng. So by tomorrow, yes, I hope say everyone go down stew for us. Don't go anywhere. Action never stops right here. It returns after this timeout. Mortal pacing.
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0: 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You know, it's time for VAR, Video Assistant Referee. And if you're ready, we are ready. The man way, Sabi Football, Ifeanyi Udeze is here. Played for Nigeria. Adeniyi Adebanjo Ogunseye is here as well. And we'll be... You say what?
1: Played for Nigeria.
0: Okay. Yes, representing Nigeria. Anthony Beckett, there be my name. Let's talk about something. No time to check time. Let's talk about something historic. There was a historic red card over the weekend. It was shown to Paraguay's Miguel Almirón for covering his mouth during a confrontation with a Turkish player, and it has sparked a fierce debate over whether the rule is bad for football or a necessary evolution of the sport. Almirón made history on the 19th of June 2026 as the first player ejected at a World Cup under a new International Football Association Board IFAB regulation. The mandate, in case you do not know, dictates that any player who conceals, who covers their mouth with a hand, arm, or shirt during a confrontational dispute with an opponent would receive a straight red card. And that was what happened. FIFA introduced this strict rule to strip away the shield players use to hide discriminatory language, racism, or severe verbal abuse from officials and hide it from cameras. Many are arguing. Many fans and media pundits have labeled it a soft and a disgraceful red card. They argue that while a yellow card might be fair, an automatic ejection and an automatic red card completely reshapes the tactical balance of a high-stakes match without a confirmation that anything malicious was actually said by the player in question. So, at this point, should this rule be reviewed? Should FIFA, should IFAB review this rule? Maybe relax this rule. Adeniyi, should this rule be reviewed?
1: My VR says no. My VR says no. An
0: should
1: emphatic
0: like that?
1: No.
0: Should remain like that?
1: See, make Miguel Almirón, making go...
0: It's not about Almirón now. It's about the rule.
1: Now, about Miguel and all the other people where they talk. But for first, make Miguel go back to where they come from, Mingo washing head. Because this matter was the biggest talk and controversy
0: before
1: in football
0: before the World Cup
1: for 2 weeks. We were discussing a young player, we were discussing Vini Jr., we were discussing racism, we were discussing Jose Mourinho, we were discussing the UEFA Champions League. There was no other conversation for 2 weeks in the entire football landscape. Almirón are the only person we're not there around when that thing they happen.
0: You know, maybe.
1: And also when they made the rule, before they even make the rule, every voice for media, former players, current players, journalists, every voice said, okay, no problem. Since that is the approach you now want to take, we accept them. Everybody agreed, including the one where they are across from me now, with a shy eye.
0: You don't know if he agreed.
1: He agreed that time. He agreed that time. Not when you call Presiani. He said, if you know they talk bad thing, why cover him out? And it was on that premise, IFAB, FIFA and all the football governing body then sit down and say, okay, moving forward.
0: Let's let it be a rule.
1: If you get anything to say to a player, say it with your full chest. Why they cover him out? Almirón was on holiday when that thing happened. And so I was ashamed on his behalf. On the behalf of for a player who don't play the Premier League. If you never play for any league before, if they play for league where they play under the rock, I for understand. But you don't play Premier League before. You don't play for where noise they
0: PR check.
1: Information they go.
0: PR check is complete.
1: Anybody come this microphone today say
0: I have to.
1: Anybody will come. Now that person was spoil football.
0: I know that you cannot be threatened. I know that.
1: That person was spoil football. May go sell a medal.
2: I don't know because I look time.
0: Even no look time.
2: Even moderator said they won't
0: cry. Don't worry about the money. Don't worry about him.
2: But no problem. Make I use my VR this morning.
1: Let's say nothing. Look me.
2: Stand on top of the bridge. You see everywhere.
0: Should this rule be reviewed?
2: Anthony, this rule, they need to review the rule.
1: Yeah.
2: They need to review the rule.
1: Yeah.
2: They need to review the rule. I don't know what they talk about. Say almost all the ex players agree.
1: Not be almost.
2: No one.
1: You.
2: Yes. for
1: this place.
2: Never.
1: We need to replay that tape.
2: Now me there against this rule. I there against it. I was against it from the onset. From day one.
1: You know if you prove
2: it. I was against it.
1: You can't prove it.
2: Because you know why? You know why? You know go tell me because I listen, red card too harsh. Because I come in my mouth. Because I come in my mouth. You give me red card. You know what I had to talk? I said it here.
1: Why you not open your mouth?
2: When FIFA, when they make that rule, I said it. When they discuss the rule, I said it. I said this rule not go work. Imagine I come on match, your character give me. You just spoil the football.
1: You know spoil. Why you cover your mouth? What exactly are you? What do you have to
2: you
1: say?
2: You don't know what that you work. What you don't matter.
1: What do you want? You want to
2: spoil the player? I be joking with my teammates.
1: You can't be joking.
2: You can't be joking.
1: Joking.
2: You don't know.
0: Let's take the call.
1: Person the cover man the joke.
0: Hello. Hello. Good morning. Patience, go on.
3: This rule is not supposed to stand for what? For players, at least, since when I started watching football, they do cover their mouth when they are talking to their opponent.
0: Okay.
3: Yes, they do cover their mouth.
0: Okay.
3: This thing is not started now.
1: You know the reason why they say they need to cover their mouth
2: because again. Because of what he, you hear
0: should
2: me?
0: This
1: because of what he precisely do.
2: You, what he do?
1: Because of what he precisely do.
2: Or
1: do
2: you
1: redundant? May they catch you redundant?
4: Good morning.
0: Good morning. Good morning to you.
4: Go on. For me, they should review that. They should review that rule because for me, this is just start taking same people they cover them. Even okay, what a player where they cover them, they talk to their own teammates. Maybe they give them two red card now. Because you don't know what that person they talk.
1: If you have anything to say, say it openly. If you have anything to say, say it openly.
4: You cover your mouth now. That's the way you talk to somebody. No go hear and where
2: now. I know.
1: No, you no go hear. Which noise?
4: Which fans?
1: See, which noise of which fans?
0: Okay.
1: Which noise for the fans?
0: Okay.
1: Every stage of where you gonna hear fans the big noise.
2: Can you record this because I
0: should this rule be really
1: yellow? They made the rule because somebody had done something that was wrong. Everybody here, everybody agree.
0: Good morning.
1: The warning for 2 weeks.
0: Good morning.
4: How are you?
0: Good, we're good.
4: No, this is Jambu, the in-house physician. I stand with man with Sabio.
0: Okay.
4: I check him very well. That was too harsh. Maybe they can look at
2: too harsh.
4: I'm pressing my display, Nunko. You want to cover him?
1: These are not a joke now.
4: We're
1: not even play with it. We're not even jump. Play your name. Not be play with it here for years.
2: Jump in there. If you don't break many people, like you,
1: Mars, I mean nothing for happen. Not the army run, bro.
2: You
1: the entire world. Mars, having the whole world. You know.
0: Hello.
1: They say Presiani did not say anything. Presiani did not say.
0: Good morning. Good morning.
1: You say finish that lobby. That
4: white guy. Good morning, OG.
0: Yeah. Good morning.
2: Let's review that rule.
4: That's rule. Does not need to be reviewed. Why would anybody cover his or her mouth when you're talking
0: bam.
2: You don't know inside stadium before. Why? You don't know inside stadium
1: before. Not seen the happening.
2: You don't know inside stadium before.
4: You cover your mouth.
0: You see, I'm
2: discussing with
4: your wife at home. You cover your mouth.
2: That is different. When you never feel, you don't go hear anything.
1: If what do you want to talk?
2: If you never stadium, you don't go hear anything. You bring bedroom matter, they come here. No, bedroom quiet.
0: Okay.
2: Bedroom quiet. Your wife. Quiet, please.
0: Ah, you see, Mama said the bedroom is quiet.
2: Quiet.
0: That's another matter.
2: You say when you're there for bedroom with your wife, you cover mouth. Now tell us the bedroom quiet.
0: That's another matter.
2: Quiet, be another matter. Now you talk up. I let him know.
0: He's far from the subject matter.
2: Why you don't tell him?
0: Now they tell us, so you hear now.
2: Tell him.
0: He's far from the subject matter.
2: For feet, noise day. Plenty noise. That guy say me no play ball. This day me. You go press it to leg.
5: Goal! And they've scored!
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8: Welcome to the good life.
0: Welcome back. We are looking at trends, sports trends right here. Yes, let's look at the trends. Funny enough, Father's Day is still trending at number one. Fathers, plenty of fathers are playing at the FIFA World Cup. And
1: and soon to become fathers.
0: Yes,
1: as well.
0: Yes. One of them, I don't know, he's suffering a backlash. Jeremy Doku. Jeremy Doku wants to leave Belgium. And incidentally, Belgium are trending at number two. if you put it together, Jeremy Doku and Belgium, they are trending, and they're trending at number two. He wants to leave the Belgian camp to go be with his partner, who is expecting a child. Of course, Saudi Arabia trending at number five. They got beat by Spain. Let me tell you that Lamine Yamal is trending at number seven. He got the opener in the victory, the 4-0 victory against Saudi Arabia. Let me tell you that you have to go to 18, Tunisia. Tunisia are trending at number 18, one of the first countries to qualify from Africa and the first African country to be eliminated from the FIFA World Cup. Like, they didn't even attend, Tunisia. And they're coming back with a basket full of goals. Egypt are trending at number 19. For the first time in 92 years, 92 years and 25 days, Egypt this morning won a game at the World Cup. Since they come World Cup, they never win. In the case you do not know, Egypt attended the first World Cup in Italy in 1934. The first country from Africa and the first from the Middle East. See the time when they win their first match. And that's why they are trending at number 19. Oyarzabal is trending at number 20. He got two goals for Spain as they trounced Saudi Arabia 4-0. Mo Salah is trending at number 24. Cote d'Ivoire trending at number 25. Cabo Verde is trending at number 29. And then the hashtag Spain Saudi Arabia is trending at number 30. Do we talk about Egypt? Took them 92 years to get here. Probably like say that they come on time.
1: It took them 9 matches to get their first win. For people where they like exaggerate things, I beg more to teach people.
0: Well. So wait, what do you mean? What do you mean? What do you mean?
1: How many matches they don't play in all their appearances?
0: So are you saying now that
1: if 92, if take them 92
0: wait,
1: years?
0: Wait, I want to understand something now. Egypt attended the World Cup in 1934. Egypt attended the World Cup again in Italia 90. That was in 1990. Egypt were at the World Cup in Russia 2018. Egypt have come to the World Cup for the fourth time in 2026. So if I say 92 years, counting from 90, if I'm wrong,
1: not be 92 years in this case, because when they deal with it, see, because if now numbers will they deal with,
0: yes,
1: if they deal with numbers and I say 92 years, yes, will they assume
0: that
1: the World Cup
0: started in 1930.
1: That the World Cup, they happened every...

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1: You see him?
2: No.
1: You see him?
2: No. See, this is where you want to show.
1: No, I ain't now.
2: The World Cup, when they started playing the World Cup, yes. If you look and go back,
1: and I, 1930. Okay,
2: since
1: wait.
2: 1930, yes, you don't reach 100 years.
1: Yes.
2: How many editions of the World Cup they don't host?
1: I don't even want to count the editions now. They come. So by 2030,
2: yeah,
1: ladies and gentlemen, the World Cup will be 100 years old. If Egypt qualify for that World Cup, it will mean say Egypt don't come the World Cup for 96 years. Since the second edition. Now, what do you mean by that?
2: And they've only qualified 5 times.
1: You know, matter.
2: Because now the one way the important be that. The important thing is how many times have they played at the World Cup?
1: So you're saying now the people, even the FIFA, won't write this story like this.
2: They just want to exaggerate.
1: I
2: think that the problem we will get for sports be that is how will they choose to drive these narratives.
1: Mm.
2: Yes, it's been 92.
1: Since their first game at the World Cup,
2: it's been 92 years.
1: Mm.
2: But practically for the World Cup itself, they've only been there for.
1: So you're saying now this thing would have been correct if they were coming every edition from 1934
2: to this point. Mm. Then you can't say for 92 years they've been chasing it. In fact, that time I said you're not giving cigarette. We'll just stick with in X number of editions of the World Cup.
1: So in this four editions.
2: In four editions, this is
1: they're getting their first win.
2: You're not bad.
1: Okay. You're trying to be woke.
2: Not be woke. It's just the correct thing.
1: You need to work like that for sports.
2: No. I say you know they work like because we they like those kind of narratives. I think they make and sell with that.
1: Mm.
2: So when you say in 92 years, Egypt have been that great. No, they've only gone to four World Cup tournaments. But away from that one, Belgium and their performance yesterday was woeful.
1: Yeah, the man said.
2: I remember one, you know, matter. Iran. I don't say Iran can be like a thorn in anybody's side, right? Then be like that. Even when we played them for 2014, they were that like annoying to play against. I can bet that one. But you said last week that perhaps Czechia were like perhaps the worst European team for this World Cup.
1: You want to give Belgium that title?
2: Belgium might be the second worst team. Especially for a team where we say you get high hopes for.
1: This is not like the golden generation of Belgian football now. Now they as I said now.
2: It no matter. Now Belgium, then they can't represent Belgium. It'd be like you think say the expectation not good day on anybody like on the Super Eagles, even if we know say we not get our biggest names then for the team. As long as you represent the Super Eagles, we just expect say you go out there and live up to expectation. This team and where they play. In fact, I'll put some of the blame down to who them hire as manager. I know saying qualify for the World Cup, but Rudy Garcia is just, I don't know.
1: Are you not looking at the names on their roster? Who did this team?
2: How many?
1: And the ones when they on the decline.
2: Sorry, who did the Cabo Verde team? Who did the Curacao team? Who did these teams? Then when I mentioned,
1: no, but not at the level of Belgium.
2: So, but who then they play against? They play against Egypt. And then they play against Iran.
1: Mm.
2: No matter who they your list, even if you go struggle, not be like that. You collect record against Iran.
1: They get who is Meshel? Who is Ngoy?
2: So these boys, some of these boys now boys and maybe say
1: who be Raskin.
2: They just enter their own. But you still have the Thibaut Courtois, arguably one of the best goalkeepers, top five
1: but
2: in the world.
1: Day for in front
2: you get Kevin De Bruyne. You know, yeah, waiting be all those boys and when they play for Premier League, we then gather up for that. See. For me,
1: laments
2: the problem.
1: Who be other one?
2: I know to say don't see numbers. Mm. The problem with Belgium gets now. Not be say those young boys not fit play football. After all, now then carry the team enter from the qualifiers enter where then they. So, I just feel say the coach is probably out of his depth. Now you think where they be that you either not recognize say your team that team will go play against opposition then we go try frustrate on her because typically. You play against Belgium, the first assumption is that, this is like a big team. And they actually supposed to be a big team. But their performance is not a short.

0: otherwise. But I don't want to sweat the Belgium matter. You know, they're not gonna be the first big team where they knock out from
1: this one. If they get knocked out, they're not good.
0: Even their golden generation, if not for that third place finish, was it in 14 or in 14?
1: You know, say that 2014, 2018, or some of them just they enter their prime or they did their prime. Now they don't pass their prime.
0: But they don't really do anything in football. It's not for Europe. See, then be when they were number one for a stretch, it was because they were winning friendly matches.
1: What's the word? So you see, before now, Spain, Netherlands, and Belgium did the same WhatsApp group. Spain don't come out.
0: I don't even think say Belgium supposed that conversation.
1: And they're behind now. So Spain would have been number one, Holland, or maybe Holland would have been number one, Spain number two, then maybe Belgium. Well, but Spain don't leave them.
0: They haven't put Belgium for there. Because that Belgium, the only generation we make us mention Belgium now are the
1: Hazard
0: generation. Meanwhile, in the case of the
1: some
0: Netherlands.
1: Some of your teammates are here now.
0: Yeah, well. But in the case Lukaku, of the Netherlands and
1: or the
0: and
1: Axel Spain, Witzel.
0: Those ones, then don't D for age. Like I said, if you sweat the Belgium matter too much, you probably not going to still find. If you find an answer to why then they get this problem, so then they get because we've seen teams come to this World Cup with younger players. They don't have the youngest squad at this World Cup. We've seen teams come to the World Cup with players, maybe like three or four very experienced players, and those players we carry them. But that the team that they meet expectation and the first two games so they don't play at this World Cup has been below par, even by the standards of those players and when they get now. It just tells you. Maybe that to just look past,
1: build again for the next one.
0: Yeah, look past this thing with then carry home and build for the next one.
1: Let's go for a break. When we come back, Manwe Sabi will be going no holds barred. Please don't touch. Stay with us. This is Brilla.
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16: 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The Action Grassroots Alliance don't inaugurate their executive council across Lagos State, 20 local government areas and 37 local council development areas. They don't pledge that they will mobilize grassroots support for President Bola Tinubu and Lagos State All Progressive Congress governorship candidate Obafemi Hamzat ahead of the 2027 general elections. The inauguration with Edu for Ikeja Club for Lagos attract members and supporters from across state councils where gather to affirm their support for the two political leaders. As they talk for the event, Director General of the group, Mrs. Adegbenro, described the inauguration as big step to take build grassroots movement today focused on service, development, and political participation. Elsewhere, the Social Economic Rights and Accountability Project don't issue 7-day ultimatum to Senate President Godswill Akpabio and Speaker of the House of Representatives Tajuddin Abbas to demand action to recover the money where they link to 110 billion naira vehicle procurement and support allowance scheme for federal lawmakers where they declared unlawful by the Federal High Court for Lagos. Sarah Abdon also urged the leadership of the National Assembly to ensure say lawmakers refund all the funds, allowances and benefits they collect from the scheme and to introduce stronger transparency and accountability measure for future public spending. For more news, the Nigeria Customs Service will lose 1,516 officers nationwide over the next 2 years following the release of statutory retirement list to cover 825 officers for 2026 and 691 officers for 2027. The retirement notice they contained for two restricted circulars were they issued by the Service Human Resource and Development Department, and it is signed by the Controller Establishment, A.A. Bazwaye, on behalf of the Deputy Controller General Human Resources and Development. To cap the news, video where allegedly they feature notorious bandit leader Bello Torji currently they circulate on social media with the wanted kingpin where they claim responsibility for recent attacks on security operatives for part of Sokoto and Zamfara State, as his TikTok saying group they open to negotiations with the government but say that they prepared for armed confrontation. For the video where they recorded in Hausa, where they dated June 20, 2026, the masked speaker, he appeared alongside armed men with dressed for military-style camouflage, claims saying fighters don't carry out attacks against those where he accused, say they kill members of their communities and they confiscate their livestock. That now the news. Stay tuned for more. My name is Nablessing Enor. Good morning.
4: The emperor, the conqueror, the champion, the lion is here. Hey!

0: Oh yes, Claire Road from Manway Sabi don't show. Yes, I don't show, beside I don't show. It no get where I touch, it no get how I take B. Sport fans are the hello. Now once again, this is a beautiful Monday morning. I say on a good morning, sport fans. Good morning, everybody. Good morning. Sport fans don't know how they go. Once you hear this tune, means it's time for no holds barred. With Mowa, if I chuku Vitalis who days, aka Manway Sabi, aka Yes, and in case you know or you don't know or you want to know, na mi video. Kutene shimiri wadi orama. Agu jebo shimiri atata. Mweje monu na lana ya. Ata kita abo one of umo boom. Yes, no think am. No reason am. No check am. Just come on your body, live a massy be. Come on your body, live a massy be. Why? Because na God get power. Only God. Nine get power. Sport fans don't know how the show they go for here. We need to hold anything back with the knack am exactly as he be. And during the course of this show, if you want calling or you want follow shook mouth, for the matters we'll get for hand this morning, we got to do with football. You know the numbers to call in. But in case you don't know, the numbers to call now 090-41889 or 090-44889. Those are the numbers to call in. All right. Yes, Vuzinha. Yes, Vuzinha, take a easy. We know from 50,000 followers to about 16 million followers now. Now you don't get for IG. And I would think you don't get that for Instagram, be that. From 50,000 followers to 16 million followers. From 50,000 to 16 million. 16 million. Man, that one huge. That one tie rapper. No be here. It tie rapper. But all the same. Waiting they happen for foul house. Still they happen for good house. I waiting they happen for good house. Still they happen for foul house. Make I also let you know, say yes. Our own Maduko Okoye too. Our own Maduko Okoye. When I remember that friend who played against Portugal after that friendly game. Maduko Okoye been there 280,000 followers on Instagram. 280,000 followers now been there. But after that friendly game between Nigeria and Portugal, Maduko Okoye now get more than 1 million followers. You see, I'm himself, yes. One million, easy. Maduko Okoye too. Himself, yes. Yes. So anything they happen for goat house, you see they happen for where? For foul house. So we're going to leave up. No thinker, no reason now. Just leave up as he be. Vuzinha, they doing one. Maduko Okoye too, they doing one. Always in a way. Every way is a way. No go come, no do yourself, no. All way that way, don't get me a touch, don't get high TV. All way that way, that's how it be. All right, sport fans, make I also let you know. Say yes, a report from Turkey. They let us understand. Say Galatasaray. Then they plan to give Victor Osimhen, the one maker and the club captain, Galatasaray captain, ahead of 2026-2027 season with the backing of their head coach Okan Buruk. Yes, let me say their head coach, Okan Buruk, he said don't support the emotion. Say yes, made them make Victor Osimhen the captain of Galatasaray for 2026-2027 season. But you know the truth, if I be old player there, if I joke Zapato, if I be old player for there, I be old player there. Old player, as in very old player there. Whether I'm from I be Turkish player or I come from any other country, as long as I be maybe the oldest player there, if they come on captain and bat from my hand, give another person. I'm going to go para. Now the truth, I go vex. Now the truth. And I go vex. Yes, I go vex. Now the truth I talk. Now I tell you, so I go vex. And it reached me to vex. So if I vex, make sure I don't blame inside vex. Now the truth, you know, easy. To come up, you be captain now for a club, the captain club. Now you be the oldest player. They won't come out captain and bad for him from you. Take him from you. Carry him, give another player. You go vex. So if then you see me, I go happy. Yes. If they make her the captain for Galatasaray, I go happy. But I just they talk my own. So if not me, I be the oldest player there. Maybe now me be the captain. They can't come out and from my hand, give another person. When I know say I senior for the team, I go parao. I go vex. Now the truth. I go vex. More leave like that. I don't go top pass like that. So make we just say more leave. All right, sport fans. Yes, this Belgium. I don't know what they do this Belgium. Play 0-0 against Iran. Belgium. Scatter people tickets. Cast everywhere. This Belgium. You pay me. You pay me. But now the game be that. Now the game. All right. We hear reports say Jeremy Doku, you know, say in wife get belly. In wife get belly. I think they expect him first pekin for in life. For in life, for in entire life. He they expect him first pekin for in whole entire life. You know, so I think that early first week of next month, now they expect that baby. And now they expect that in pekin. You know, so he don't come, he don't make plans already. He don't tell Belgium camp, say he go leave, he go come off for camp. If dates don't reach, if time don't due for his wife to deliver, if the dates, because you know, say for there they will give you dates. They'll give you dates, go check into hospital. That date they give you, whether a labor come or you know come, they go try make sure say then push the baby come out. That's what they do for Igbo land. You know, Igbo, at least me, at least I was opportunity to give to some of my children, I born them there. You know, so I know how they are owned. They will give you dates, just check into hospital. You know, so that date, if they give you on the, for example, they give you on the second, on the first, you must check into hospital. So that's what it be. So Jeremy Doku don't talk and say yes. Ingo commence for camp. Ingo leave Belgium camp. Go be with his wife. Say one day dear. You know one here, say person, tell him. He say one day dear. Day dear when his wife go born in Pekin. In Pekin. That is the first Pekin where God bless him with. For this life, say one day there, when the wife go born that Pekin, say not say anybody won't tell him in one day there. So because of that one, now some people don't they criticize him already, you know. But you get one French journalist, we name be France Pierron, name be her name. She don't come out, come criticize the matter, criticize Jeremy Doku. Say come, which kind team be this? Say you get luck. You did very, very lucky enough, say they play for World Cup. You did very lucky. Say this privilege where you get. You say many players, hundreds of thousands of footballers, they look for this opportunity where you get. They look for them. This privilege, they look for them, but they no get the opportunity. And you get your own because say, your wife won't born, won't deliver. They won't come up for camp now. They go Belgium, be in England, where your wife day, where she won't take deliver. You won't go there. Good day beside your wife. What thing happen if you're there for camp? Then your wife deliver, they call you for food. Must you go there? So this French journalist, Francois Pierron, he don't come out, he don't criticize Jeremy Doku, don't criticize him left and right. That is is Qataran. He say you're one of the luckiest player. You there for World Cup where players they find hundreds of thousands of footballers. Won't go this World Cup. One day this position where you did. Now you did World Cup proper. You say you won't come out for World Cup. You won't take excuse come out because your wife won't born. You won't leave the tournament now. Come out. Say waiting happen. Come out. Go do waiting. You know. So the matter strong. So many people don't criticize Jeremy Doku. Even the lady too, the journalist too. Many fans too don't criticize her too. So why she would talk like that? Some they support her, some they criticize her. So the matter get as it be. And Jeremy Doku say this now in first baby. Now the first pekin where God take bless her, where God take bless him. So and he no go miss the birth of this in child. Say he must dead there. He must dead there. Not anybody won't tell him. Say him must dead there. You know? But I don't know. But the matter strong because Jeremy Doku could for World Cup proper, and in wife, you know, they heavily pregnant. I could deliver any moment. You know, I think from first week of next month or so. You know, so the matter get as it be. So I don't know. I don't know how Nasi and sport fans, you know, making go and making no go. What's he? Somebody say what they go find for there. What he want go do for hospital? What he want go do? Him say one day there. Let them tell a story. Hello, good morning.
1: Good morning, my house.
0: Yes, I greet you. Good morning.
1: I am lucky this morning. My name is Akelele Daniel.
0: All right, go on, Daniel.
1: What did he want to go do? She now be midwife.
0: Now, in first baby, that's what he talk.
1: Oh, God, my bros, listen to me, sir.
0: Talk now, they hear you. Hello? Now, make your line on jam. Akelele Daniel. That's where you won't talk, eh? You say you're lying, jam. So that I know go talk, that's where you won't talk. Hello, good morning.
1: That's fine.
0: I greet you. Good morning.
1: My name is Abraham.
0: All right, go on.
1: So, me, I've not allowed him to go because he don't sign contract with those people. And again, you know, even my first son, that's how my wife born. My wife did Lagos, where I did Abuja. They called me, said, my first son, I don't think you because I had to work. I said, Junior, Sam. So, I don't know if he advised and make people still at
0: He don't tell them, he don't tell in Kosho, he don't tell the Belgian Federation. Say, come. At the go, say, no. The go. Say, he must go.
1: Somebody
0: he won't be there.
1: In the day. Let's say, go do there.
0: He won't, he say, one day there. Say, that in first speaking for in life. So, he won't day there. He won't witness, he won't day there. Witness, I and baby go take come out. Day there, cut the rope. You don't understand?
1: Uh-huh.
0: Yes,
1: man.
0: Who tell you that one? Who they tell you?
1: And even though they are not desired for no season,
0: who they tell you that? See, my son, when I born my son for abroad, then carry all those clothes with doctor, they wear, carry everything, give me. So, yeah, my come, enter theater. I say, which theater? Which film? What happened? Doctor say, I go there. And I say, be my wife from boy, I go there. Let me go do everything. I say, doctor, I don't go fit. I for like today, there, but I don't go fit. So you do your job. Me, I don't go. I don't go lie. I don't. That true life story. See, my wife won't call me. And I suppose that's what they there. Because I so did they do. Hello, good morning. That's what did they do? I'm there.
1: I never talk with my mother. Trust me, no foul language. Don't worry. My name is Akereda. No foul language.
0: Oh, yeah.
1: Trust me. Don't just calm down.
0: Stop if now. Time no
1: day. If they say they want to do a preacher, then I won't do them. Okay, if they even talk, okay, you don't born finish, or they want to do dressing. I want dress them. So what is all this? Okay, we can okay, make it dead here. Make it who carry the baby, make it do this, make it no, make it forget World Cup. When they who carry the World Cup, when they play now. For me, it don't make sense. God bless you.
0: No, you will say for you, it don't make sense. But for I, make sense. Now, in first speaking, you don't understand that. Instead, now the first speaking, in first speaking for in life. For in life. So you want dead there. You want dead there. When your wife will deliver that in first speaking, say one day their life. You know, say you get as people they do their thing now. No be not the truth. I remember me, when I born my son to have now so then give me a carry cloth. They carry those clothes to the doctor, they carry give me. So yeah, they go to the labor room, they go to theater. I say, go do it. They say I go follow. Now because I don't get that mind, I make I no go, man, no lie. No man I suppose they there. Let's be honest. I tell you the truth. I suppose they. Hello, good morning.
2: Hello, my wife,
0: yes, I greet you.
2: Good morning, how about you now?
0: No shaking. No shaking.
2: Basically, there's nothing wrong in Doku going there.
0: Tell us your
2: even
0: name.
2: When I get back to my first son.
0: Tell us your name.
2: My name is Bolaho.
0: All right, go on, Bolaho. Go on.
2: When I get back to my first son, I was in the theater. Like police said, they will give you rope.
0: Yes, now.
2: I see how they tear my wife this thing. They carry the baby. With the baby head big. They tear up. I fear self. I get here life. They go give you rope because they go wear their slippers. That's white slippers. They go wear them.
0: Yes. Yes. Not so.
2: Yes, now. They will give you this head gear. So
0: yes.
2: Go
0: everything. You go wear everything. They will give you everything. Yeah.
2: Yes, now.
0: Gloves, everything. They go wear. Yeah. Not true.
2: A very lovely experience.
0: No, not because I don't get the mind that time. I know. If not now, I'll carry. If not now, carry my offer stand there. Nothing is up. I'll carry my offer enter. No shaking.
2: A very lovely experience. When I come back, come out, I go prostrate for my mama. I hold my mama leg. I tell my mama, you die. If you see that experience, you know what woman they go through.
0: I know, bro.
2: A lovely experience.
0: I know.
2: Only a day or two, they allow and go now. They allow and go.
0: No, they go allow and go. You see, those kinds of Oyibo, they take them very serious. No be joke matter. You know, now the truth be that. No be joke. Oyibo, they take them very serious. Say, where your wife won't deliver, they go give you, no matter where you did, they go say, maybe they go. They go even book flight for you. Go. That's what they go tell you. Go. Hello, good morning.
3: Hello, man. Good morning, sir.
0: I greet you. Good morning.
3: Yeah, my name is Olaleko.
0: Go on, Olaleko. Go on.
3: Yeah, man. I want to ask a question.
0: Well,
3: you don't
0: like?
3: Go, right? Because you don't get this yesterday. You don't go.
0: I don't know whether I don't go. I don't know. But I think.
3: Because you don't get this. You don't get this.
0: Let me say, you don't go.
3: Secondly, you say. This is the
0: first
3: World Cup, if
0: I'm right.
3: You say this is what? This is the first World Cup.
0: Yes.
3: Yeah, this is the first appearance.
0: Yes.
3: And you're having your first child as well. For me, I would advise him not to do that. They missed him yesterday. I didn't think that Doku was around yesterday. I didn't mean that he played yesterday. Maybe they would have scored.
0: Oyibo, you go.
3: How Doku disturbed in the flank.
0: You go go. That's what they do for there. They go allow one. They go allow one go. Now the truth. Now they go allow one go. You see, you and you see that French journalist, that lady, France Pierron. That lady, as it stands now, the outlet when they work with will be L'Equipe. They don't suspend her because of which she talk about Jeremy Doku. They don't suspend her for now. Yes, since she's not supposed to talk like that. They don't suspend her, like suspend her. Say, make she they go. Make she they go. For now, make she go rest. They don't suspend her because of all the controversial statements which she make about Jeremy Doku. You know, say, why need they go? You get the opportunity. Many players, they find this opportunity. In get her now. In the run up and down. Like this, that, this. So they don't suspend her like this now as I speak. They don't suspend her. Say, make she go. Make she go sit down. Make she go rest. All right, sport fans. Basically, we'll take a trip now. I won't bring on my senior man. Yes, make I bring on my senior man. And my senior man, it be, you know, I meet him for national team. A matter of fact, my first game for national team was against Zambia. Namia and Andy Room. My very, very first game for national team for Super Eagles against Zambia. Namia and Dam. Namia and this my senior man. Our two nine share room that year. Our two nine share room. You know, I get so much respect here in there because now somebody way when I just entered the national team, as me and share room, he carry me sit down. He advised me, no be small. Advise me well. This my senior man. He advised me, no be small. You know, so make I bring on my senior man, we name be Manuel Amuneke. Make I bring him on. Make we gather shook mouth of matters we got to do with football. Senior man, I hail you. Good morning.
4: Morning, fine. Good morning.
0: See, no man, I come on Elu. I greet you. I twally for you.
4: I greet you, my brother. Good job.
0: Buddy, see, no man. Thank you, see, no man. See, no man, how you there now? How, buddy?
4: I do. We are God. Keep us.
0: That's so. Now, only God get power. Nobody. Only God can get power. That's so you be. All right, see, no man. So make I bring you on this morning. Make we gather shook mouth for matters we got to do with football. First of all, see, no man, World Cup don't start. I know. So they follow the World Cup, you need to miss some. Yeah, I know that one. Nobody tell me what I know. Say you don't go miss the World Cup. All the matches. If you get chance, you go even watch all the whole matches. You know, I know say you don't go miss you don't go miss some. You must watch some games. So far, so good. How you see the World Cup so far, senior man?
4: The World Cup, they're very, very interesting. I think this World Cup came with different formats and with different expectations.
0: Mm.
4: And I think also the World Cup in terms of goal scorings and all these things and seeing new teams also, you know, making a statement that they are not just first time in the World Cup. They're also there to, you know, to contribute and to stay long. So it's a very, very exciting World Cup. World Cup that you cannot actually predict. Who go win? You see most of the underdog team that they present challenges to the big boys. So they're very, very interesting, very interesting World Cup. Not and, you know, we just need to continue to enjoy the festival, which is the World Cup.
0: Beautiful. Beautiful. All right. Make I ask. You know, I want to ask you something about the game between Paraguay versus Turkey. Paraguay beat Turkey for that game. But something happened. You know, say FIFA bring new rules. Any player will cover mouth. Na red card straight.
4: Yeah.
0: And that game between Paraguay versus Turkey. Then Paraguay player, Maguela Almiron, don't know, whether I'm player in the top two, the cover mouth talk to him player, then the Turkish player can see him, can go call the, attention of the referee, say, come, see him, go check him for video, check him, in cover mouth. So they can't check him through, see him, say, cover mouth, they can't give Miguel Almiron, they can't give him straight red card. You know, and I don't know. The matter don't divide opinion here and there, senior man. I don't know how you see him. Just because a person go talk, then FIFA will come put that kind of rule. Say once you talk, cover your mouth to talk, not red card straight. You know, we don't see players like Zlatan Ibrahimovic don't come out. He don't talk. Say a red card just for covering the mouth, football is dying. This now within Zlatan Ibrahimovic. Now within he talk. He say a red card just for covering the mouth, football is dying. Waiting, you think some don't talk. Say this red card, you're not supposed to be so. This rule, no, they need to revisit this rule. FIFA need to revisit them. Why some talk say the rule now, rule where FIFA don't put down, they don't make the rule down before the World Cup starts. So if they give the player the red card because they cover him out, that now the player fault, that now Miguel Almiron fault. How you say I'm senior man?
4: Well, if you remember last edition of UEFA Champions League between Benfica and Real Madrid, you remember there was a controversy on the same issues where the Argentine player Preston, he was you know, covered his mouth and he was accused of using abusive or racist language. So I think it's from there FIFA, you know, make his decision that, okay, this coming World Cup, any players that covers his mouth to say something will be given red card. But I think most players, they are aware before that this thing is going to take place in the World Cup. And seeing it is not a surprise. Yeah, we might look at it as a very harsh decisions in terms of giving this guy a red card. But the reality also say, once you know the rules is there already. You cannot come and say, because I know you don't, you are not aware of the rules. That means it shows that the ignorance that of, you know, not following the rules, you know, does not even exist. So, but I think also, you know, in one way or the other, you can look at the whole situation. It's a very difficult one for a player to be sent off because of covering his mouth. But if the rule is there, the rules has to be followed.
0: Wow. So if the rule, they there, let me say they must follow the rule. That one are true. You know, not true. As long as the rule they there. You know, but some people they talk, you say, why FIFA would make that kind of rule? Just for covering your mouth, you will collect red card, not even a yellow card. You just collect straight red card.
4: And to avoid, a lot of controversy, if I, a lot of, you know, football these days, that is the reason why in football, as a player, as a coach, everything that surrounds the game now, the most important thing is to manage your emotion.
0: True.
4: You know, sometimes people react emotionally, not because they want to do that, but sometimes because maybe they are frustrated, maybe because the result is not going their way. So I think it's a very difficult one, like you said. Probably like what you mentioned, maybe FIFA need to revisit the decision. I think also maybe yellow card can be fair, you know. But if they say it's red card, red, then we have to live by it. It's like when VAR first came out. I could remember I was in that meeting when the question was raised concerning VAR. There was a whole lot of argument. There was a whole lot of discrepancy. There was a whole lot of saying, ah, it means someone will be controlling the game from the other room. So, but when you look at things today, the VAR has come and stayed. And one thing about FIFA, you know, FIFA does not just make a rule and then stamp authority on it. What FIFA normally does, you know, they bring this kind of things and allow every opinion, you know, to be aired. And at the end of the day, they will take it back to the experts and then come up with what will be beneficiary to the game and to the people.
0: That's so. That's so. True talk, senior man. True talk. You know, we are take off come on my cap, eh? Even ball will they play now. Ball will they play now? Then get to do it. They get to charge them. They get sensor.
4: Of course not.
0: The ball that they use now, they go charge them. They go charge the ball. They go charge them. But you know, say if they say that boot person, they will be robber. I go to fear. Maybe the ball say no shock me. You try to get sensor. If I won't play that kind of ball,
4: it shows you that there's no more room to the answer.
0: Hey, now one thought. Hey,
4: it's well.
0: Oh, Adegu, yes, so it's well. All right, senior man. You know, yes. How you see Egypt winning, beating New Zealand? This is not their first ever win, first ever win in their history since they only attend World Cup. Now their first ever win, 9 bids against New Zealand. So Egyptians, they still celebrate. They beat New Zealand 3-1. 3-1. They still celebrate like this for over 90 years now. Where they don't go walk up, they never win any game. This is not their ever forced to win. The Egyptians, Sidioma.
4: No, they need to celebrate to win in the World Cup is not easy. You will see many teams now draw. See even Belgium they struggle. See Turkey don't go home.
0: Yeah.
4: So this World Cup is no longer about the big boys. So for them, you know, they were losing that game, and then eventually they came back and won that game. 3-1. It could have ended 4-1 also. But it's a good thing, and it don't place them in a position of hope of qualifying from that group.
0: True.
4: So it's a good one. The African teams also, they are doing very well, except only Tunisia that have, you know, lost their two games. Kevin yesterday was able to put up a very good performance against Uruguay. So Morocco is there. So we are happy for the Congo, also a newcomer, was able to put a very good performance in their first game. So I think the African teams are doing very well. And, you know, we Africans, we should be encouraged with their performance to continue to support them. And hopefully, you know, they can be able to raise the bar and put the African continent to be recognized as one of the contenders in the World Cup. Morocco, they did it last World Cup in Qatar.
0: Yeah.
4: So hopefully, you know, they continue to rise. And the rest of other African teams also can emulate from them and be able to.
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4: But approximately both of them, you know, I'll be considered Arab team. So it's going to be a very tough team. But of course, I think Algeria have an edge with the experience what Algeria gets. And this is the first time Jordan is coming to this World Cup. Although, like I said, there is no more minor. But of course, you can't take away the experience of one that have experienced the World Cup for many years.
0: True.
4: And being in the position to compete, knows how to compete at this top level. So I think Algeria has an edge. Unfortunately, they lost their, I think they lost their first game.
0: Yeah.
4: So it's a must win for them in this game. Yeah. And having the opportunity to play Jordan, probably they will have to win that game for them to be in a position to make it to the knockout stage.
0: Beautiful. Beautiful. All right. Today too. This match now early hours of today anyway. Jordan Algeria around 4 a.m. Tomorrow morning. Tomorrow morning, 4 a.m. in the morning. They also Norway also they play 1 a.m. in the morning. Norway they play against Senegal 1 a.m. tomorrow early morning. Norway Senegal. Baba, Norway Senegal. Senegal too lost their first game. Against France. So this one now they need to pick a win against Norway. How you feel say this game will end?
4: That game will be tough. That game will not be very easy for both teams. Because this Norway team also, you know, it's just like when you have a set of generations, they just come out at the same time, you know. Norway, they just had good players. Now, apart from Haaland, they have other great players, you know, that complement the effort of their stars. And the Senegal also, we shouldn't forget, they are well, on paper, according to CAF, Morocco won the cup. But for us, we know that Senegal is the champion of Africa. So they also come into the World Cup with a whole lot of hype and a whole lot of hope. And being, for me, being the African champion. So I think they also need to win that game. They have lost their first game. And if they lose this game, they know that it's all over for them. So it's not going to be an easy game. It's going to be a very tough one. And I think also Senegal, you know, they have the players, they have the material, they have the team to compete at top level. And we expect much from them.
0: But you know the team where they're now, senior man. Senegal, they play by 1 a.m. tomorrow early morning. They play tomorrow early morning. But the team, they say, crisis, they inside Senegal camp. Big crisis, they their camp. As then they woke up, so big crisis day inside their camp, senior man. You know, I want to ask you as a coach, may you tell me how you feel, say Senegal go get the mind to play this game today against Norway. First of all, their coach, Papi Thiaw, they work like this now without a contract. You don't get contract. And also, the UAM now, for like 6 months, did the UAM. Their coach no get contract like this now. Did the UAM now for like 6 months. Then secondly, their players too, they owe their players for winning the AFCON. And also, they owe them from World Cup qualifiers. From qualifying for all the qualifiers, so they play for the World Cup. They never paid them. They never paid their players as well. That's not true. And complain also they say the hotel where they carry them go camp na very low small hotel, so the players are complaining the hotel no be, they need the, as in they no like the hotel at all they no like that hotel at all. And also they are chef, they get chef, they get a national team chef, so they no carry their chef according to their FAO. They say because of low budget, money no reach to carry their chef, their national team chef, the money no reach to carry them join the team for America. Their chef, where they cook their food, where did they chop, say money no reach to carry them, carry the man go, carry their chef enter US for the World Cup. That's not a problem for them. So because of that one, now that one result in players now. Now players, they order food. Baba, they order food because they don't like what kind of food they give them for their hotel. So them now, they order food from outside. All those junk food them from outside. Now they come, they order, they eat for inside their hotel. So while a day, crisis day, inside Senegal camp, Baba, how they go take survive this kind of matter? We day for grant.
4: Exactly. Every World Cup, only African team, they hear different stories. So I think to be very honest ourselves, if we are realistic ourselves, we want to grow. There are some certain things that people should be taking care of. You can never hear European team they complain about these things you mentioned.
0: Yeah.
4: Because they know the purposeness of them.
0: Yeah.
4: You know, having the privilege to be at the World Cup.
0: Yeah.
4: If such is happening, we cannot say, okay, the players, they are, you know, why are they behaving that way? But of course, all these things are things that are being included in the logistic of a team.
0: Mm-hmm.
4: You know, when the logistic is well organized, when the hotel, where the players, knowing that the comfortability of your players, we enable them to be in a better position to perform.
0: Mm.
4: All those things need to be taken. The food that the players take, before the game and after the game,
0: it's very important
4: for their ability to perform and also for their ability to recover as quick as possible. So these are things, you know, that need to be. It's not something that should be news, but it's unfortunate that every time there is World Cup or there is major tournament, you always hear that one African team is having the same thing, and most of these things are part of distractions. Because once you start having this kind of situation in the team, then there won't be that level of concentration. You will spend most time, every time you guys are having meeting with high delegation. So calculate the amount of time you'll be having meeting. Everybody want to have come and plead. Everybody want to come and have meeting. But these are things that should have been resolved for the before even the World Cup, before they even left Senegal. But of course, it tells you that our sport in Africa, we are progressing, but we still have a very, very long way to go.
0: I agree with you, Sinoma. Even the Egyptian coach too. What's that name? Hossein Hassan. Yes. Even him too. They want for about four months or so. They want too for there. I don't know whether this is an Africa problem. I don't know.
4: It's not only in African sector. It's not that we fail to call things the way they are.
0: I don't know.
4: That's just the reality, Fadi. When you bring people who don't know how to run sport, they run sport. What do you expect? That's just a fact. If we fail to continue to tell ourselves the truth, it's like you are sick.
0: True.
4: And they want to give you medicine. You say you are not sick. So these are just the problem. It's not that nobody is perfect, but people can always learn. But you cannot go into the World Cup proper in the main tournament where you're supposed to focus to play ball. And now we are reading a whole lot of things.
0: You know, the one that is true, but the one that is not true. You know,
4: because at the end of the day, a lot of stories will be fabricated.
0: Yeah, yeah.
4: So
0: you know,
4: these are things we need to look into as an African, because it's becoming so embarrassing every time you are hearing their own players. Players refuse to train. Players refuse to play. Because they are owing them, you know,
0: this thing self, this owing self follow, it follow affect us more for World Cup playoff against DR
4: Congo. Of course, why not?
0: It affect us more. Because if you remember, our players too been go on strike, say they don't go train because they owe them. When they won't play, they won't play playoff for World Cup. They strike. They went on strike.
4: It's not even only the money. There's something we call moral motivation.
0: Yeah, I know.
4: When you tell somebody things, try to keep it.
0: Yeah, exactly.
4: Because Because the players also, they are not telling you, like, no, it's something that they believe is their right. And you just need to do it. You are not doing it that you are doing them favor. Because it can bring a whole lot of chaos. Yeah. It can bring a whole lot of confusion. It can even make the team to lose focus. So if Senegal now, they are going to play Norway, and this is a very high-stake game for them.
0: Yeah, they need win. Must win.
4: They are going into the game with this kind of mindset. Then what are you going to expect from them?
0: This one loud, Baba. The one where we scatter my head pass, they call the other food. They call the other food from outside.
4: I can understand. Maybe they want to eat their natural food. But of course, I have been in the World Cup. Like I said, I cannot tell exactly. I have been in the World Cup as a player. I have been in the World Cup also as a coach. But what I'm telling you is that most of the food, as long as the tournament is going on, most of the food is being organized by FIFA.
0: Yeah.
4: And based on the requirement from the nutrition of the team or the team doctor, the kind of food. So if people start bringing this kind of rumor that they are going to buy food outside, I think it's a little bit funny, because I cannot see where a team that is in a hotel and is being, you know, organized by FIFA, that they are going to order food outside.
0: You know why? Because they are chef. They get their team chef where they follow them travel. You know? Because they get their team chef where they follow them travel, where they cook for them.
4: Yeah.
0: Where they cook for them. You know, they cook for their kind, the kind of food where they chop, where doctors say make you cook for them. You know, so
4: that's what I'm saying. Like, they can have their own chef.
0: They don't carry the chef travel. They don't carry the chef travel.
4: Yeah, but that is the problem then you have to talk about. Say they don't carry the chef.
0: That's why the players, they go buy food for outside, because the kind of food where they come, they eat for, maybe they don't like the kind of food where they come, they give them for the hotel.
4: But we might ask you one thing. The food now, where then they buy for outside, now the same food that they do for Senegal.
0: Not be the same food. Maybe some of them, you know, they order all these fries and all of that. You know, players they like when they don't see what thing them what they like to chop. The best thing, myself, for club side, I don't do it like two or three times when I did club side. You know, when they carry him and they carry this meat half done or banana on me, carry half done, come they give me. Make I chop. Say, nah, no be this thing. I'm gonna go do this thing. Make it done well. Which one be carry half done?
4: I tell them.
0: They tell me say doctor say no. Say our doctor now. Nah, I tell them say no. Say now waiting. I'm gonna make everybody eat that night. Be that.
4: No, Allah. I just wish them. I think they should just pack what is going on around them outside.
0: God go help
4: and
0: us.
4: And focus on the game, which is important. Continuity in the World Cup.
0: That's so.
4: Whether they eat Senegalese food or they eat fufu, they eat this. What matters is that God should help them today to win the game.
0: That's the most important thing. Once they win the
4: game, they will have a longer way, more time to chop all the whole fufu.
0: Where they want. I hope so. All right, senior man. I don't see as you watch the World Cup now. I don't say they touch you somehow. They touch you because whether I like them or not, na Nigeria international you be. And then when you deal like this, say your country no qualify for World Cup. Sometimes, when the World Cup proper don't reach, it will touch you and it will really touch you. The other day I see Osimhen when they do one podcast. When they there, I mean, when go self, when they talk about they ask about the World Cup. He say yes. He say him. Himself now in the film, you know, they happy, say they don't qualify for the World Cup. He say also, he don't talk to his teammates, them also for national team. They say they feel the same way when they feel. Say they know they happy, say now they it's just down to them. Say, come, I will not qualify for World Cup as the World Cup day on. Say they know they happy. Osimhen said it, say now it don't happen twice back to back to 2022 and 2026. Say no day happy. You know, a lot of fans know they happy watching the World Cup without our darling Super Eagles participating in the World Cup. Nobody they happy about them, senior man. Well, it don't be. The next thing at 2030. Now we need to be prepared for how we want to qualify for 2030 World Cup. That be the team now. That's the next thing to do. Because it be now, nothing we will do. World Cup day on now. It goes soon. It goes to the end. Next month now, 19th. World Cup don't end. The next World Cup now, that be the cocoa. So, senior man, what do we need to do to make sure, say, 2030, we don't miss out again? we no miss out.
4: First of all, we support those where they play now.
0: We support them, but we see the vex. Say we no
4: dey there. If we no go, we will support them. Yeah, it's very painful that our team no dey there. We need to support them.
0: Yes.
4: Then we need, as we support them also, we need to go ask ourselves now, because since I started playing football and playing for Nigeria, each time things no go well, they say, would they go back to drawing board?
0: That board did the fool. That board did the fool.
4: We still go back the same way. I think let us just be very honest ourselves. You and I don't play this game.
0: That's so.
4: And you know, when would they play? I think we are not the one running the game.
0: Yeah.
4: But for me, you know, I'll be one of the stakeholders in Nigerian football.
0: You are,
4: and,
0: yes.
4: If we want to grow, we need to say things the way it is. You see, all this bonus issue and this, they should find a way to, you know, to make sure that they meet up the players' bonus. Because it's also part of a distraction.
0: True.
4: Seriously, I'm just being honest to you. It's part of distraction. True. And also, you know, we should go beyond, we'll be giant of Africa. We are no longer giant of Africa. Because that thing we believe that we have, other countries are having it. Yeah, we are privileged to have some of our players playing in Europe. And we have the luxury of incorporating some players that were born in Europe. But if you look at today's football, other players are having the same possibility also.
0: True.
4: So that means everybody now can compete on a playing level. There's no more you are inferior or you are superior. It all depends on what you bring on board. And how are you ready to compete and win your game? That is what is mattering now in the game. But I just pray. I pray, you know, like you mentioned, the world coming up in 30s. I pray we'll be in a position to be able, you know, to at least qualify. Because it's not going to be easy now. Every country wants to go to the World Cup.
0: That's so.
4: Nobody is going to make it easier for you anymore.
0: That's so.
4: So it all depends on our readiness and our preparation. And also on how we see the welfare of the players. It's not just put a player in a hotel and that's all. He's eating. No, there are other factors that motivate players. And those things should be put into consideration. Because if it happens once and it's delaying your success, it happens second, it's delaying your success, then that means you have to approach that issues with all honesty and respect. The welfare of the players are important.
0: True.
4: Most of these players, when they come down here, you might be looking at them, they have money. You and I played we have money when we were playing, but there are a whole lot of issues most of these players, when they are in Nigeria, they resolve to other people.
0: True.
4: So I think the welfare of the players is key.
0: True.
4: And when the player knows that, oh boy, after this match, they hold my small allowances. You know what it means.
0: No, be lying, Oba.

0: What you think of my new saddle, Lizard?
1: Oh, yeah, swell, mate. Proper comfy.
0: Just one of the upgrades I've added to this puppy.
1: What else have you got on here?
0: New air intake filter, quick shifter, and a beefy muffler.
1: Well, that's why you ride with GEICO Motorcycle Insurance, so you can cover your custom parts and equipment. Now let's hear that muffler purr.
0: All right, hang on tight to my love handles.
2: It feels good to ride with help. It feels good to GEICO.
3: Hello, good morning.
4: Yes, I greet you. Good morning.
3: Good morning, man. What's up?
4: Yeah, I hear you.
3: My name is Godwin from Syria.
4: All right, go on.
3: What I want to say is about Nigerian players.
4: Okay.
3: Please, I don't want any of them to complain about the World Cup, because I could remember when fans, they disturb them, what they normally say in social media. Now, I don't know whether who the team they affect pass now, whether not the fans or not the players. So let all of them just keep quiet and realize, if they realize their mistake, let them amend their way. And also make sure that they carry fans along. Just forget about the official, because I know that the official cannot change. They will still remain who they are, because they already know exactly what they are doing. They are adult. But then, when they build their life, when they know they too much close their mouth for where their fans, when they tell the fans the truth, that is what I can say. Thank you very much.
4: All right, thank you. I say, maybe the players, they carry their fans along. Now, we think they talk with that. Well, the truth be said, these players, where you see, as our Super Eagles no qualify for World Cup. See, it depends on our players. Let's be honest. Jokes apart, it depends them. They know they're happy. Say they no qualify for World Cup. They know they're happy. Hello, good morning.
5: Yeah, it's fine. Good morning.
4: Yeah, good morning. Good morning.
5: Good morning, my brother. Super Eagles.
4: Tell us your name.
5: My name is Chima.
4: Oh, yeah, go on, Chima.
5: As per what they are feeling now, say if they were serious, they were taking the World Cup qualification seriously, they should know that going the next World Cup now, not only like, say, I'm the big player, everybody should be committed. Don't be saying one thing, say, Osimhen go play this one, Olukwali go play this one, they will excuse. Nothing like, no reason for any complaint. Everybody must be committed. Even if not, so they go play at 11, all of them must be present. Nothing like, the doctor had excused this person, so I let them be serious.
4: Okay.
5: And see, if I, America said, no more small nation in football.
4: Yeah.
5: Thank you.
4: All right, thank you. Thank you. This caller say yes. Our players now made this serious. But now, from now on, made this serious. Next World Cup, they must this serious play their qualifiers. They very, very serious. Now, which in the talk with that, you know, I agree with them. Hello, good morning.
6: Hello,
4: good morning.
6: Good morning,
4: I greet you.
6: Good morning, God bless you.
4: Bless you too.
6: I love you. Very happy to hear your voice.
4: All right, tell us your name.
6: My brother, what I wanted to say is...
4: Tell us your name.
6: My name is Alhaji Siaka.
4: Oh, yeah, go on. Go on.
6: So, my problem now is that I'm not even thinking about the World Cup anymore, because we are the one that has the whole problem. See, in Nigerians, our NFAs, they were the problem of this tournament that we did not participate in the sense that when we supposed to take it seriously, see, our senior had a from when they called the leader. I must appreciate to you. I must appreciate to you. In that critical movement, we don't need we need somebody that is very, very important. I don't think it's really important. But at that very moment, where the position we are, we need that's where we lost it all. So we shouldn't, we don't even need to play.
4: All right, thank you. No vex. I let you go, please. And because of time, I don't shoot reach my time for today on No Who's Bad, so I guess call it a wrap for today on No Who's Bad. No Who's Bad will return again same time tomorrow, 10 a.m. to 11 a.m. So for today, may I go sign out. But as I sign out, we're gonna achieve last, we'll go step outside pay bills and we'll come. God bless you all, God bless Brilla, God bless Nigeria.

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0: Yes, and it's only right that we honor the pharaohs, the kings of the dunes. Yes, ladies and gentlemen, this is the Big Sports Breakfast Show, Sports Radio 8.9 Brother FM. This is the home of the fans. Congratulations to every fan of Egyptian football, and particularly the pharaohs of Egypt, the national team. Yesterday, or early hours this morning, yep, they picked up their very first win in the history of the World Cup. It is no longer news. No, it is not. It is not. I just want to congratulate them. Since that is what we are doing this morning. Yes, sir, we are congratulating Egypt and maybe even Cape Verde, beginning to sound like Donald Trump. Yes. Adini Adibanjo Ogunseyeda is my name, the Big OG. You called me. And this is the Big Sports Break for Show. Wrap up. Egypt 3-1 winners over New Zealand. They came back from a goal down in the first half to, of course, pick up their very first win. Mohamed Salah on the score sheet and also picked up an assist for the Pharaohs. It was a big, big game for them, a big night. And indeed, they sit top of their group in the World Cup. Group G, Egypt first. Second is Iran. Belgium a third. New Zealand, of course, the bottom team in that group. What a world we are living in. I'm not sure that there is any Egyptian alive who has seen the national team at any point in time at the different World Cup tournaments that they have attended sit top of a group. I don't think that there is an Egyptian alive, and I also do not believe that any Egyptian after that draw last year would have thought that the Pharaohs will be top of the group and making it through to the round of 16.
1: Well, they had never won any game until yesterday.
0: Yeah. Well, the voice you just heard, the show Black Boy Joseph Obishas on a Monday like this, Joseph, we're just going to jump right into it. So I'm looking at that performance by Mohamed Salah, or for Mohamed Salah and his teammates. And the question I'm itching to ask is, this indeed, of course, is a significant thing, but how big is it? Egypt's first win at the World Cup. Mind you, that's the first African / Arabian or Arab nation to qualify for the World Cup as well in 1934 when they did so.
1: Yeah, that was in 1934.
0: So how big would you say, how significant would you say this win, this early hours today, over the New Zealand? How big or how significant would you say that win was?
1: Well, I think it's quite important. And, you know, for Egypt had never won a game. So they had never gone past the group stage of the World Cup before. And now there's every big possibility that they, you know, go ahead. Because you look at how the third list teams in terms of the ranking, you have just about what? 70% chance. I just saw it a few minutes ago. Mm. About if you have three points and
0: from
1: zero goals difference, in fact,
0: there's a 70% chance that you can make it through.
1: You make it through. Mm. So I mean, looking at the other games from other, you have 8 teams that would qualify from
0: as third place
1: teams. Yeah. So I mean, it means for you to have like almost a 100% chance, you need to have 4 points. So I think
0: they've done.
1: Uh-huh. So I think having that gives them, you know, the most probability of, you know, going through.
0: So I know that I had some concerns, not particularly excited about Egypt before the tournament, just based off of the things that I had seen, read, and know about the team. And also, of course, the fact that back home, despite, you know, qualifying for the World Cup, reaching the third place, semi-final of the AFCON, Hossein Hassan wasn't really embraced as such, except for those who really appreciated, you know, the man, maybe what he had done as a player, and just respected him. He was questioned, or the Egyptian FA were questioned for sticking with him. But today, of course, he's where he is at with this national team now. But then, Joseph, we have seen African teams at this tournament. Mm. And, well, while nobody expected Egypt to be in the conversation for a round of 16 spot, You're looking at them now, and just from how they played, how they're grinding, do you think that this could be that breakout year for our team?
1: For Egypt?
0: Yeah.
1: I think based on how they played, I love their combination. It was very similar to, I don't know, a bit similar to how I've been seeing Nigeria play. I think there's a whole lot of similarities.
0: Which
1: in
0: Nigeria? Shells Nigeria.
1: Yeah, Shells Nigeria. Okay. And, you know, I saw their last game. Not all of it, though, but because most times the game-defining moments.
0: The Egypt game?
1: Yes.
0: Okay.
1: The game-defining moments
0: against,
1: often New Zealand.
0: Belgium or New Zealand.
1: Yeah, New Zealand. The most game-defining moments, they don't happen. They happen just like, what, 2-3 times in the entire game. And, you know, outside of all of these moments where they, you know, they scored and all of these things, I think more importantly, the performance is what leads to all of these moments. And to be honest, I think I think they have a better team, you know, together than I've seen them in a long time. And the fact that Salah just feels, you know, they redefined the role of Salah. So we are seeing Salah as a playmaker the last days of Klopp, rather than, you know, Salah as an outright winger, because according to the formation, he played just behind Omar Mamouche. So another person played the right wing. His name looks funny like this, and it looks, excuse my head, but, you know, he played just behind Mamouche. So it means all of his playmaking abilities, which I think have been understated, you know, underreported, undervalued, or underrated for, you know, very large extent. I think it has, you know, there's more to that nowadays, and I think with that, they can, you know, very much do well. This is not just because, okay, he can score goals or whatever. I think more importantly now, you have Omar Mamouche, who is, you know, sharp in front of goal.
0: Mm.
1: I don't think there's any other striker, you know, on that level in Egypt now. Not even Trezeguet. Trezeguet obviously has a, you know, role from the bench. But I think, you know, with how the current is set up,
0: okay,
1: you know, they are good for me. Depending on who they play in the round of 32, they are good for the
0: defense. So let me tell you how they set up to play against New Zealand. It was a 4-2-3-1 formation. Mustafa Shobir was a goalkeeper. Yasser Ibrahim, Mohamed Hani, and Ahmed Fatou. These were the guys in defense for the Egyptians. In midfield, it was Imam Ashour, Mustafa Zico, Hamed Fathi, Mohamed Lashin, and Marwan Atia. These are the guys in midfield. You had Mohamed Salah and Umar Mamouche lead the attack.
1: Yeah.
0: Mohamed El Shenawy, he's at this World Cup, but he's on the bench. Legendary goalkeeper for Egypt. So, the new role for Mohamed Salah, you think, is perhaps the key to why they would do well at this tournament?
1: Yeah, I think so. I think he's somebody who is good in tight spaces. You know, can't take that away from Salah. Maybe the reason why we saw that deep, you know, that deep drop in form was the fact that I noticed in his games, anytime you give him a long ball to latch onto, you know, that's where he has the problem. It's not as if he can't run. He can run quite all right, but I don't know if the control is still there, you know, getting all of those big passes and, you know, entering into space. I think that's where it has been highlighted. But more times I've seen him in, you know, a more closer setting where he needs to make, you know, quick decisions.
0: Transitions and,
1: yes.
0: Yeah.
1: You know, I think he's done better. And the fact that he can dribble, he knows how to use the ball and just lay off the pass, you know, bounce off him and, you know, wherever he's doing the 1-2s with him. I think that's, you know, it's really... And you have Omar Mamouche. He doesn't need all the biggest space in the world. So it means just a bit of interchange of passes between him and Salah. You have Omar Mamouche who can, you know, take shots from anywhere. And I think the dynamism in these two players, especially leading from the front line, not from the wings, leading from they are the heart of the attack. I think that's what would, you know, get them through. And of course, you've got the industry of Ashour. He's got one goal this one or two this tournament so far.
0: He got one.
1: Yeah, he's got one.
0: The first game,
1: and I think,
0: against Belgium.
1: Yeah, and you know, the industry that they have, you know, also on the wings would, you know, actually get them through. So I think looking at the way they combined against New Zealand, I thought that was really pleasing to the eye, and it gave them you know, 1-2 passes. They are almost through to, you know, the attacking end of their attack, and it's really nice. I think that will be, you know, how it goes for Egypt if they maintain this way, obviously, because you don't expect New Zealand to, be the same, every other team to be like New Zealand. But if they maintain the same shape, I think it will do a whole lot of, because everybody expects Salah to be on the wing. So I think he's giving other coaches, something to work with. And let's see if they can, maintain it.
0: Okay.

Yeah, you know where we're going next. You know where we are headed next. They say they are the breakout team of this World Cup. The excitement of the World Cup is tied around Cabo Verde. If you don't know, well, now you know. Cabo Verde, well, their first appearance at the rank among the glamorous starts, the fairy tale runs in the World Cup for you. Where does this? I mean, they played goalless against Spain, caught the eyes and attention of the entire world. Played against Uruguay and did perhaps

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7: 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It's Navigate with ID. It's such a pleasure to be here this week, and we're going to continue in our search for that understanding on how to build a networking ecosystem of partners that will transcend decades. And so, as you recall, my dear friends, last week we touched on the 30s. We called it the foundation of execution and competence. We stepped into the 40s as the era of leverage and strategic integration. We did the 50s. We talked about the pinnacle of governance and institutional power. And then, of course, the 60s and 70s. So let me start from the 50s just to create a rehash, more or less, because I know that as I take a thrust through the demographic of listeners of this program, between the ages of 25 and 45 would necessarily be the core, and then the secondary will be the ones beyond. So let me take time to really talk about this particular band in the 50s. Now, the 50s thing speaks to synthesizing and shaping, which builds on the 40s where you had to scale and align. And here we are saying that it is a decade of maximum influence, often characterized by board appointments, advisory roles, and enterprise leadership. Your ecosystem must reflect a transition from doing to governing. And I did talk about the sounding board. The first one is a peer council. You need a council that is highly curated, elite circle of fellow leaders. They are thought leaders and specialists. It's a sanctuary of sorts for high-level problem solving, governance strategy, and navigating the complexities of institutional power. There's also the growth circle, which I call the ones that are for active mentorship. Now, this is where the passing the torch philosophy becomes an explicit strategy, and you must formalize your mentorship infrastructure, be structured communities for middle to senior executives who need your 30-plus years of operational experience and wisdom to navigate their own mid-career climbs. And of course, finally, you need the innovators who are the reverse mentors. Intentionally inject young people, inject young distributors, tech-savvy entrepreneurs, and cultural drivers. They will help keep you from becoming obsolete and ensure that, you know, you are good for strategic thinking and that you'll always remain sharp and forward-looking. When all of these are concluded, you then realize that you've been able to shape the band of the 50s and you'll be landing on the sixth floor. Now, the 60s is very interesting. This is where some of us have landed.

0: our feet are not yet so solidified, but we've done it all the same. In the 60s, it's about the convergence of legacy and the wisdom economy. Here, we're talking about how you distill and transmit as against what we had in the 50s, synthesizing and shaping. Here, we're talking about distilling and transmitting. Well, we'll be back, friends, same station, same time, as we unpack the 60s, the convergence of legacy and wisdom economy. Goodbye.
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4: Hi, in case you're listening for the very first time, my name is Eva. And yes, of course, you get to listen to the sound of my voice from now on till 5. As we take you closer to the action and bring you up to speed as well. And yes, of course, it is Monday afternoon. Maybe Monday morning, like from my talk. It's Monday afternoon. And of course, you know, on the show, we're talking about everything. What? Cup, everything, what cup? Egypt, Cape Verde, you know, Curacao, all these nations, all of them. Ivory Coast, over the weekend, we saw games here and there. Some of them lived up to expectations, some of them were just there. But all the same, the 2026 World Cup, the expanded format, am I saying? Why will I stay awake by 1 p.m. To watch this team against this team? Why I go stay awake by 3 a.m.? So we say 4 to watch one lower ranked team against, you know, a big nation. You know, so much has been said, but I think the goalkeepers of these different nations are living up to expectations, looking like the goalkeepers tournament. The Curacao goalkeeper did his own. We saw Cape Verde goalkeeper do his own as well. We saw Iran's goalkeeper also keep his own as well. Looking like a goalkeeper's tournament. And of course, on the show, we turn our eyes to everything you need to know on the World Cup. And yes, of course, Argentina will be in action today. Someone says they got a football. It will be in action today. Argentina against Austria. I can't wait for that particular game. 6 p.m. the time for that particular game. And yes, of course, welcome one, welcome all. The afternoon sports cruise, your dial of champions, sports radio, Brille FM. And I do know a lot of you can't wait to be a part of the show. But just before we take you back to more music, cut to DJ Breeze. I will just run you through the news in 90 seconds as quickly as possible. And of course, in the news, let me let you know that president of a confederation of African football, Patrice Motsepe, has said the performance of African countries at the 2026 FIFA World Cup has further strengthened the need to invest in youth football, coaching, and the development of the game on the continent. Motsepe said for Africa to compete with the rest of the world, it will need to do a lot of work to catch up. He, however, expressed optimism that things are moving forward. And away from that one as well, former coach of the Super Eagles, Kenneth Raw, has given his assessment of African teams participating at the FIFA World Cup, stating that some have really impressed, while some have so far failed to make an impression. Speaking in a chat with Red.net, Raw explained that the likes of Morocco and Cote d'Ivoire have impressed, even though the Ivorians lost in the dying minute to Germany. He further expressed disappointment in performances of both South Africa and the Congo, whom he stressed have not been great, adding that the Super Eagles would have given Africa a better representation. Meanwhile, Rhys James says he's devastated after the departure of teammate Marco Correa, who left Chelsea Football Club this summer to join Real Madrid under Jose Mourinho. Speaking from England, World Cup training camp, James praised Kukureya as one of the world's best left backs. The said player movement is part of modern football, wishing him well despite a disappointment. Also, yes, Kylian Mbappe has defended teammate Ousmane Dembele after criticisms of his performance in France World Cup opener against Senegal ahead of France clash with Iraq. Mbappe said Dembele was among the standard attackers in the first half and played a key role in creating space for goals. He He added that the Ballon d'Or winner remains calm and fully trusted with the squad. And away from that one as well, outside the arena, yes, of course, Nigerian singer YC has explained his recent break from music, saying he stepped away for a few years to focus on personal growth and self-discovery. Speaking on a live stream, he said he had gone on the mountain, but he's now back to music. He also clarified the origin of his name, Omar Alhaji nickname, noting it relates to his father's Muslim background, though he doesn't practice Islam himself. YC added that his personal outlook is guided mainly by love. Okay, so that's YC right there. Back to music. Stepped away for a few years to focus on personal growth and self-discovery. So in case you ask yourself, say, where has YC been? He don't respond. Took a break to focus on personal growth and self-discovery. That's the news outside the arena. We will take you back to more music when we come back on the show. Phone lines will be open. The WhatsApp line will be open to allow you to celebrate yourself and your loved one. A lot happened over the weekend. Maybe you tell me which of the games you really watch. Which of them did you actually watch, and which of them did you enjoy? The games that took place over the weekend. But that will come on the flip side of the afternoon sports cruise. Back to more music. When we come back, the show continues to nowhere.
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0: 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Yes, you're back on the show. Celebration time, shout out time. We're going to celebrate today on the show. Who you they give your shout out to? A lot happened over the weekend, and I really want to hear from you as well. Which game were you really watching for the weekend that gave you joy? Which game did you fix your eyes on? Did you enjoy? That made your weekend across board. 090-44-889, 090-41-889. On WhatsApp is same line, 090-44-889. Hello?
1: Yes, good afternoon to you, you diva.
0: How are you? You're welcome.
1: The magic voice on MIC, the oracle, English oracle, you make.
0: They don't know. They don't know. You're right, Atayo. How do you hear you?
1: Too much. Yes. My name is Mr. Bryce. I'm an icon of Manchester.
0: You're
1: City,
0: welcome.
1: A special shout out to that man, the midfield maestro, Rodri. Yes.
0: Okay. Of Spain.
1: Even the coach, the professor. Yes. Rodri, not the best midfielder in the world. But even no verse.
0: I don't hear you.
1: All this
0: hype now because they beat Saudi Arabia 4-0.
1: I think they will take most of the midfield.
0: Not be Saudi Arabia they play.
1: I know the thing about and look the guy.
0: Yeah, carry go.
1: To go World Cup in the cuckoo.
0: Okay.
1: Some people that they invite them, maybe they just use them train other players. See, people hand gloves. If that's not the hand gloves, they either be clean sweat to like riot them Zubi Medi.
0: Mr. Bright, now you get your mouth too. Now you get your mouth. I don't even understand where the carriers go. But I'm going to take the first one that you gave us. Shout out goes to Rodri. It's Saudi Arabia. I mean, what were we expecting? At Saudi Arabia now. We wanted him to show his workings against Kevin. You know, show him. But shout out to him nonetheless. What's up, Rodri? Still open. We had games over the weekend. Over 8 games took place over the week. In fact, he reached 10. That took place over the weekend. Which of them did you really enjoy while you're celebrating yourself and your loved one? Hello, welcome.
2: Hi, good afternoon. Eva.
0: Hi, good afternoon. Welcome.
2: I think no one pick my call. What happened now?
0: Me? I don't pick him. No verse.
2: Okay.
0: Welcome.
2: Okay. Who's here on the line?
0: Okay, welcome.
2: Yeah. Me na Cavadia won't celebrate or the try. Cavadia.
0: I didn't tell you.
2: No easy. Yeah. I wish I put to Cavadia.
0: Okay.
2: Yeah. Thank you, Eva. You really try.
0: All right, thank you. Thank you.
2: You are radio diva.
0: Thank you. Indeed.
2: Indeed,
0: I'm a radio diva. All right, thank you. Do you know there's a possibility that Cape Verde will meet Argentina in the round of 32? I've been praying since I found out that it's possible if they finish second, if they win their last game, if they finish second in their group, the last game will be against Saudi Arabia. If they beat Saudi Arabia and finish second, that they will meet Argentina in the round of 32. I've been praying, oh Lord, oh God, give us Cape Verde. Give us Cape Verde in the round of 32, please. Hello, welcome. Hello. I put some life to your voice, so I know they hear you.
3: Good afternoon.
0: Okay, good afternoon. Welcome.
3: Thank you. The oracle of Manchester.
0: I don't hear. I don't agree. I know they argue anymore. No more. Next season they come. I'm not going to support my city. Don't worry.
3: No,
0: as Pep don't come out now. I don't mind my business. No worry. I am neither for anybody. Nothing concerning Enzo. Now, I told you I was supporting Man City because of Pep. But as Pep don't come out now, I could care less.
3: Okay.
0: Wait, welcome.
3: Okay, so me, I want to shout out to all my players. Mm. Where they look blue, they can't go to work.
0: Not so.

0: Rodri,
1: the first game, he hide. They don't see him do anything. He hide, though. All right, thank you. Thank you. Celebrate your teammates. The words of Zainab, whether they play, they no play. They go World Cup. They go World Cup. Shout out to all the players. You know, easy. Even the ones that have been knocked out. They actually made money. Likes of Haiti, Tunisia, all these teams, Turkey. Like, the amount of money they made in this World Cup, it's, I think it's something that you go just move, just go collect money, come out. But shout out to all of them, all right? Anyways, WhatsApp line is still open. 09044889. That's our WhatsApp line. So you can go on WhatsApp and drop me a comment. Who you celebrate this afternoon on the show? Who are you giving your shout out to? Yes, we had Ecuador against Curacao. That game ended goalless. Japan beat Tunisia 4-0. We had Spain beat Saudi Arabia 4-0. Uruguay kept Vey 2-2. Belgium! I don't know what is wrong with Belgium. There's a possibility this team will even get knocked out in the group stage. Anyways, Belgium against Iran, goalless. White men were sleeping. Egypt beat New Zealand 3-1. These are some of the games that we saw over the weekend. And like I asked earlier on, which of them did you enjoy? Which of the World Cup games over the weekend made your weekend? Which of them? For me, it was Uruguay Kevin. It was Uruguay Kevin because I was like, let me see what this Kevin will do, Seth. Make I see what they could do. Because they did the first one against Spain and then we were like, okay, maybe it was just luck on their side. And then against Uruguay, they took the lead. Uruguay found a way to make it 2-1. I kept saying it don't finish and then they equalized and made it 2-2. Shout out goes to KV. That is where my shout out is going to. That team is indeed representing Africa. And the possibility that it will make it as the second best nation in that group, in a group that has Spain, Uruguay, Saudi Arabia, and Cape Verde, if they win their last game, there's a possibility that they'll finish second. Shout out goes to that nation. Shout out goes to them. Anyways, yes, we still take out more comments on WhatsApp. Let's see what we have right here. Good afternoon. My shout out goes to Dr. Larry Zamoje and his wife for establishing Brilla Media, a platform that allows us to interact with Anthony Becker, Duremon, Ifeanyi Udeze, Eva, VQ, and others. Apostle Benga, shout out to you. And this one says, good afternoon, Eva, as well. Since I want to give a big shout out to Cape Verde. That team is making us smile every single day. He says, I'll bring on Argentina. I'm supporting Cape Verde all the way to get the job done. All right, thank you, Matthias. And this one says, good afternoon, Eva. He says, I hope your weekend was great. Yes, it was. It says I should have goes to Spain for that 4-0 victory over Saudi Arabia. Indeed, the Spanish boys are back, and I can't wait to see them finish the job against Uruguay. All right, thank you, Olawale. 09044889, 09041889 on WhatsApp is 09044889. Who are you celebrating on the show? Keep your calls coming, keep your WhatsApp. Your comment on WhatsApp coming as well. But quickly, make I just let you know on our birthday list today, like someone mentioned Rodri. And as if saying Sabi, right? How did you know? Today is Rodri's birthday, by the way. Rodrigo Hernandez. Today is his birthday. Born today in 1996. He's 30 years of age. Happy birthday to Rodri. Big one. Shout out to him. Also, Kieran Christopher Lee, former Manchester United, Sheffield Wednesday, Bolton Wanderers player. He was born today in 1988, 37 years of age. Kieran Christopher Lee celebrates his birthday today as well. Still on our birthday list, Daniel Ward, actually is his name, but we call him Daniel Ward. Yeah, Daniel Ward was born today in 1993, Welsh professional footballer. Today is his birthday. Currently, he's the goalkeeper of Wrexham. Yes, currently the goalkeeper of Wrexham. Yes, today is his birthday as well. Born today in 1993, 33 years of age. Happy birthday to Daniel Ward as well. Also, Liverpool, your head coach celebrates his birthday today as well. I'm talking about another person, that Anthony Iraola. Actually, his full name is Anthony Iraola Accra, Ghana. Today's his birthday. Born today in 1982. Yes, he's 43 years of age. Happy birthday to him right there. Yes, happy birthday to him right there. Happy, happy birthday to Anthony Iraola Sagana. Also, Mikel Merino Zazon. That's his birthday today as well. Mikel Merino Zazon, if an Arsenal fan, celebrate him as well. Born today in 1996, 30 years of age. Happy birthday to Mikel Merino. Merino Sassuna, Borussia Dortmund, Newcastle United, Real Sociedad, and now applies his trade with the Gunners right there. Celebrates his 30th birthday today. Celebrating him as always. And yes, of course, that's the much we have on our sports personalities whose birthday for today as well. We'll see if you can take this comment on WhatsApp right here. Good afternoon, Eva. So a shout out goes to me today as I'm celebrating myself because I just paid my rent. It's no easy. My landlord not chop my money. Okay, all right. Thank you, Matthew. Celebrating you as well. This one says, good afternoon, Eva. I want to celebrate Brilla Media and Brilla fans all over the world. If not for Una, I don't know what thing they happen for this World Cup. So, chat goes to you guys. All right, thank you. That's Akunle. And still on WhatsApp, this one says, good afternoon, Eva. Chat goes to my father. Happy Father's Day to him. It says, Mr. Olatunji. Okay, happy Father's Day to your dad. Actually, it was Father's Day over the weekend. I totally forgot. It was Father's Day for the weekend. So, yes, happy Father's Day to your dad. And to every father out there, we celebrate with you as well. Hello.
2: Hello, everybody.
1: Yes, you're welcome.
2: My name is Nandi Sanyari Sunday.
1: You're welcome. Carry go.
2: All right. And I took away lately, no sleep yesterday, and I can't wait here.
1: Well, you stayed awake to watch the match. You actually stayed awake to watch it.
2: Yeah, I stayed awake to watch the match. Wow. Honestly, even after coming back from back to weekend to Father's Day to my wife.
1: Oh, happy Father's Day, by the way. That's true. How your Father's Day go now? How your Father's Day?
2: Thank you.
1: Okay.
2: Thank you.
1: All right.
2: So, I see that Pina. All the players. And I'm not also forgetting my number one first personality, which is CR7.
1: Oh my god. All right, thank you, every Sam. Yeah, shout out to you as well. Yes, shout out to you as well. This one says, Pastor, is that Apotowu? I don't know. I think I muttered that name, but apologies. Celebrating Brilla Media, yeah, you people are too much. All right, thank you so much for that one as well. Yes, yeah, shout out to you as always. And yes, that's much we can take on the shout out segment of the show. We appreciate your calls and your comments as well. We'll take you back to more music. Yes, top of the hour, we would be back on the show. Okay, maybe I'll just take these comments that came here. Make I just wrap up sharp. This was good afternoon, Eva. Before the commencement of the tournament, I mentioned that Cape Verde, one of the African. Oh, sorry, Peter from Australia. We are celebrating people, all right? We are not taking reactions on Cape Verde. Okay, last caller. Hello.
3: Hello, Diva.
1: Yes, I was wrapping up. Last caller, talk to me. What's your name?
3: Yeah, good afternoon. My name is Osibonwa Benzema.
1: You're welcome. Carry go.
3: Yeah, thank you so much. I'm very happy for this information of football of the thing you guys have been giving us here. Okay. It's very, very massive and awesome.
1: Mm.
3: Yeah, my shout out to you goes to Baba God.
1: Okay.
3: Number one.
1: Mm.
3: Without God, we are nothing.
1: Mm.
3: My second shout out thing goes to my lovely father, and I wish him happy Father's Day,
1: yeah.
3: I also wish myself too happy Father's Day.
1: Happy Father's Day to you too. Oh, you know easy. That's true.
3: I also wish my beloved brother Daisy is from my community. Happy Father's Day to him too.
1: Okay. All right.
3: Well, I greet everyone of you.
1: All right. Thank you. And on that note, we call it a wrap. Back to more music. Got to DJ Breeze. Top of the hour, I will be back to continue with all of the conversation as it concerns the World Cup and everything in the world of sports. Go nowhere, your Dial of Champions Sports Radio, Brilla FM.

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1: Waiting be this one like this. 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
1: Me Onigba, money chaser. 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
1: Flying like the rocket. Batman, we never rest. King of South and the West. Faster than the car. Unfair by me, sir. Faster than the Benzo. Yeah, we know that we're so. Bad vibes on the ground. Reading my Sam, I'm so badly calm. 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

cause my mama be praying for me, say, make I get it. 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Been through many.

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1: I want to ask you as a coach, may you tell me how you feel, say Senegal go get the mind to play this game today against Norway. First of all, their coach, Papi Tau, they work like this now without a contract. He no get contract. And also, the one now for like 6 months, the one. Their coach no get contract like this now. They warm now for like 6 months. Then secondly, their players too, they owe their players for winning the AFCON. And also, they owe them from World Cup qualifiers. From qualifying for all the qualifiers, so they play for the World Cup. They never paid them. They never paid their players as well. That's not true. And complain also, they say the hotel where they carry them go camp. Na very low, small hotel. So the players are complaining. The hotel no be. They need they don't like the hotel at all, at all. They don't like that hotel at all. And also, their chef. They get chef. They get their national team chef. So they don't carry their chef. According to their FAO, they say because of low budget, money no reach to carry their chef. Their national team chef. The money no reach to carry them join the team. For America, their chef where they cook their food with the chop. Say money no reach to carry them, carry the man go, carry their chef, enter US for the World Cup. That's not a problem for them. So because of that one, now that one result in players now. Now players they order food. Baba they order food because they don't like what kind of food they give them for their hotel. So them now they order food from outside. All those junk food them from outside. Now they come they order they eat for inside their hotel. So while they crisis day inside Senegal camp, Baba. How they go take survive this kind of matter? We dey for ground.
2: In fact, every World Cup, every African team, they hear different stories. So I think to be very honest to ourselves, if we are realistic to ourselves, we want to grow. There are some certain things that people should be taking care of. Hmm. You can never hear European team they complain about all these things when you mention.
1: Yeah.
2: Because they know the purposeness of them, you know, having the privilege to be at the World Cup. If such is happening, we cannot say, okay, the players, they are, you know, why are they behaving that way? But of course, all these things are things that are being included in the logistic of a team.
1: Mm-hmm.
2: You know, when the logistic is well organized, when the hotel, where the players, knowing that the comfortability of your players, we enable them to be in a better position to perform.
1: Hmm.
2: All those things need to be taken. The food that the players take before the game and after the game is very important for their ability to perform and also for their ability to recover as quick as possible. So these are things, you know, that need to be. It's not something that should be news, but it's unfortunate that every time there is World Cup or there is major tournament, you always hear that one African team is having the same team. And most of these things are part of distractions.
1: Hmm.
2: Because once you start having this kind of situation in the team, then there won't be that level of concentration. You will spend most time, every time you guys are having meeting, high delegation. So calculate the amount of time you'll be having meeting.
1: Hmm.
2: Everybody want to have come and plead. Everybody want to come and have meeting. But these are things that should have been resolved for the before even the World Cup, before they even left Senegal.
1: Hmm.
2: But of course, it tells you that our sport in Africa, we are progressing, but we still have a very, very long way to go.
1: I agree with you, Sinoma. Even the Egyptian coach too. What's that name? Hossein Hassan. Yes, even him too. They want for about four months or so. They want too. For there, I don't know whether this is an Africa problem. I don't know.
2: It's not only in African sector. It's not that we fail to call things the way they are.
1: I don't know.
2: That's just the reality. Fine. When you bring people who don't know how to run sport, they run sport. What do you expect?
1: Hmm.
2: That's just the fact. If you fail to continue to

0: tell ourselves
1: the truth.
0: It's like you are sick.
1: True.
0: And they want to give you medicine. You say you are not sick.
1: Hmm.
0: So these are just the problem. It's not that nobody is perfect, but people can always learn.
1: Hmm.
0: But he cannot go into the World Cup proper in the main tournament where he's supposed to focus to play ball. And now we are reading a whole lot of things.
2: You know, both the one that is true, both the one that is not true. You know,
0: because at the end of the day, a lot of stories will be fabricated.
1: Yeah, yeah.
0: So
1: you know,
0: these are things we need to look into as an African, because it's becoming so embarrassing every time you are hearing their owing players. Players refuse to train. Players refuse to play. Because they are owing them.
1: You know, this thing self, this owing self follow, it follow affect us more for World Cup playoff against DR
0: Congo. Of course, now why not?
1: It affect us more because if you remember, our players too been go on strike, say they don't go train because they owe them. When they won't play, they won't play playoff for World Cup. They strike. They went on strike.
0: It's not even only the money. There's something we call moral motivation.
1: Yeah. Yeah, I know.
0: When you tell somebody things, try to keep it.
1: Yeah, exactly.
0: Because the players also, they are not telling you, like, no, it's something that they believe is their right. And you just need to do it. You are not doing it that you are doing them favor. Because it can bring a whole lot of chaos.
1: Yeah.
0: It can bring a whole lot of confusion. It can even make the team to lose focus. So if Senegal now, they are going to play Norway. And this is a very high-stake game for them.
1: Yeah, they need win. Must win.
0: They are going into the game with this kind of mindset. Then what are you going to expect from them?
1: This one loud, Baba. The one where we scatter my head past. They call the other food. They call the other food from outside.
0: Even if I can understand. Maybe they want to eat their natural food. But of course, I have been in the World Cup. Like I said, I cannot tell exactly. I have been in the World Cup as a player. I have been in the World Cup also as a coach. But what I'm telling you is that most of the food, as long as the tournament is going on, most of the food is being organized by FIFA.
1: Yeah.
0: And based on the requirement from the nutrition of the team or the team doctor.
1: Yeah.
0: The kind of food. So if people start bringing this kind of rumor that they are going to buy food outside, I think it's a little bit funny, because I cannot see where a team that is in a hotel and is being, you know, organized by FIFA, that they are going to order food outside.
1: You know why? Because they are chef. They get their team chef where they follow them travel, you know, because they get their team chef where they follow them travel, where they cook for them, where they cook for them. You know, they cook for the kind of food where they chop, where doctors say make you cook for them. You know, so
0: that's what I'm saying. Like, they can have their own chef.
1: They don't carry the chef travel. They don't carry the chef travel.
0: Yeah, but that is the problem. Then you have to talk about. Say they don't carry the chef.
1: That's why the players, they go buy food for outside, because the kind of food where they call they eat for, maybe they don't like the kind of food where they call they give them for the hotel.
0: But wait, may I ask you one thing? The food now, then they buy far side. Now the same food that they do for Senegal.
1: No, not be the same food. Maybe some of them, you know, they order all these fries and all of that. You know, players they like when they don't see what thing they like to chop. The best thing, myself, for club side, I don't do it like two or three times when I did club side. You know, when they carry him and they carry this meat half done or banana in me carry half done, call they give me. Make I chop. Say, nah, don't be this thing. I'm gonna go do this thing. Make it done well. Which one be carry half done for the game?
0: I tell them.
1: They tell me, say, doctor, say no. Say, our doctor, now, nah, I tell them, say no. Say, now, waiting, I'm gonna make everybody eat that night. Be that.
0: No,
1: say,
0: Allah. I just wish them that they should just pack what is going on around them.
1: God will help
0: and
1: us.
0: And focus on the game, which is important. Continuity in the World Cup.
1: That's so.
0: Whether they eat Senegalese food or they eat fufu, they eat this. What matters is that God should help them today to win the game.
1: That's the most important thing. Once they win the
0: game, they will have a longer way, more time to chop all the whole fufu.
1: Where they want. I hope so. All right, senior man. I don't say as you watch the World Cup now. I don't say they touch you somehow. They touch you because whether I like them or not, na Nigeria international you be. And then when you deal like this, your country no qualify for World Cup. Sometimes when the World Cup proper don't reach, it will touch you and it will really touch you. The other day I see Osimhen when they do one podcast. When they there, I mean, when go self, when they talk about they ask about the World Cup. He say yes. He say him himself. Now in the film, he know they happy. Say they no qualify for the World Cup. He say also he don't talk to his teammates them also for national team. They say they feel the same way when they feel. Say they know they happy. Say now they it's just down to them. Say come. I will not qualify for World Cup as you walk up there on. So they're not they happy. Osimhen said it. Say now it don't happen twice back to back to 2022 and 2026. Say no day happy. You know, a lot of fans know they happy watching the World Cup without our darling Super Eagles participating in the World Cup. Nobody they happy about them, senior man. Well, it don't be, say it don't be. The next thing at 2030, now we need to be prepared for how we want to qualify for 2030 World Cup. That be the team now. That's the next thing to do. Because it be now nothing we will do. Walk up day on now. It goes the end. Next month now 19th. Walk up don't end. That the next walk up now I'm be the coco. So senior man, what do we need to do to make sure say 2030 we don't miss out again? We don't miss out.
0: First of all, we'll support those where they play now.
1: Yeah, we support them, but we see the vex. Say we know
0: they will not go, we'll go support them. Yeah, it's very painful that our team no day there. we need to support them.
1: Yes.
0: As we support them also, we need to go ask ourselves now. Because since I started playing football and playing for Nigeria, each time things not go well, they say, would they go back to drawing board?
1: That board did it. That board did it.
0: We'll still go back the same way. I think let us just be very honest ourselves. You and I don't play this game.
1: That's so.
0: And you know, when would they play? I think. We are not the one running the game, bro.
1: Yeah.
0: But for me, you know, I'll be one of the stakeholders in Nigerian football.
1: You are,
0: and
1: yes.
0: if we want to grow, we need to say things the way it is. You see all this bonus issue and this, they should find a way to, you know, to make sure that they meet up the players' bonus. Because it's also part of a distraction.
1: True.
0: Seriously, I'm just being honest to you. It's part of distraction. True. And also, you know, we should go beyond with the giant of Africa. We are no longer giant of Africa. Because that thing we believe that we have, other countries are having it. Yeah, we are privileged to have some of our players playing in Europe. And we have the luxury of incorporating some players that were born in Europe. But if you look at today's football, other players are having the same possibility also.
1: True.
0: So that means everybody now can compete on a playing level. There's no more you are inferior or you are superior. It all depends on what you bring on board. And how are you ready to compete and win your game? That is what is mattering now in the game. But I just pray. I pray, you know, like you mentioned, the world coming up in 30s, I pray we'll be in a position to be able, you know, to at least qualify. Because it's not going to be easy now. Every country wants to go to the World Cup.
1: That's so.
0: Nobody is going to make it easier for you anymore. So it all depends on our readiness and our preparation, and also on how we see the welfare of the players. It's not just put a player in a hotel and that's all. He's eating. No, there are other factors that motivate players. And those things should be put into consideration. Because if it happens once and is delaying your success, it happens second, it's delaying your success, then that means you have to approach that issues with all honesty and respect. The welfare of the players are important.
1: True.
0: Most of these players, when they come down here, you might be looking at them, they have money. You and I played we have money when we were playing, but there are a whole lot of issues most of these players, when they are in Nigeria, they resolve to other people.
1: True.
0: So I think the welfare of the players is key.
1: True.
0: And when the player knows that, oh boy, after this match, I they hold my small allowances. You know what he means.
1: Don't be lying, man. Not
0: there again. You come to camp, you know, to sleep for hotel, chop food, go out after. So people are just okay. Just go play. So they have to see the welfare of the players.
1: True.
0: That's very, very important.
1: True.
0: It's not just about If you agree with them on their allowances, once the match finish, give them their allowances. Because you're also motivating them.
1: Yeah,
0: so when the player they go feed, he go no, so but he go tell his teammates, so boy, may you do your work.
1: That's so.
0: So you see, there are things, but you know, we might not look at it because there are one thing in football, the unseen is the most very, very difficult thing.
1: True.
0: The one you are seeing, you will think it's easy, but there are other factors that you cannot control. Mm. But you have to, early as possible, to identify it and start taking care of it.
1: Hmm. True talk, senior man. True talk. Ah, senior man. Senior man, Mika, thank you. Thank you so, so much for your time this senior man. I really appreciate you. Thank you. Thank you, senior man.
0: No, keep the good job going. We are all saying the same. It's for the interest of our sport.
1: Yeah, true.
0: Because like you mentioned, had it been we are in the World Cup, I know how many Nigerians today will be over there.
1: I'm telling you,
0: We have individual sponsors, people that we have other sponsors.
1: Exactly.
0: So these are part of the, us to qualify. But hopefully we all get it right in the next one.
1: That's true. All right, senior man. Thank you so much, senior man. Thank you for coming on board, senior man. God bless you.
0: Please, definitely.
1: Oga go here. Thank you, senior man. Thank you.
0: Thank you, senior man.
1: Thank you. All right, sport fans. Yes, that are the voice of senior man, Emmanuel Amuneke. Nine voice, nine be that. You know, easy. Baba don't talk. You know, easy be say, no easy. But now God, nine get power. Only God, thank you, power. I don't hear from senior man. I don't shoot reach my time, so I got to call it a wrap for today on No Who's Bad. God bless you all. God bless Brilla. God bless Nigeria.
2: 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And a lot more on the way.
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5: Yeah.

0: The Spaniards were dubbed perennial underachievers, and of course, the golden generation just fizzled. And before you could say Jack Robinson, here we are, superstars were born, and of course, we have the Lamine Yamal of this world making a difference. They are the European champions and one of the favorites to win the FIFA World Cup. The big question will be, why is the same thing not happening to the Belgian national team? We saw them yesterday against Iran. Yes, some will say the goalkeeper stood between them and scoring. But again, they didn't do their homework very well. On this edition of Global Sports Update, we'll be talking with, once again, Olajide all the way. Bolariwa, yes, that's his first name, all the way from Canada. It's about the best of the FIFA World Cup. My name is Godwin Enakna. Thank you for being part of it. We'll take a break. When we come back, we'll be taking you all the way to Canada. Welcome back. I did say that Bolariwa Olajide is waiting to talk to us. Bola, that's what we call him. Thank you for joining us once again to talk everything about the FIFA World Cup.
1: Thank you, Godwin. It's always a pleasure, and I'm happy to be on the show once again.
0: Bolariwa, the big question is, what do you think is wrong with the Belgian team?
1: What is wrong with the Belgian team is that they simply don't have the team anymore. They don't have the quality. They don't have the requirements to dominate world football anymore. And I'm really concerned that they may just go through a period where they will have to rebuild again. Maybe they don't get to win for years and they bounce back again because they're losing a lot of superstars. Players who have turned up for them in the last 10, 15 years, they will soon be leaving the national team. I mean, De Bruyne, Lukaku, Thibaut Courtois, you know, these are key players or were key players for them, but not anymore. So they just don't have it. They don't have it anymore. So they may just go through a period like Italy. Italy have not played at the last three World Cups now, and they are still finding their way back to the top. So Belgium might be set to go into that kind of transition as we speak, and especially with the way they've played at the 2026 World Cup. Well, it's not happening for Belgium because they simply don't have the golden generation anymore. Or maybe they still have the golden generation, but it's an aging golden generation. And I think it's a period where it's now slowing down. Kevin De Bruyne is 34 years old. Thibaut Courtois is 34 years old. Lukaku is 33 years old. So we can't call that a golden generation anymore. They simply don't have the talent or the players that can step up when it matters. And that's what's happening to them at the moment at the World Cup. They couldn't beat Egypt. On paper, they should be winning. And they still couldn't beat Iran. You mentioned something about the goalkeeper standing firm or standing against Belgium not scoring. There's no excuse when it comes to the World Cup. If you are better than a team, you simply have to find a way to score. I get it. Goalkeepers have exceptional games, but you still have to beat the goalkeeper because they are the inferior side, you are the superior side. But at the moment, Belgium are not what they used to be. Since finishing third in 2018, they've simply declined in all areas. They couldn't do well at the last Euros. If you remember Euro 2024, they simply failed to get to the knockout stages. And not forgetting that whenever they have a poor result, they keep changing managers. So the instability on the manager's side has also played a factor. So they can't simply be compared with Spain, who have a new generation of stars, who have the right age balance. The squad age is also perfect for them to go on and dominate a competition as big as the World Cup. But for Belgium, it simply has to be a restart, a reset. A new manager, maybe, and they need to start building again and hoping that they get another golden generation to compete with the best teams in the world.
0: Some people call this Belgian side a wasted generation of superstars from Belgium. But anyway, did you ever think that this Belgian side can win the World Cup? Like you said, the last time out, they got to the semi-final and they finished third. They were number one in the world for almost 3 years. Is that not enough?
1: I always say something about the World Cup. It's a very tough competition to win. An average team, even the best of teams, don't win the World Cup. You know, when you have like five very good teams, only one of them can win it. So it's really tough. And I never for one day thought about Belgium winning the World Cup. I never gave it a thought because there are some perennial winners of the World Cup who always turn up and they go on and win it. So they had a golden generation. And I think playing in the semi-final of the World Cup in 2018, winning the bronze medal match, that's good. That's the best they could have gotten during that period. Because when you look at the finalists in the 2018 edition, there was a France against Croatia. That's as tough can be. I'm not even sure they were ever going to win it if they got into the final against either of the sides. Maybe they would have fancied their chances if they met Croatia, but they wouldn't have beat France in that final. So at the end of the day, it is what it is. Not all golden generations shine, but winning bronze medal in 2018 was good enough for the special team that Belgium had at the time.
0: Bolaniwa, Jeremy Doku is one of the pivotal players on the Belgian side. The wife is expecting their first child, a boy, and he raised, it was a storm in a teacup. That's the way I see it. He said when it's time for the childbirth, he will want to be by the wife and that he will leave the camp. A lot of persons have lambasted him. What do you make of this comment? Yesterday's game, he wasn't listed at all. I read up that he had respiratory problems. That's why he wasn't fitted. So it was more of a medical issue and not because of that comment that he made.
1: Well, maybe it was because of the comment that he made. We never can tell, and I guess we'll never know. But the truth is, I think it was just an unnecessary noise about that comment. I think it was taken out of context or proportion, because I've seen so many people make those kind of decisions as well, especially when they're about to have their first child. And, you know, even if you're a doctor, a carpenter, a technician, a footballer, this is humanity. This is about family. And most importantly, you simply cannot keep a player that is not in the right mental state to play a football match. Well, I've been there as well. I mean, your wife is about to have a baby. I don't think your mind is on football at that moment. I think your mind is about your wife delivering safely to start with. So, and I'm sure the coaches and everybody involved with Belgium totally understand that he may not be in the right frame of mind to play. And he was simply being honest, saying it publicly that I don't think I want to be here when my wife is about to deliver a baby. We don't even know what they are going through. We don't know their journey. We don't know the journey of the wife during the pregnancy. So if he says permission to leave the camp, I think it will be approved because it is totally understandable. And like I said, you simply cannot keep a player that has his mind elsewhere in the squad. It might even affect the team going forward because his mind is not in America. His mind is in Belgium to see his wife deliver and, of course, safely. So, I mean, the comment was unnecessary from the person that criticized. And I think they should just allow him be human, let him attend to family issues. We've seen it before, it has happened. And most times they allow players to attend to family problems. Sometimes he's not even stayed there. They just simply say, oh, he's not in camp. He had to attend to family issue. But maybe the problem was that he said it publicly. But either way, I do expect to see Doku in Belgium's next game, maybe even the tournament, because it's become a problem that might have affected him mentally and maybe he won't be able to play. And that's why you have a large squad. Maybe it's time to give other players the chance to impress and get results on the football field.
0: The Belgians are not out of it completely. Well, De Bruyne and, of course, Tielemans, Lukaku and what have you, have one more game to play in the group stage, and that will be against New Zealand. That should be a game they should win on paper. They have 11 men this time, not 10, like they had against the very stubborn Iranian team. There's even the best losers slot. So I don't think the Belgians are going on any moment from now.

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14: All right, yes, the game don't continue. Yes, let me let you know. The chances continue to come through for the two sides. Currently now 53 minutes with the Argentina, them still the lead 1-0. I don't be so far. Well, for the 50th minute, he get one small opportunity where Lionel Messi gets, but he declare offside position. Now in lines, Marcel can raise flag. Marcel let you know, say Amin Omar, the referee need to blow in whistle. After Xavier Schlager of Australia bring one of your opponent down with strong tackle, Argentina can't get one very sweet free kick. Messi now can't float the free kick, like say one put up a box 18, but he they easily cleared by the first man. That one happened for the 53rd minute. We're on the cross center 54 now, and still 1-0. And the ball does they go va-va-voom, left to the right, left to the right. Oh, yeah, call us for 090-41889 and 090-44889. Good evening.
15: Hello, good evening.
14: Yes, good evening.
15: Hello?
14: Good evening, welcome.
15: Yeah, this morning making money for money.
14: Okay, welcome.
15: Speaking with Brilla in Nigeria.
14: No, this is Brilla Lagos.
15: Okay. Yeah.
14: Go ahead, I can hear you.
15: Okay. See, actually, they mention all those people where they score higher good score for. All this World Cup. But Africa, the most in Nigeria, where they be?
14: The young shall grow. One day we go reach them. One day we go reach them as small. Steady and slow.
15: Yeah, we are,
0: 50 states, one national mall, 2 weeks of freedom. The Great American State Fair opens June 25th in Washington, D.C. 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Be there.
15: Morocco and the Senegal and Nigeria also, I hope.
14: Okay.
15: I see. Messi, I hope if he is still going further, he will make complete 20 goals before. No, so this is their last World Cup. This is their last World Cup.
14: This is Messi's last World Cup, not their. Messi, now Messi last World Cup it is.
15: This is Messi's last World Cup.
14: You don't talk him.
15: I hope. You go make and 20 something. Yes.
14: Maybe, just maybe. Just maybe.
15: Yes, I know.
14: Okay, thank you.
15: He must reach, that's our man. Yes, I give them success.

0: Thank you very much.
1: All right. Thank you very much. Yes, ladies and gentlemen, we don't enter the 55th minute to the cross, enter 56 now. Still Argentina 1. Yes, Austria 0. Oh my God. Yes, Marcel Sabitza don't get opportunity. He take free kick opportunity from the edge of the box. But Emiliano Martinez dive. He dive where to deny him the opportunity. He shot goal towards the top right corner. Amin Omar, that at the center referee, need to blow in whistle. What's happened? Bise Christian Gabriel Romero of Argentina. He did penalize for foul. Austria can get free kick from opening distance. But unfortunately, they're not capitalized and not use the opportunity. Inside 56 minutes left. Now, so Stefan Porsche of Austria. Yes, he build ability to the extent the ball deep into the penalty area from throwing. And that throwing for Phil Lido to Batagolo. But Bona don't return to default settings. Now, only one yellow card don't drop for this game so far. Who collect him? Stefan Porsche. Stefan Porsche collect him for the 40th minute inside the first half. As it stands right now, ladies and gentlemen, Argentina 1 and Austria 0. Disinformate, yes, sir. This coverage with the bring up can give you at this point in time. Let me let you know. Send a bet king.
2: Yes, sir. 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
1: Yes, now BetKing, they bring the opportunity. That informate can't give you at this point in time. And let me let you know, it's 1-0. Yes, it's 1-0. People waited this stadium now, big name. Oh, yes, Shakira there for there, of course. Probably she did support Lionel Messi. We'll be saying a friend of her former spouse. Some more gossip from that side. Talking about Gerard Piqué. You know, say, based on say they play for Barcelona together that year. Yes, Shakira said, don't get very sweet relationship with Antonella Roccuzzo. We'll be saying she be the wife of Messi. So as they play now, she come with her two sons. We'll be saying the firstborn name now Milan. I think the second picking name now Paris. But I know say the first name now me. The first one name now is it Sasha? And one name now Sasha, one name now Milan. I think that the firstborn name is Sasha and the second one name now Milan. The two boys, they flank them to the left and to the right, just like players. And she did blow kiss to the camera. And like I said, she's probably supporting her bestie, that now Lionel Messi wife, Antonella Roccuzzo. Well, make we see how far that support go. Because say Messi don't become the player will get the highest World Cup goal. 17 for this World Cup history. Only Messi don't drum. Make I let you know 58 minutes and the ball don't come back to parity. I mean, say every year don't sweet. Otamendi, yes, Nicola. Otamendi don't enter this ball. We replace now Romero. Romero don't call an injury. Christian Romero. Yes, the injury happened for the 57th minute. Yes, Lionel Scaloni did forced to make unplanned substitution because of that particular matter. So, and for 46 minutes, I beg your pardon, for 56 minutes, Stefan Porsche of Austria is a chance to send the ball enter deep into the penalty area from throwing. But that one, not safe, not bring the kind of result we expect. I make a letter now. No, we don't enter 59 minutes. Yes, inside as the possession they be, Argentina get the upper hand, they get 60%. Austria get about 40. And now let me let you know, Austria now don't get about four shots so far, but now only one on target and one big chance, and that big chance never bear results as expected. Even to this moment where they follow on a talk, so Argentina never still get any corner kick. And like I said, they probably know they depend on corner based on say their players don't get height normally. But as it stands, it's still 1-0. It's still 1-0. Otamendi, yes sir, now in be Argentina and the only actual substitution for this game so far in the place of Romero. No changes yet. If not, be this one will be like in a first change so far. Yes, this coverage once more is brought to you by BetKing.

0: All right, let me take your calls. Hello, hello, hello. Good evening. Hello. Okay, please call back. But yes, you know one thing, when Nigeria is not a tech player, free things. Why is it free like this, everybody, one time? Now, imagine, say, this World Cup season, Nigeria not there, but you know, say, that one not going to stop you, say, me, you know, win a shot. Based on, say, if you play on top BetKing Sports, virtuals and games without to bring out even one naira, one pa from your pocket, you hear me well, free, F-R-O-E-E. 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
0: Yes, that feeling, that na bet king. And let me let you know, ladies and gentlemen, inside 62 minutes of play, Enzo Fernandez lineup shot from the edge of the box, go for goal, but the effort today well blocked by defender. 59 minutes left, and never too tay. We be like say Argentina, be like say they find their feet. They come, they pass the ball, they tiki taka. You don't understand? They enjoy some ball possession. Come be like say that they wait for the right moment to take create the new attacking opportunities. Hello, good evening.
5: A wonderful evening to you, the one and only Breeze.
0: Yes, good evening, welcome.
5: Yeah, voice of Wizard Sack, W-I-Z-O-S-A-K.
0: You're welcome.
5: Thank you for that information from Asava.
0: Carigo.
5: Breeze, you see, this World Cup, just the giddy thing that they call, how they call it, whether a flower for stomach, I mean.
0: Butterflies in the belly.
5: Yeah. Butterflies in the belly, you know what I'm saying? Make sure they do well, not be small. They can't go away. In fact, it's time not to take it.
0: Hmm.
5: Go feel score like 20 goals. Because how many matches when they get to where they get to play for this World Cup? Maybe 6 matches.
0: Now, still group stage that day, so.
5: I said, still group stage that day, so.
0: And okay. they still get one more group game to play. This is not their game, too.
5: Okay. Okay, this is our game 2.
0: Yeah, let's still get one more to play before they'll come enter, you know, the next level.
5: The knockout stage is starting.
0: Mm-hmm.
5: So we should say that they still get like 2-3 more matches to play.
0: More than that. Way more than that.
5: More than that. So Messi, go give goal this 20. Go give goal this 20. You understand? So I don't know. I think the man is so blessed. And there are between people they do sometimes when I just they look and they laugh. All this kind of comparison is where they compare Messi and Ronaldo. Let them be coming down. Messi is the god of football. Ronaldo is the greatest of all time. Yes. No one is gonna take that away from him. You understand? Ronaldo, that person will be say everybody for social media they now where we get crazy followers. If I'm not mistaken, he's the most famous man on earth right now. But when it comes for that football matter, even for Messi, now Messi get her. Yeah, in fact, I think this is a game. Football should be changed to Messi. You know what I'm saying?
0: This is the way they talk. Some people know one year I'm say football should be changed to Messi.
5: If anybody want to play ball, don't talk say, I am playing Messi. Now, so. Because then, if you look at the achievement for football, I also say Ronaldo is seen back. If you want to go through them, just go through them. Just list them for people who know me. I don't talk out of emotions, out of within the enemy. Now, so it takes a fact. Messi now be the highest goal scorer. If you take out the record, 915 goals. Ronaldo never reached there. Although in the close, but Messi passa. If you take out many Ballon d'Ors, all those things, Messi passa. So Ronaldo is blessed. Messi is blessed, but between two great people, one person go past the other person. You know, it's possible for all of us to do for the children to be for the same lane. You understand? So I say, baby. So I wish them well, but I beg. Anything they do, make the kind of mind say, African team go reach finals. Now, thing I want to see, only thing I want to see for this game is to make African team reach finals or even that and the final and the final game. If you're saying Argentina and maybe Morocco, Argentina and which African country would they be? Would they perform with?
0: There are plenty. There are plenty.
5: Congo.
0: Yeah, Congo. Yes. Themselves
5: try.
0: Yes. Did you mention Ghana?
5: Congo. Ghana try. Yes. Ghana try.
0: And
5: I don't want to talk about
0: Tunisia. You don't want to talk about Tunisia. We they beat 4-0 yesterday.
5: Tunisia, those ones, they disappoint us. I don't know what they do. In fact, Nigeria won't even go to World Cup if they pass themselves. Because they go that place, go to games themselves.
0: You will find trouble. Don't let Ghana people call for you.
5: They play five goes to five. They play 5-1. They need to, out of it, go sack their manager. Now, go employ another person. That person now can go...
0: Ayana, thank you. Thank you. Let's get back to the game. Let's get back to the game.
5: Ayana,
0: thank you. Let's get back to the game. Quick one. Ladies and gentlemen, I see the hot make a let on I know. Yes, we don't get three changes. Three changes in total for Argentina and one change for Austria. Although the goal line are still 1-0, Argentina still the lead. Remember, say I tell Una, say they come on Cristiano Ronaldo for Nicola Otamendi. Guess what? Julian Alvarez, one young man, where they play since made a bring for this game. He don't come inside the game for the 64 minutes. Yes, Scaloni don't bring him in. Who they take replace him? Na Thiago Almada. Also, Lautaro Martinez, say don't come up for this ball. Went on Nicola Gonzalez. Yes, sir. Make a letter now. Say Austria, say don't make three sharp changes. Yes, sir. Marco Fredo don't come inside this game. Who he replaced? Now David Alaba. Also, Alexander Pras. He don't enter this game. He don't replace the man where he get yellow card. I'm talking about Stefan Posch. Another man who don't enter this game. Now Marco Anatovic. Let me say he don't replace Pawana. So yes, three changes for the both sides. And it's game on at this time. All the opportunities they go so far. Make a letter know. Say Kevin Danso of Austria. He asked for medical attention for the 62nd minute. They put him for better. Say, coach, but let they pay me. And the extent of the injury itself will be not known. But coach, yes, he had to make sure say the meds take care of that one. Speaking of which, this coverage will bring him Kong Givna. Now, Bet Kingo. Yes, now Bet King say, make a letter. Now, see Argentina still they lead Austria 1-0 for inside 68 minutes. He got the time set for 67 minutes where Michael Gregoric, he come close to scoring. He meet lovely, lofted pass from Marcel Sabitzer, but he sent him a close range header way over the bar, way over the crossbar. So now, ladies and gentlemen, it's still 1-0. And now the referee don't blow in, which to say make players go to refresh themselves for cooling break or water break, as they call them. I've been a hydration break, Seth. We'll bring this information, can't give it a no forget. Now, Bet King.
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0: All Okay, back to the action. Cooling break, like I tell you now before. Austria don't try sharp for this level now. They don't try to hold their self. Even if you look at the position, don't they near each other now? Now 59% to Argentina and 41 to Austria. That's just 2% difference. In fact, Austria don't get the same total number of shots with Argentina and 5-5 them day. So Argentina get 2 shots on target, Austria don't get 1. Yeah, call us on 090-41-889 and 090-44-889. Good evening.
6: Hello, Prezi.
0: Yes, good evening.
6: Prezi, good evening.
0: Good evening.
6: How do you do? How do you do?
0: Yes, I'm fine, thank you. You too much, welcome. Okay. But I think the person was talking about World Cup. Messi passed Ronaldo for World Cup goals.
6: Yes, total goals.
0: Okay, total goals. No.
6: Yes. But that person is going to say, Messi passed for goals. Now that you don't even know Messi's alive. If you want your best to be, Ronaldo don't even know how many goals for 50. Ronaldo don't score hard three. How many hard three? Ronaldo does score many goals for Champions League past week. So if everybody is all like that, God say God, Messi score hat trick, I mean, I wait until you say, can I work for? Let me tell you, see this match, for the financial goal, this match, I can't draw. Messi don't know what he's doing. Everybody, you're the hyper. Because why Messi is so good? I see that they're United. They're United, well. And everybody, they want to play. But for Portugal, everybody wants to score. Nobody beats Ronaldo pass. That's all I'm good at. You don't give Ronaldo pass.
0: You don't mean it.
6: Play me on that player. Because he said, yes, I mean it. Bruno, they play 76 ball. They play 76 ball. You can't possess that guy in the top. He said, I'm going to score 76 for Premier League. But that's going to assist. I don't want to score. So,
0: okay, thank you.
6: All
0: right, thank you very much.

0: I mean, if you want to argue, talk, say, although this matter, in fact, make we leave Ronaldo first, make we focus on top this game first. As it stands, the game doesn't start again, ladies and gentlemen. And as the ball doesn't start like this, Argentina said, don't get opportunity for corner kick. Ah, this is the first corner in this game that is going to Argentina. This is not the first time when they go take corner. And if you see the red shirt, we plenty for inside the box, Yakpa no be small. Yes, now Messi, now the man will step up to take the corner. Whether they go face the opportunity. Ooh, very close, but he not enter the net. Based on say nearly not a key bird. Yes, Messi delivered a very beautiful cross. And the cross actually touched Percy's head. But unfortunately, he not enter the net. So the ball is still 1-0. We're there for 73 minutes now. Hello, good evening.
1: Hello, ma'am.
0: Yes, good evening. This is okay. Welcome.
1: Draw,
0: okay. Draw, like which type of draw? 1-1, 2-2. You know, for tell me the kind of draw now. Well, Austria, they have just one goal to score to try to pull a draw. Hey, so talking about Ronaldo, somebody is saying that they are not united, but they were united when they won Euros in 2016, bah. Because if you are saying they are not united, how do they take win all those things where they win? I'm talking about Portugal now. They are not united, they are not united, but they won UEFA Nations League in 2019. They are not united, they won UEFA Nations League 2025. I'm just saying. What you want me to say they are not united? You know? They won Federation's Cup in 2017, if I'm not mistaken. So, what it can happen that time whether they win all those things? How come they managed to win those things? That's when you want to make excuses and say, oh, the reason why this person is not scoring is because they are not united. There were times when this person was also scoring for his national team side. I'm talking about Cristiano Ronaldo, who was scoring. And if I'm not mistaken, I'm the highest goal scorer currently for the country, history, for their history, not be him. So how come he was able to score those goals if they are not united? Okay, now make we look Argentina other side. You get the time where we say Argentina and Asoso runner up. They went to World Cup in 2014. Runner up. They no pass. The team spoiled for them. They were runner up, right? What's the column? And they try to remember when they go Copa America. Copa America. How many times they go to Copa America where they be runner up? They went to the Copa America in I think 2015 and 2016. They were runner up. That's second place. 2015, 2016. Messi was in this team. They suffered then. Runner up. They even collect third place for 2019. Runner up. So how many final Messi go? Like 2-3 finals in that period. Messi not see anything win. They talk about the 2014 World Cup, second place. Copa America 2015, second place. Copa America 2016, second place. It was up until 2022 when Messi can begin to pick up the win things. Can win finalizima, everything they call him. Can win Copa America. I think he won that Copa America in 2021. He won it in 2024 as well. That was, by the way, the 48th edition of the Copa America. That not the quadrennial international men's soccer really happened. So, yes, he won that one. One in 2021, one in 2024. They broke a record for that one. And then he went to in 2022 also. He win the finalissima. He won what's he called now? I'm trying to remember now. We said they call that their distinct way they win. FIFA World Cup in 2022. So, there are times and seasons. If we say they are not playing for Ronaldo, does it mean all those Argentina players were not also playing for Messi those years where Messi they come back second? Does it mean nobody was playing for Messi then? And all the times when Ronaldo been they score, they win things, all the Euro and the Nations League when they win. Who played for him that time for him to win those things that time? So I think we should just appreciate these guys. Times and seasons happened to them all. The two guys are doing well. They are both successful. They don't win things for their country. Hello, good evening.
2: Please, how are you doing?
0: Fine.
2: I hear you too.
0: What's your name?
2: My name is Akare Daniel.
0: Oh, yeah, now.
2: No problem. People don't talk.
0: Wait here, but you know they talk anything.
2: Yeah, I got the prayer, say, maybe people don't wound themselves or send themselves the way they don't want to go because of it, they want to break and make the record.
0: Hmm.
2: May God save them and help them. Because I said they want to break a messing record. But notwithstanding, even you see this game where they play, so whether they like it or not, Argentina go win. Whether they like it or not, Argentina will win. Because anybody will go all destiny to help, nobody can stop them. Nobody can help and can stop the person. Now the thing with the happen with that one. So anybody can talk anything where they want to talk. You can see anything where you want to say. But when they go down this time, come at the people begin. As it is, so these people, in short, Argentina will see score another 2 goals.
0: Okay, thank you.
2: For this 15 minutes, we remain.
0: Thank you. Okay, thank you very much. Now, 12 minutes. 12 minutes of regular time now remain like this. 12 minutes of regular time. Yes, 12 minutes of regular time. And Austria come very close. Very close, but that close not good enough because they don't kick Emiliano Martinez head. The guy won't kick ball. Now he go kick Emiliano Martinez head. If you see Emiliano Martinez now go require medical attention. Yes, the person we're kicking here, the name Conrad Lima. Conrad Lima, they try to break in. I think it's an Atovic, actually. They try breaking. I go kick Emiliano Martinez for head. Although they don't give him a card shout. But Emiliano Martinez, see the whole head. They squeeze face. Say, God, oh. Hope said this guy never bust my head. Okay, Ralf Rangnick self don't decide to make substitution. This time around, we come out now Romano Schmidt. And who replace him? Now Patrick Wimmer for the 78th minute. That's to let you know, yes, that Austria have made 4 changes. And in all honesty, they don't pick up for the last few minutes. All right, let's go to the starter. See, looking 57% ball possession to Argentina, 43 to Austria. 6 shots total for Argentina, 2 on target, 2 big chances, 1 corner so far. Corner not too plenty for this game, now 3 don't happen so far. 2 to Austria, 1 to Argentina. Yes, total shots for this game, now 5, courtesy of Austria. And then 1 shot on target, 1 big chance, 2 corner. I'm talking about Austria, by the way. Total shots for Argentina, now 6, of course. And let me let you know, it's now 80 minutes of play. We get 10 minutes of regulation time to play this ball. And I think that they look very laid back in this second half. Pressure not too plenty. Like that time, where we say, you know, the first half, maybe they rush, they come. Can't be like, say, they are even comfortable with this 1-0 way that they lead. So, yes, send us a WhatsApp message on 090-44889. 090-44889. A WhatsApp messaging line, be that. And yes, Akintayo from Agbara, they text us on WhatsApp. Says, congratulations to Argentina and Lionel Messi for the most World Cup goals feat. Though Mbappe will break that record of that most goals before the end of this World Cup too. As Argentina will not reach this year final for sure. Now, Akintayo Tokamo. Fidelis Escobar Messi says, hello, Busy Breezy. Howdy, and how is Brilla family? We're fine, bro. We're fine. Says, for me, I go like see final between Argentina and Cabo Verde or France versus Norway etc. Messi is the GOAT ahead of Ronaldo, even though Ronaldo no be small meat too. See, the two guys, they don't try. They don't try. Now, two of them be the only two footballers who don't score reach 900 goals. Hello.
2: Yeah.
0: Yes.
2: Sports Radio.
0: Yes, this is Sports Radio. Good evening.
2: I see that this is very right for a match. I mean, we are playing the last match.
0: Sorry?
2: Please, I want to find out. I think if I on in this present match, this live match.
0: You are live on air, and yes, we are covering the game.
2: All right. I think I want to talk about the. I think they are talking about Ronaldo and the Messi. I think
0: we are talking about Argentina and Austria.
2: But what I had. They mentioned Ronaldo and the...
0: Yeah, that's from the callers. The callers.
2: Okay, the callers.
0: Mm-hmm.
2: Okay. Now, I want to say something about Ronaldo and... Okay. Now, I want to say something about Ronaldo and... When you mention that name, it's hello.
0: Okay.
2: When you mention the name, it's Messi. Okay.
0: All right. Thank you.
2: Thank you. Okay.
0: Yes, let's not dwell too much on that. Yes, we have a game ongoing. I'll make a letter now. No, it's now 83 minutes. Can we leave Ronaldo alone? Ronaldo is not playing tonight. Now, Messi, they play versus Austria. The reason why praises are going to Messi or why anybody's congratulating Messi, it is because The guy is now the highest goal scorer in the FIFA World Cup history. 17 goals. And like someone mentioned, Mbappe is just 14 goals. Mbappe is just 3 goals shy with 14 goals. What would be the chance to say Mbappe go beat the record? It's very close. So maybe not this World Cup, but Mbappe has the chance to actually meet the record. Maybe, maybe not. Depending on how many World Cups he actually makes. By the grace of God. But Messi right now, now in the rain. Now why did they hail him? And I understand that the rivalry will continue until these guys hang the boot. But the truth be said, this night is about Messi. Tomorrow, Ronaldo go play. Let's talk about Austria. Austria have held their own in this second half. They don't hold their own. Argentina know they see chance even go forward. As a matter of fact, Alexander Prah sent once very sweet cross enter the box. But you see Emiliano Martinez, the man, he did very tactical. Come off in line, gather the ball. There was even a corner save. We be say Argentina be won't get opportunity, but Marcel Sabitzer and Clearam. And there have been too much changes. Yes, Rodrigo De Paul, they don't come out for this game. Lionel Scaloni don't bring in Paredes Leandro. And they don't still come out Facundo Medina. Instead, now they don't bring Nicolas Tagliafico. Ma, let us know, say now 85 minutes, we don't the cross center, so Argentina still 1-0. Austria don't they manage, they get the possession where they don't spread themselves outside more. Then they try to actually wear out this Argentine start side. Then they try to play very, very long passes, try to just balance the ball, more or less trying to use Argentina's own tactics against them. They are not playing like people under pressure, I mean Austria. You know, they play like who they under pressure or who they lose. They are playing very calmly. Now, a Nigerian named Austrian player is about to enter this game. His name is Chukwuemeka. I beg, Chukwuemeka, de Austria. Kane Chukwuemeka, you know him. Now, the boy, where they enter now. Kane Chukwuemeka, they replace Michael Gregorich. And he's currently 85 minutes into the ball. Now, Chukwuemeka, take enter this ball. Hello, good evening.
3: Yeah, hello, good evening.
0: Good evening.
3: This is Mr. Fuga on the line from Lagos.
0: You're welcome.
3: All right. My comment is, you know, you asked a question like about the Ronaldo Messi situation whereby you said some players, is it that some players are not being played for or what changed with Ronaldo?
0: Yeah, so, I wasn't really asked. Well, it's not really a question, more like a statement
3: contribution to that is this. You know, the Copa America is always held every 4 years. And at the time, you know, it began to be held every almost every 1 year, every 2 years. So I don't know. They would,

0: on a like I think in 2016 they said they were doing for a 100-year celebration and all of that and all of those things. So I think the competition was being held to an extent to support Lionel Messi winning it and all of that, and it was held so concurrently that eventually he won it. Remember that Messi has walked away from the national team at different times.
1: Okay, so what's the point? What's the point of this story?
0: Yeah, the point here is this. Ronaldo, people are bashing Ronaldo. People are calling Ronaldo different names. People are saying different things about Ronaldo in this context. Mm. But Ronaldo has not had the kind of support that Messi has had over his career. That's
1: okay.
0: The reality.
1: All right, thank you.
0: That's the reality. That's right. My conclusion to this discussion.
1: Okay, thank you. Well, the discussion is not about Ronaldo versus Messi. The discussion is Austria versus Argentina. And guys, very, very close for Argentina. 2 rebounds. They almost make them 2-0. But you see this Austria defense? He tight. Austria defense tight. Ah! Nicolas Gonzalez get opportunity. Wipe the body. Bono pass. It happened in the 86th minute. We don't cross entire 87 now. Yes, call us on 090-41889 and 090-44889. Send us WhatsApp message for 090-44889. Yeah, so this is Michael from Onitsha. The texter says, it seems like Messi wants to score all his goals in group stage. I beg, make him slow down with his goal so that he can score in the knockout stage. He don't still miss penalty self. You have to just give it to this Austria defense. I mean, these guys are supposed to, right now, they are supposed to be 2 goals up. I'm talking about Argentina. The chance was so clear. I'm not sure the goalkeeper for Fisi that ball catch. But shout out to the guys. You get one particular defender for them. We put him body for line. Say, I know they go anywhere. Anyhow, anywhere you want to be. Maybe. Yeah, the guy plays number 3. His name is Danso. Yeah, Kevin Danson, he plays for Tottenham Hotspur. That guy just threw a body for grand for Austria. See, nothing they happen. Anyhow, it won't be. This ball, not a pass here. So we don't enter 89 minutes now. Yes, Argentina still, they lead Austria 1-0. And yes, 2 minutes of regular time before we go. No, I go B. How many minutes they want to add for the extra time? I wonder whether Argentina go fit double their lead or whether actually Austria go fit come back for this one. Okay, so yes, let me let you know. That rebound will be say, yes, Danso put body. Enzo Fernandez react well. He get the opportunity to rebound, take the shot from the edge of the box. But he failed to get the ball through the players. We stand between and the goal. The actual number of corner kicks for the match so far now, 1-3. 3-2 Austria, 1-2 Argentina. And yes, Austria now, they don't play some kind of long balls. They want to enter the box 18 of this Argentine side. But you see Emiliano Martinez, the guy, they coolly catch all the ball. Based on saying, toy and long safe. And the balls, where they come from the Austrians, they know they threaten them well. And one thing when Emiliano Martinez, they do too. Now say, once he don't get the ball to parity, he don't level the ball. He go cross the ball the way the ball go come, enter past the midfield. And now the Argentina players, they get that kind of opportunity to push the ball, go forward. Yes, it's still 1-0 Argentina lead. Argentina get opportunity to even set to serve for the second half of the half of the Austrian side. Whether they go fit capitalize to get going on another conversation entirely. So yes, we don't cross enter 90 minutes. How many minutes of added time? Let's see. 90 minutes of play so far. Argentina 1, Austria 0. Courtesy of the goal by Lionel Messi.

Yes, 5 minutes of added time, actually. 5 minutes of added time. Nicola Gonzalez, they for ground. And Ibila Sego, they require medical attention. I feel like these Argentines, they also look for free kick opportunities because they're very close to the edge of the 18-yard box of this Austrian side. Probably that they rely on maybe a messy free kick to try to seal this business once and for all. So yes, 5 minutes of added time. We're inside the first minute now. It's just about 30-something seconds. And you know, so when it comes to this kind of free kick, there's only one man they will definitely call to take it. His name is Lionel Andres Messi. Well, the free kick there for the left side of the 18-yard box. A very tricky free kick, if you ask me. I never see free kick from this kind of angle before. There are some players that can actually score from this angle. But yes, I suspect Messi go on actually pass the ball out to the players because you get the likes of Julian Alvarez and all the other players for the other side with feet actually put the ball for the back of the net. Yes, we did 92 minutes now. We have just 3 minutes before we go see as it go be for this Argentine side. Whether they go double their lead or Austria go still fit, squeeze one goal in to draw this game. 90 plus minutes gone. Yes, drop those WhatsApp messages on 090-44-8889. So yes, that resulting free kick, as a matter of fact, you know, bear the kind of fruit where Argentina expect. There's been a yellow card. Finally, the Argentines get... who's getting this yellow card? Okay, yes, an Argentine player. His name is Paredes, Leandro Paredes. This will be the second yellow card we don't come to Argentina because the first one came to Facundo Medina. So in this game, this game not to get card, just two cards to Argentina, two cards to Austria. Even the corner kick, very few. And the free kick come plenty pass corner kick because of that yellow card now. Austria don't get a very, very interesting. But it's kind of far, shy, if you ask me. The free kick, they get it too far. Chance no day. Any moment from now. I mean, in the next 2+ minutes, we'll look full time whistle. Free kick plenty for this game. Oh, free kick plenty pass corner kick. Free kick just they fly. Pian, pian, pian, pian, pian. Austria go fit draw this game. They don't get another free kick again. The first free kick will come for the 90 plus 3 minutes. Now Marcel Sabitzer and I take the free kick from long way out, but defender manage clear him. Another free kick don't come. This one they closer than the first one. Woo! Opportunity again for Austria. Woo! Very, very, very close again. Austria, can they level up? They don't level up. Ah, their fans put on for it, say sure. So the ball spin up, he hit the hand of Enzo Fernandez after he failed to control him, and the referee blow the whistle for the foul where the free kick they can't take him now. And the free kick came very close, very close. I'm not sure say Emiliano Martinez will catch him, but thank God for the defender. We just stay very close. By the way, the person will play him in a Patrick Rima and I connect with the free kick. Oh, I beg your pardon, I head down. Yes, Patrick Rima and I connect with him with head. Omo, hey, the way this Austria guy is just they fall for the pitch. Any opportunity when they see like this, now free kick that they find. Free kick just plenty for this game. Any yaga yaga. So we've had 25 free kicks in this game. 25. Meanwhile, we've only had about three corner kicks. Yes, four corner kicks. 3 to Austria, 1 to Argentina. For free kick now, 12 to Argentina, 13 to Austria. 25 free kicks so far. Well, Argentina get another opportunity. Will they make it? A goal to Argentina! Lionel Messi! Oh my goodness! This guy, Lionel Messi, waiting up! Messi!

0: game changer.
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Good evening. Welcome to another, Action Time right here on Radio on Champions Now Sports Radio, Relay FM. And yes, let's take you right into where it is going down for real and let you know how things are looking at this point in time. We're definitely counting down to the games. And yes, I can tell you for certain that after 90 minutes and even five more minutes added, it was Argentina who won that game. Yes, Argentina won that game by 2-0. A brace from Lionel Messi in the game is what we have seen so far from this Argentina side. It means that they've scored 5 goals in this competition, and he scored all 5 for Argentina coming into this competition. The final game of the group, they'll be up against

0: Jordan, I can bet my money that he will play that game. I can bet my money that he will play that game. 5 goals already, and yes, that's the story right now. France will take on Iraq much later. I expect Kylian Mbappe to play that game. I do think he will play. I do think he will get goals. Mm-hmm. I think so. And yes, we are waiting. We're waiting ahead of that one. What the outcome is going to be, definitely. We'll see how things go. But yes, time to talk the trends on the show. Yes, Lionel Messi, top of the patch as far as the trends are concerned. He's the man who is on top of it right now. The FIFA World Cup is trending. And yes, Lionel Messi is also trending. History trending as well. Yes, after Lionel Messi missed the penalty, you knew he would get another chance, of course, in the game. And he's been able to do that. Absolutely ruthless a player. And yes, we've seen that. Everything which was good about Argentina's attack in this game, of course, made sense in the attacking sense of it. Lionel Messi was just there. Has brilliant awareness on the half turn. Everything he did in this game today, not a bad one. Again, you see a side where the effort is on making sure that, okay, it works good for the entire team. And man, well, the players, I guess I'm not guessing, you can see that they have a lot of respect for the man and they are doing everything possible. So Lionel Messi's got the players around him, of course, looking out for him and making sure that things are working for this Argentina side in this game. 2-0, it has ended, and they have qualified for the round of 32. Yes, they've qualified for the round of 32. Lionel Messi, of course, taking part in the lamp of honor there in the game. Let's see. Only 4 free kicks in this game. Argentina had 12 shots, 5 on target, 3 big chances, and 1 corner kick. And for Austria, yes, they had 6 shots, 1 on target, 1 big chance, 3 corner kicks in the game. 2 yellow cards apiece for the two sides. Argentina had a 493 completed passes in 553 attempts. And for Austria, yes, which is 89%, by the way, for Argentina. For Austria, 468 attempted, 402 completed, 86% of a passes complete right there in the game. Okay, yes, how it went down as far as that this one is concerned. For goalkeeper saves, Austria's goalkeeper made 1, Martinez made 1 himself. So yeah, that was how we played out today in that game. Let's take your thoughts this evening as we take a look at the trends. And yes, the big stories are making the rounds as far as that this one is concerned. 090-41-889, 090-44-889. Full time in that game. And Argentina, yes, the Argentina have won by 2-0. Yes, a brace by Messi. Of course, it's just enough to send them to the next round of this competition. Talking about the FIFA World Cup. Hello, good evening. Hello. Yes, good evening.
1: Yes, I'm
0: Daniel
1: Desmond.
0: Mm-hmm.
1: Yes, don't see him now. Everybody don't see him. The handwriting is clear on the wall. Good na good, foul na foul. I know I come in peace, so me, I know they beat anybody. But you see this Messi, you see this Lionel Messi, VQ, nobody will stop him for this World Cup. Nine go win the golden boot. Nobody will stop him. Mm. And you see this Argentina, right from when the tournament is about to start, I said Argentina will retain this World Cup. And I still stand on my ground and on my 10 toes to say, Argentina, nobody, not even France will stop them. As long as say Argentina, Messi, injury free, I believe, say, the likes of Enzo Fernandez, Messi, Julian Alvarez, and even Lautaro Martinez, all of them will help this Argentina national team. Then go retain this World Cup. And I believe by the grace of God, God no go shame me, it will happen. I'm telling you.
0: Okay.
1: You see Messi play today, nobody exceptional. Nobody go fit to him. 5 goals in back-to-back matches. I know sure they don't happen for World Cup. If it don't happen, I better remind us. VQ, I come in peace. God bless you.
0: God bless you too. But 5 goals in back-to-back matches is a misinformation of some sort. to some of us, it's sounding like five goals. He scored five goals back to back. No. In two matches, he has netted five goals. Yes, that makes it easier compared to five goals back to back. Five goals back to back sounds like he scored five goals the last time, and today again, he has done five. In two matches, he has scored five goals. Yes, that sounds simple. Let's not overcomplicate it the way it is right now, as far as that one is concerned. But yes, Argentina won that game 2-0. And yes, it is time we're taking reactions while, of course, talking the trends right here on the show. Action in the locker room. Let's take this call before we pay bills. Hello. Good evening. Yes. Welcome. Henry, how are you doing today? Welcome.
2: Yes. I'm fine, thank you. It's always good to see you. You see, there's that much. I think everybody understands what it means by when they say teamwork, understanding of the team. It's that the tactical ability of football. Yes, I've just witnessed one again this evening. Anybody can take you to the bank and withdraw. If you know see money now, you know. So, a very big shout out to Messi. Yes, because even me, I was wondering why they let him to be on the pitch. You know, anything, I was like, maybe there's something that this coach is still like. So, me, I'm not comparing anybody, but when football is feeding with your body anymore, you will see more. See the tapping, see the pass. But when football run leaves you, Papa, you know when to step aside. So, congratulations once again. My problem now is, he might not win the World Cup, but he has done his best. He has tried. And Ronaldo should also step up if at all the team will play around him and for him. The way this team is playing, I'm not comparing, but there's this connect. Anybody that watches football, you see, this one, the little tough person, you just understand, oh, this is the pattern, this is what football is. Team effort, teamwork, oh, one person is good, and we know him, let's also feed him. So that's how he feed that guy, not like he didn't want to go run once, so that he's met his mate. No, he gets that pass. Shout out to him once again. I just hope Mbappe does not score five goals this night. Because Iraq, we will collect them to do. Shout out to you, boss.
0: All right, thank you, bro. Thank you so much. Yeah.
2: Yes.
0: All right. Thank you so much for that one. So, top scorers, Messi 5, David Jonathan 3, Ndav 3, Mbappe 2, and Brian Brobby 2. Kai Havertz 2, a couple of names here and there. I mean, what's this guy's name? The guy from New Zealand, Just? Yes, I think he has 2 goals too. So, interesting what we have seen so far in the competition. You know, you want to look at it and be like, Omo, this guy with this age, nice to follow young boys, the drag goal scorer. So, but let's pay bills. We'll be back with more on the show. Action continues in the locker room. Stay with us.
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8: You win some.
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6: 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And no, fantastic header.
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8: Signing comes up with a header that lifts their spirits.
9: Tie you with the crown, yes.
10: Pepe looking to switch it quickly here for Ronaldo, who's got the better of Diego Alves. And Ronaldo scores brilliantly. The finish of a master, a craftsman at work.
9: Shout out to my haters, sorry that you couldn't save me.
11: Pepe on the back, this is Cardo. He's just the captain as well for the game for Nigeria. The man who saved the game for Nigeria takes them into the final. Nwankwo Kanu, what a moment for him.
9: Greatness is what we want to bring up.
8: Oh, I don't believe it. Aguero, with seconds of the season remaining, has won the Premier League title for Manchester City. Hollywood, make this movie.
12: They have become the first African side to win Olympic gold and to win a major world footballing tournament. And no wonder they'll celebrate Nigeria with the gold medal.
13: I'm really trying to make it more than what it is, because everybody dies, but not everybody lives.
14: Messi scores! Another Messi milestone. A half century of goals in the Champions League. And he's the youngest player to reach that figure.
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0: Yes, of course, the action as it continues right here, your Champions League Sports Radio Brunei FM. And yes, let's check out on some of the games earlier. We talked about Shelbourne against Bohemians. It is 2-0 at halftime. Shamrock Rovers trail against Derry City, 1-0. KR Reykjavik against Akrins, 19 minutes, now 20 minutes. It's over 2.5 already. 3 goals scored in that game. And you can safely tick it off now, looking at the games and the results are coming in as far as those ones are concerned. And yes, we are right in it where we should be, bringing you all the action as we count down to another game tonight. Yes, let's let you know that France will be in action. France will definitely be in action where they will take on Iraq in that game. Yes, France will take on Iraq. And I can tell you that, yes, that game, the countdown is on to that game already, and different people, yes, looking forward to it, and what, yes, the possibilities will be as far as that game is concerned. So yes, these and lots more will be coming your way, and we definitely will take you there. 09044089, 09041089. We're still taking reactions. This one here says, good evening, VQ. While my message to the world is that Lionel Messi is coming for another Ballon d'Or, that's it. Okay. Yes, Ruby Harley Dennis sending us this message. This one here says, good evening. He says, let's not be deceived by the Shakara, by Messi and Argentina. I've already anointed Portugal with Ororo to win this World Cup 2026. Mbappe will win the highest scoring award and not Messi, Apostle Gbenga. Okay, all right, thank you for that one. Okay, yes, the contributions are coming in on the phone lines. Yes, we could take some more as reactions are trailing. Yes, the game that has come and gone. Argentina won that game by 2-0 against Austria. And Austria, of course, will now have to do their best in their last game against Algeria. I think if they don't lose that game, they would advance to the next round. But that, of course, will also depend on what Algeria would do against Jordan today. Yes, in the early hours of tomorrow. Yes, in the early hours of tomorrow, we'll see what would possibly happen in that game. Yes, of course, Norway will take on Senegal, and 6 p.m. tomorrow, Portugal against Uzbekistan, and then England would play against Ghana in another fixture. So yes, fixtures are lined up, and it is getting interesting, the World Cup, of course, and how things are going so far in the competition. Hello.
1: Hello.
0: Good evening. Yes, good evening.
1: Yeah, who's on the line?
0: Welcome.
1: I think Messi is just a magic man.
0: Mm.
1: Because at 38, going to 39, 2 days time, and still performing this way, I don't think we'll ever see this kind of player. Maybe him and Cristiano Ronaldo when they retire.
0: Mm-hmm.
1: Because at 13, some retired 32, some retired 28, 29, mm-hmm. 30, 32, 34. And this man is still playing. And today, now they know, he even played 90 minutes. I was thinking maybe the coach will remove him around 70, 80 minutes thereabout. But the coach has his own way. And then I think there was a guy that was trying to say Messi scored five in a row. Mm. I think he included last 2022 World Cup. Because Messi scored in all of the round six, in all of the quarterfinals, semifinal, and the final, and then last week and this week.
0: Mm.
1: So I think that is what the guy was trying to say, okay. Five in a row.
0: Okay,
1: but scoring 5 goals already now, and we still have like maybe if they can reach round of 16 or quarterfinal, who knows whether he will still score like 2 or 3 goals.
0: Mm.
1: I don't think Mbappe will be able to break that record or overtake. In fact, even Golden Boot, I don't think Mbappe will win Golden Boot this year over this man. Mm. Because I still expect him to score at least 3 goals, which will be like 7. And when you score 7, you are in contention to win a Ballon d'Or.
0: If he scores 3 more, that would be 8. Boot. If he scores three more, that will be eight. He scored five already.
1: Okay. Mm-hmm. If you score three, that will be eight. Mm. And when you score eight, because I think Mbappe was the only person to win this Golden Boot with highest number of goals last in 2022 with seven.
0: Mm.
1: So if Messi can score eight, I don't think Mbappe will score next, maybe more than eight this season.
0: Mm.
1: But all the best for them.
0: All right. Thank you, Wilson, for that one. Yes, it says all the best to the guys who are in the running for the Golden Boot. I mean, we talked about these where at some point I just felt, we mentioned the names from Messi to Ronaldo to Mbappe to Harry Kane to Haaland and all the names. But while you were also mentioning those names, you just thought, if you know Messi, no need. You just come play your thing good. There are younger guys now. But yeah, two games into the competition, at least for him, he has played two matches. We're talking about, could he be the man to win the Golden Boot? Would that be another one for him? Yes, he becomes the World Cup all-time leading goal scorer, of course. And he's played that all the way to the top right now. He's done 18 goals. Yes, Lionel Messi swept home a trademark left-footed curler in Argentina's second match against Austria. Yes, he was not just getting his team off to a strong start. The 38-year-old was also making history, becoming the World Cup's all-time leading scorer and demonstrating that he lays claim to being the king of world football. Well, let's go elsewhere because there's been some more to come as Messi, of course, fired home his second goal of the game from a tight angle past Austria's defenders to wrap it up in a 2-0 victory. And that's, of course, taking his tally to 18. Messi's enjoying a scintillating start of the tournament as Argentina defend their title with a hat-trick in the opening game and two goals, the record-breaking in the second, of course, and the third game against Jordan to come. He has he's a strong contender for the Golden Boot Award for the top scorer at the finals. One individual prize he has never won to win the Golden Boot at the FIFA World Cup. So Messi has now scored in six successive World Cup matches. Yes, a feat only achieved by two players, Francis Just Fontaine and Brazil's Jorginho. Yes, in 1958. No player has ever scored in seven straight matches. And then they play Jordan next. He just might do that. Now, the Inter Miami forward has also created the most chances in the World Cup history. He is one assist away from providing more than any other player since the records began in 1966, according to Opta. He currently, of course, shares that record with his idol, Maradona. And a new generation of superstars like Kylian Mbappe, Erling Haaland, Vinicius Jr. may already be making, their own marks on the tournament. But if they want to claim the crown, they have to outperform Lionel Messi. So how exactly has Messi been able to do that? He turns 39 on Wednesday, by the way, and he's been playing in the MLS for 3 years, still delivering rampant and raucous performances, in the biggest stage of it all, the World Cup. And, a testament to the fact is what you saw this evening, a brace against Austria. Yes, in that game. Let's take more of the contributions right here. And let's take more of the contributions. This one says, Gabriel, I think he's doing an amazing job. I honestly did not expect him to play like this, especially with the injury concerns ahead of the World Cup. I am really impressed. Good luck to him. I know there's more games to play in this competition. This one says, all's a number. Good evening, VQ. Kerrison from KD says, VQ, a man who deserves to beat the son of a herbalist has bidded farewell to his sleep. Those who started this GOAT debate have sacrificed their peace of mind for the duration of this World Cup. I get a senior one. Some of you were influenced by the old Nollywood, and I'm not surprised because where's this proverb coming from? Yes, and we will take a break also. Yes, when we come back, there'll be more to talk about on the show. right here on your Champions Dial Sports Radio, Brillo FM. And yes, much more after this timeout. We will be back with more. Stay with us.

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And yes, back to the action, ladies and gentlemen. Countdown to 10 p.m., of course, where we say we go see the game between France and Iraq happen. Yes, on paper, of course, you expect the France go trash Iraq. Well, take them to school, if you may. But right now, it's all about the highest goal scorer for the World Cup history. We're talking about Lionel Andres Messi. Yes, the man who will be 39 years in 2 days. Yes, so on Wednesday, Messi go complete 39 years officially. Now, guys, Messi fans, I have something for you. Go to Google right now. Yes, go to google.com and then open Google and type Lionel Messi. The moment you do that, you'll get a surprise. No be money, oh, not too like money. Whatever you see, though, come and tell me. There's a surprise for every Messi fan or anybody that just wants to do this. Go to google.com right now, type Lionel Messi, open it and see what comes out. Yes, Google has launched a celebration for Lionel Messi. The moment you open it and then you type Lionel Messi, you open it. Apart from the articles, there will be a celebrate. It's currently on celebration mode. And then you see the opportunity to click on something. When you click on that particular thing, it automatically brings, you know, celebratory, those things where they take use for when club wins something, those things where they pour, come outside. What do they call them? Shine, shine. Okay, yes. So Messi don't become all-time leading World Cup goal scorer with 18 goals to his tally. And I did give you guys a rundown of the highest goal scorers in total. Should I do it again? By popular demand, let me see if I'll do it again. If you want me to do it again, go to WhatsApp and write, Breezy, please do it again. And I will do it again. So yes, producing how far Messi come to this one. And I did say we should appreciate these two guys because they're the only football players in the entire history of football who have managed to score past 900 goals. They are doing extremely well. But tonight it's all about this man, Lionel Messi. And tomorrow, maybe, just maybe, the man. Yes, the 41-year-old Cristiano Ronaldo could make a difference by 6 p.m. Portugal versus Uzbekistan. But then we have three African teams playing tomorrow, actually. We have Norway. Early in the morning, they'll be taking on Senegal. Jordan and Algeria is 4 p.m. While at 9 p.m., England will be taking on Ghana. And it makes me... Yes, you get one question I want to ask you now. This England versus Ghana matter. I get question for now. After this call, of course. Hello. Please call back.

0: And really, my question is whether or not, you know, magic, voodoo, and all of that thing, all of those things actually have a say in football. Because they talk, say, one Ghanaian magician, so to say, or Babalawo, sort of, has said that he has something to do to England to make them lose to Ghana tomorrow. Okay, we have a caller. Hello, good evening.
1: Hello, Breezy Breezy.
0: Yes, good evening.
1: I greet you. Great job.
0: I greet you. Thank you.
1: Yeah. This is Dave. Breezy.
0: I
1: am not surprised in what I see in the World Cup. Because there will be more goals. There will be more goals in this World Cup. Because since FIFA have allowed both their blind and deaf to come to World Cup, what will you expect?
0: Who be blind? Who be deaf?
1: There are many teams that have no business in coming to this World Cup.
0: Such as?
1: There are too many. Iraq, all those on are war. Iran, all those on are team.
0: What do you mean?
1: Jonathan, Jordan, them. You will see what Mbappe will do now this evening. Because he's still not facing Iraq. What is Iraq going to do to France? We will see plenty go this World Cup. See, the highest goal scorer said we'll get to 10 or 11 goals this World Cup. FIFA is beginning to spoil this World Cup. See the kind team that is coming to World Cup. Before we know that small team come, but few. Now you will see up to 10, 15 that have no business in being World Cup. So what do we expect? If Messi is scoring, they say he will score more. As a matter of fact, against Jordan, he's supposed to score like 3 or 4 against Jordan. If they play him their last match, he will score another hat trick now. Is Jordan playing football? I beg.
0: Okay.
1: Thank you.
0: All right. So, Argentina fans, how far? Messi fans. When I don't say the thing where I tell them, I say the Google. So, if you want me to go back and give a brief history of the World Cup highest goal scorers and how they got there and how it started, etc., like I said, just go to WhatsApp. Our WhatsApp line is 090-44089. Just write, please. Breezy, give us the history. Breezy, give us the history. Breezy, just write down there. Breezy, my name is Susan, so give us the history. And trust me, I'm more than willing to drop the history. So I'm talking about, you know, all of the highest goal scorers since when it came to be. Talking about, how Lionel Messi and the other guys got to this level, of course. How they got this far. How basically, all the people who don't score. All the people who don't score for the World Cup, the history of the World Cup, and etc. Okay, call on 090-41889-090-44889. Good evening.
2: Hello, good evening.
0: Yes, good evening. Welcome.
2: Simon.
0: Simon, welcome.
2: Yeah, I think one of the values of football is respect. Let us try to respect other teams.
0: Yes.
2: These people did not just go there and they just picked them. They played qualifiers.
0: Yes, true.
2: Yeah, you understand? They played qualifiers. Not that they just picked them alphabetically or just say, you come. Now, look at the teams that we are seeing. Look at what Belgium played against Iran. Was it yesterday?
0: Yeah, it was Belgium, Iran. I'm trying to remember now.
2: Was it Belgium, Iran? I can't remember. But
0: I will remember.
2: Yeah, but I knew that team. I mean, they helped Belgium to stand still. So, as fans, let us learn to...
0: Yeah, it was yesterday. Belgium even had a red card.
2: Exactly. I think, was it Iran?
0: Yes, it was Iran.
2: Exactly. Who would have believed that Iran, we owe Belgium, where you have Lukaku, De Bruyne, and the rest of the great stars. Please, let us learn to respect other people and respect other teams. Look at this team that Argentina played today. They gave a good account of themselves. Let us not try to water the achievement of people. These people did not just brought, FIFA did not just go to this country and say, you come. These people played qualifiers. Look how difficult qualifiers are. Nigeria could not qualify, despite the fact that the numbers of African teams were increased to 10. Please, let us try to respect people and respect ourselves.
0: I completely agree with
2: you. Thank you very much.
0: So he makes a solid point. You know, saying things like, oh, Iraq, all these people, they don't have a place at the World Cup. They did not get it on the platter of gold. They qualified, they played, and they got here. You understand? I mean, somebody in France will say the same thing about Nigeria. Somebody in Spain, Germany, England, they will say the same thing about Nigeria. They'll say, Nigeria not get place for World Cup normally because you're not coming to win it. Are you going there to win it? Every time when we are like, oh, we must go to the World Cup, we must go to the World Cup, we won't go win now. You know you don't have a team that is good enough to beat Argentina, beat Portugal, beat France, beat even Germany, even the people like, you know, some European teams that are struggling. Can we beat Norway? Let's be serious. Can we beat Norway? Nigeria fit beat Norway. Yes, can we beat Norway? Even as Norway know they come World Cup, they just manage come, so you fit beat them.

Onamunike. Yes, sir. Once upon a time, assistant coach of Nigeria. Once upon a time, Tanzania national team coach. Yes, now the man, Emmanuel Amunike, now we follow talk today. That is a man with Sabino Who's Bad. So permit me once more as I reintroduce you to that man inside No Who's Bad this evening. By the way, he's 55 years of age. Before now, can they expect Messi Meto? You could not forgive me. So yes, Emmanuel Amunike, now him be the man. Right here on No Who's Bad, with the Bring 'Em Hot.

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1: What else could we call it?
2: Nakam, exactly as he be. And during the course of this show, if you want calling or you want follow shook mouth, for the matters we'll get for hand has to do with football, you know the numbers to call in. All right. Yes, Vozinha. Yes, Vozinha, take him easy. Take him easy. We know from 50,000 followers to about 16 million followers now. Now you don't get for IG. And I would think don't get that for Instagram, be that. From 50,000 to 16 million. 16 million. Man, that one huge. That one huge. That one tie up. No be here. But all the same, we think they happen for fowl house. Still they happen for goat house. I would think they happen for goat house. Still they happen for fowl house. Make I also let Vanu say yes. Our own Maduko Okoye too. Our own Maduko Okoye. Man, I remember that friend who played against Portugal after that friendly game. Maduko Okoye been there 280,000 followers on Instagram. 280,000 followers now been there. But after that friendly game between Nigeria and Portugal, Maduko Okoye now gets more than 1 million followers. You see him himself, yes. 1 million, easy. Maduko Okoye too. Himself, yes. Yes. So anything they happen for goat house, you see they happen for where? For fowl house. So we're going to leave them. No thinker, no reason now. Just leave them as he be. Vosin are the doing one. Maduko Okoye too, they doing one. Oma, all way now will. Every way is a way. No go come, no go yourself. No all way that way. Don't get me a touch, don't get high TV. All way now way. That's how it be. All right, sport fans, make a also lesson. I know say yes, a report from Turkey. They let us understand, say Galatasaray. Then they plan to give Victor Osimhen, the one maker and the club captain, Galatasaray captain, ahead of 2026-2027 season with the backing of their head coach, Okan Buruk. Yes, let me say their head coach, Okan Buruk, he said don't support the emotion. Say yes, made them make Victor Osimhen the captain of Galatasaray for 2026-2027 season. But you know the truth, if I be old player there, whether I be Turkish player or I come from any other country, as long as I be maybe the oldest player there, if they come on captain and bat for my hand, give another person, I'm gonna go para. Now the truth, I go vex. Now the truth, and I go vex where it is to vex. So if I vex, make sure I no blame inside vex. Now the truth, you know, easy to come up. You be captain now for a club, the captain club. Now you be the oldest player. They won't come out captain and bat for you from you. Take him from you. Carry him, give another player. You go vex. So if they make her the captain for Galatasaray, I go happy. But I just talk my own. So if not me, I be the oldest player there. Maybe now me be the captain. They can't come out and for my hand. Give another person. When I know say I senior for the team, I go para mo leave him. All right, sport fans. Yes, this Belgium. I don't know what they do this Belgium. Play 0-0 against Iran. Belgium. Scatter people tickets. Cast everywhere, this Belgium. He paid me. But now the game be that. Now the game. All right. With the report say Jeremy Doku. You know, say in wife get belly. In wife get belly. I'm expecting first Pekin for in life. First week of next month. Now they expect that baby. And I expect that in Pekin. You know, so he don't come, he don't make plans already. He don't tell Belgium camp, say he go leave, he go come off for camp. If dates don't reach, if time don't due. For his wife to deliver if the date, because you know, see for there they'll give you dates, go check into hospital. That's what they do for, you know, people. At least I was opportunity to get some of my children. I born them there. So Jeremy Doku don't talk and say yes, he go come out for camp, he go leave Belgium camp, go be with his wife. Say one day there, you know, one here say person tell him, he say one day there, and his wife go born in Pekin. That is the first Pekin where God bless him with for this life. Say one day there. So because of that one, now some people don't, they criticize him already. You know, but you get one French journalist, we name be France Pierron, name be her name. She don't come out, come criticize the matter, criticize Jeremy Doku.

0: come, which kind of team be this? Say you get luck. You dey very, very lucky enough, say they play for World Cup. Say this privilege where you get, you say many players, hundreds of thousands of footballers, they look for this opportunity where you get. They look for them. This privilege, they look for them, but they no get the opportunity. And you get your own because say, your wife won't born, won't deliver, and you won't come up for camp. Now, the fly go Belgium or be in England, where your wife day, where she won't take deliver. You won't go there. Go there beside your wife. What thing happen if you there for camp? Then your wife deliver, they call you for food. Must you go there? So this French journalist, François Pierron, he don't come out. He don't criticize Jeremy Doku. He don't criticize him left and right. That is is Qataran. He say, you're one of the luckiest players. You there for World Cup, where players, they find hundreds of thousands of footballers won't go this World Cup, won't day this position where you did. Now you did World Cup proper. You say you won't come out for World Cup. You won't take excuse, come out. Because your wife won't born, you won't leave the tournament, now come out. Say, waiting happen. Come out, go do waiting. You know, so the matter strong. So many people don't criticize Jeremy Doku, even the lady too, the journalist too. Many fans too don't criticize her too. So why she would talk like that? Some they support her, some they criticize her. So the matter get as it be. And Jeremy Doku say this now is first.
1: And a lot more on the way.
2: Oh yeah.
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13: Striker is on the move. He cuts.
14: Can I get a Heineken, please?
13: He shoots. Go!
14: Yes! Let's go! Can you believe it?
15: Here you go, sir. Your Heineken.
14: Oh, sorry. Can I get another one for... Wait, what's your name again? Chris. I'm Chris. Ah, nice to meet you, Chris. Another Heineken for Chris, please.
16: Fans have more friends. So, don't forget the beers. Not for sale to persons under 18. Drink responsibly.
0: Baby. Now, the first pikin we God take bless her. We God take bless him. So, and you know, we miss the birth of this in child. Same as they dear. But, I don't know. But the matter strong because... Jeremy Doku could date for World Cup proper, and in wife, you know, they heavily pregnant. I could deliver any moment. You know, I think from first week of next month or so. You know, so the matter get as it be. So I don't know how I see our sport fans. You know, making go, I'm making no go. What's he? Somebody say what they go find for there. What he want go do for hospital? What he want go do? Him say one day there. Make them tell our story. Hello,
17: my name is Abraham.
0: All right, go on.
17: So me, I'm for not allowing to go because he don't find contact with those people. And again, you know, even my first son, that's why when my wife born, my wife gave Lagos, where I did Abuja. They called me, said my friend, I don't know if you go because I had the work. I said, genius, I am. So I don't know if you advise our best people. They just stay at this lady ball.
0: He don't tell them, he don't tell him, Kosho, he don't tell the Belgian Federation. Say, come, I did go, say, no. They go, say, he must go.
17: Somebody he want to work, he goes to work.
0: He said one day there. Say that in first speaking for in life. So he one day there. He want witness. He one day there. Witness how him baby go take come out. Day there, cut the rope. You know, understand?
17: Yes,
0: sir.
17: They allow man.
0: Who tell you that one? Who they tell you?
17: And even though they allow this, for no system.
0: Who they tell you that? See, my son. Yes. When I born my son for abroad, then carry all those clothes with doctor. They wear carry everything. Give me so yeah. Ma come move enter theater. I say which theater? Which film? What happened? Doctor say I go there. I say be na my wife on board. I go there. Let me go do everything. I say doctor, I don't go fit. I for like today they were not go fit. So you do your job. Me, I don't go. I don't go lie. I don't that true life story. Say my wife won't call me. And I suppose that's what they there. Because that's what they do. Hello.
17: Hello, man, how are you?
0: Yes, I greet you.
17: How about you now?
0: Hello,
17: how was your weekend?
0: No shaking, no shaking, no shaking.
17: Let me go now.
0: All right, go on.
17: When I gave back to my first son, I was in the theater. Mm-hmm. Like police said, they will give you rope.
0: Yes, now.
17: I see how they tear my wife this thing. They carry the baby. The baby here, the pig, they tear up. I fear, I said, I get here life.
0: Mm.
17: They go give you rope because you like go wear their slippers. That's white slippers. They go wear them.
0: Yes, yes. Not so.
17: Yes, now they will give you this head gear. So
0: yes, everything. Go wear everything. They will give you everything. Yeah, yeah.
17: Yes, now. A very lovely experience.
0: No, now because I don't get the I don't get the mind that time. Like make I know. If not now, I'll carry my four stand there. Nothing is up. I'll carry my four. No shaking.
17: A very lovely experience. When I come back, come house, I go prostrate for my mama. Yeah, mama.
0: Now
17: they die. I hope my mama like I tell my mama they
0: die. So.
17: If you see that experience, you know what human they go through.
0: I know, bro.
17: And I love the experience.
0: I know.
17: Now only a day or two, when they allow and go now. When they allow and go.
0: No, they go allow and go. You see that those kinds of Oyibo they take them very serious. No be joke matter. You know? Now the truth be that. No be joke. Oyibo they take them very serious. Say where your wife won't deliver, they go give you no matter where you did, they go say maybe they go. They go even book flight for you. Go. That's what they go tell you. Go. All right, sport fans. Basically we'll take a trip now. I won't bring on my senior man. Yes, make I bring on my senior man. And my senior man it be. You know, I meet him for national team. As a matter of fact, my first game for national team was against Zambia. Namia and Andero. My very, very first game for national team for Super Eagles against Zambia. Namia and Dam. Now me and this my senior man, our 2-9 share room that year. Our 2-9 share room. You know, I get so much respect we're in there because now somebody way when I just entered the national team, as me and share room is carry me sit down. He advised me, no be small. You know, so make I bring on my senior man, we name be Emmanuel Amuneke. Make I bring him on. Make we gather shook mouth of matters we got to do with football. Senior man, I hail you.
10: Fine.
0: Senior man, I come on Elu. I greet you. I twally for you.
10: I greet you, my brother. Good job.
0: Senior man, thank you. Senior man, how you doing now? How about
10: the... I do. We are God. Keep us.
0: That's so. Now only God get power. Nobody. Only God can get power. That's so it be. All right, senior man. So make I bring you on together, shook mouth for matters we got to do with football. First of all, senior man, World Cup don't start. I know. Say they follow the World Cup, you need to miss Samia. I know that one. Nobody tell me what I know. Say you don't go miss the World Cup. All the matches. If you get chance, you go even watch all the whole matches. You know, I don't say you don't go miss. You don't go miss Sam. You must watch some games. So far so good. How you see the World Cup so far, senior man?
10: The World Cup, they're very, very interesting. I think this World Cup came with different formats and with different expectations. And I think also the World Cup in terms of goal scorings and all these things. And seeing new teams also, you know, making a statement that they are not just first time in the World Cup. They're also there to, you know, to contribute and to stay long. So it's a very, very exciting World Cup. World Cup that you cannot actually predict. Who go win? You see most of the underdog team that they present challenges to the big boys. So that's very, very interesting World Cup. And, you know, we just need to continue to enjoy the festival, which is the World Cup.
0: Beautiful. Beautiful. All right. Make I ask. You know, I want to ask you something about the game between Paraguay versus Turkey. Paraguay beat Turkey for that game. But something happened. You know, say FIFA bring new rules. Any player will cover mouth. Na red card straight.
10: Yeah.
0: And that game between Paraguay versus Turkey. Then Paraguay player, Maguela Almiron, don't know whether I'm player in the talk to the cover mouth talk to him player, then the Turkish player can't see him, can't go call the attention of the referee, say come, see him, go check him for video, check him in cover mouth. So they can't check him through, see him, say cover mouth, they can't give Miguel Almiron, they can't give him straight red card. You know, and I don't know, the matter don't divide opinion here and there, senior man. I don't know how you see him, just because a person go talk. Then FIFA will come put that kind of rule. Say once you talk, cover your mouth, talk, not red card straight. You know, we don't see players like Zlatan Ibrahimovic don't come out. He don't talk. Say a red card just for covering the mouth, football is dying. This now within Zlatan Ibrahimovic. Now within he talk. He say a red card just for covering the mouth, football is dying. waiting you think some don't talk say this red card you not supposed to be so this rule no they need to revisit this rule FIFA need to revisit them why some talk say the rule now rule where FIFA don't put down they don't make the rule down before the World Cup starts so if they give the player the red card because they cover him out that now the player fault that now Miguel Almiron fault how you see him senior man.
10: Well, if you remember last edition of UEFA Champions League between Benfica and Real Madrid, you remember there was a controversy on the same issues where the Argentine player, Preston, he was, you know, covering his mouth and he was accused of using abusive or racist language. So I think it's from there FIFA, you know, make his decision that, okay, this coming World Cup, any players that covers his mouth to say something will be given red card. But I think most players, they are aware before that this thing is going to take place in the World Cup. And seeing it is not a surprise. Yeah, we might look at it as a very harsh decisions in terms of giving this guy a red card. But the reality also say once you know the rules is there already. You cannot come and say because I know you don't, you are not aware of the rules. That means it shows that the ignorance that of, you know, not following the rules, you know, does not even exist. So, but I think also, you know, in one way or the other, you can look at the whole situation. It's a very difficult one for a player to be sent off because of covering his mouth. But if the rule is there, the rules has to be followed.
0: Wow. So if the rule they did, I mean, say they must follow the rule. That one are true. You know, that's true. As long as the rule they did. You know, but what is some people they talk, you say, why FIFA would make that kind of rule? Just for covering your mouth, you will collect red card, not even a yellow card. You just collect straight red card.
10: To avoid a lot of controversy, if I, you know, football these days, that is the reason why in football, as a player, as a coach, everything that surrounds the game now, the most important thing is to manage your emotion.
0: True.
10: You know, sometimes people react emotionally, not because they want to do that, but sometimes because maybe they are frustrated, maybe because the result is not going their way. So I think it's a very difficult one, like you said. Probably like what you mentioned, maybe FIFA need to revisit the decision. I think also maybe yellow card can be fair, you know. But if they say it's red card, red, then we have to live by it. It's like when VAR first came out. I could remember I was in that meeting when the question was raised concerning VAR. There was a whole lot of argument. There was a whole lot of discrepancy. There was a whole lot of saying, it means someone will be controlling the game from the other room. So, but when you look at things today, the VAR has come and stayed. And one thing about FIFA, you know, FIFA does not just make a rule and then and stamp authority on it. What FIFA normally does, you know, they bring these kind of things and allow every opinion, you know, to be aired. And at the end of the day, they will take it back to the experts and then come up with what will be beneficiary to the game and to the people.
0: That's so. True talk, senior man. True talk. You know, we are take off come on my cap, eh? Even ball will they play now. Ball where would they play now? Then get to do it. They get to charge him. He gets sensor.
10: Of course,
0: the ball they use now, they go charge him. They go charge the ball. They go charge him. But you know, say if they say that boot weapon person, they will be rubber. I go to fear. Maybe the ball say no shock me. If I get sensor, if I won't play that kind of ball,
10: it shows you that there's no more will to the answer.
0: Hey, now one thought. Hey,
10: it's well.
0: Oh, I did. Yes, so it's well. All right, senior man. Yes. How you see Egypt winning, beating New Zealand? This is not their first ever win in their history since we don't know they attend World Cup. Now their first ever win, 9 bids against New Zealand. So Egyptians, they still they celebrate. They beat New Zealand 3-1. They still they celebrate like this now, like this for over 90 years now. Where they don't they go World Cup, they never win any game. This is not their ever forced to win the Egyptians, Sidioma.
10: they need to celebrate to win in the World Cup is not easy. You will see many teams like draw. You see even Belgium, they struggle.
0: Yeah.
10: See Turkey don't go home.
0: Yeah.
10: So this World Cup is not—it's no longer about to be big boys. Mm-hmm. So for them, you know, they were losing that game, and then eventually they came back and won that game. Mm-hmm. 3-1. It could have ended 4-1
0: yeah,
10: or so.
0: Yeah.
10: But it's a good thing, and it don't place them in a position of hope of qualifying from that group.
0: True.
10: So it's a good one. The African teams also, they are doing very well, except only Tunisia that have, you know, lost their two games. Cape Verde yesterday was able to put up a very good performance against Uruguay.
0: Yeah.
10: So Morocco is there. So we are happy for the Congo also, a newcomer, was able to put a very good performance in their first game. So I think the African teams are doing very well, and you know, we Africans, we should be encouraged with their performance to continue to support them, and hopefully, you know, they can be able to raise the bar and put African continent to be recognized as one of the contenders in the World Cup. Morocco, they did it last World Cup in Qatar.
0: Yeah.
10: So hopefully, you know, they continue to rise, and the rest of other African teams also can emulate from them and be able to position Africa. But I think our interest is to see that African football, you know, we are growing. We are no longer just being recognized, just go there and then add up the number. We are now being recognized, you know, that we have something to offer, that we can compete at the top level. So it's good for African football.
0: Beautiful. Beautiful. All right. Some games this today. But that one will consign us as an African man. I will just ask you. Yes, Argentina they play Australia today. France too, they play Iraq today. But that one will consign me. Jordan they play Algeria today. Baba. This Jordan team said they're not too bad like that. During their qualifier, they're not bad. You know, because you know, the qualifier are different from World Cup proper. Algeria too, the same thing. They're no bad during qualifiers. They're no bad, but now World Cup proper now. MB this, you know. So Jordan or Algeria today, Baba. How you think that game will end today?
10: Well, it was not a tough game. It will be like you say. In Africa, with the look also, but approximately both of them, you know, are be considered Arab team. So it's going to be a very tough team. But of course, I think Algeria have an edge with the experience what Algeria gets. And this is the first time Jordan is coming to this World Cup. Although, like I said, there is no more minor. But of course, you can't take away the experience of one that have experienced the World Cup for many years.
0: True.
10: And being in the position to compete, knows how to compete at this top level. So I think Algeria has an edge. Unfortunately, they lost their first game.
0: Yeah.
10: So it's a must win for them in this game. And having the opportunity to play Jordan, probably they will have to win that game for them to be in a position to make it to the knockout stage.
0: Beautiful. Jordan Algeria around 4 a.m. Norway also, they play 1 a.m. in the morning. Norway, they play against Senegal 1 a.m. tomorrow early morning. Norway, Senegal. Baba, Norway, Senegal. Senegal too lost their first game. So against France. So this one now, they need to pick a win against Norway. How you feel say this game will end?
10: That game will be tough. Oh. That game will not be easy for both teams. Because this Norway team also, you know, it's just like when you have a set of generations, they just come out at the same time, you know. Norway, they just had good players. Now, apart from Haaland, they have other great players. You know, that complement the effort of their stars. And the Senegal also, we shouldn't forget, they are the, well, on paper, according to CAF, Morocco won the cup. But for us, we know that Senegal is the champion of Africa. So they also come into the World Cup with a whole lot of, you know, hype and a whole lot of hope. And being, for me, being the African champion. So I think, they also need to win that game. They have lost their first game, and if they lose this game, they know that it's all over for them. So it's not going to be an easy game. It's going to be a very tough one. And I think also Senegal, you know, they have the players, they have the material, they have the team to compete at top level, and we expect much from them.
0: But you know the team where they did now, senior man. Senegal they play by 1 a.m. tomorrow early morning. They play tomorrow early morning. But the team they say. Crisis, they inside Senegal camp. Crisis, they their camp. Big crisis, they their camp. As then they walk up, so big crisis, they inside their camp. Siloma, you know, I want to ask you as a coach, may you tell me how you feel, say Senegal go get the mind to play this game today against Norway. First of all, their coach, Papitao, they work like this now without a contract. He no get contract. And also, the UAM now, for like 6 months, the UAM. Their coach no get contract like this now. The UAM now for like 6 months. Then secondly, there are players too. They owe their players for winning the AFCON. And also, they owe them from World Cup qualifiers. From qualifying for all the qualifiers, so they play for the World Cup. They never paid them. They never paid their players as well. That's not true. And complain also, they say the hotel where they carry them go camp. Na very low, small hotel. So the players are complaining. The hotel no be, they need the, as in they don't like the hotel at all, at all. They don't like that hotel at all. And also, they are chef. They get chef. They get a national team chef. So they don't carry their chef. According to their FAO, they say because of low budget, money no reach to carry their chef, their national team chef. The money no reach to carry them, join the team for America. Their chef, where they cook their food, where did they chop, say money no reach to carry them, carry the man go, carry their chef, enter US for the World Cup. That's not a problem for them. So because of that one, now that one result in players now players, they order food. Baba, they order food because they don't like what kind of food they give them for their hotel. So them now, they order food from outside. All those junk food them from outside, now they come, they order, they eat for inside their hotel. So while a day, crisis day inside Senegal camp, Baba, how they go take survive this kind of matter? We did for granted.
10: In fact, every World Cup, only African team, they hear different stories. So I think to be very honest ourselves, if we are realistic to ourselves, we want to grow. There are some certain things that people should be taking care of. You can never hear European team they complain about all these things when you mention.
0: Yeah.
10: Because they know the purposeness of them, you know, having the privilege to be at the World Cup. If such is happening, we cannot say, okay, the players, they are, you know, why are they behaving that way? But of course, all these things are things that are being included in the logistic of a team.
0: Mm-hmm.
10: You know, when the logistic is well organized, when the hotel, where the players, knowing that the comfortability of your players, we enable them to be in a better position to perform.
0: Hmm.
10: All those things need to be taken. The food that the players take before the game and after the game is very important for their ability to perform and also for their ability to recover as quick as possible. So these are things, you know, that need to be. It's not something that should be news, but it's unfortunate that every time there is World Cup or there is major tournament, you always hear that one African team is having the same thing. And most of these things are part of distractions. Because once you start having this kind of situation in the team, then there won't be that level of concentration. You will spend most time, every time you guys are having meeting, entire delegation. So calculate the amount of time you'll be having meeting. Everybody want to have come and plead. Everybody want to come and have meeting. But these are things that should have been resolved for the before even the World Cup, before they even left Senegal. But of course, it tells you that our sport in Africa, we are progressing, but we still have a very, very long way to go.
0: I agree with you, Sinoma. Even the Egyptian coach too. What's that name? Hossein Hassan. Yes. Even him too. They want for about four months or so. They want too. For there. I don't know whether this is an Africa problem. I don't know.
10: It's not only in African sector. It's just that we fail to call things the way they are.
0: I don't know.
10: That's just the reality, Fanny. When you bring people who don't know how to run sport, they run sport. What do you expect? That's just a fact. If you fail to continue to tell ourselves the truth. It's like you are sick. And they want to give you medicine. You say you are not sick. So these are just a problem. It's not that nobody is perfect, but people can always learn. But you cannot go into the World Cup proper in the main tournament where you're supposed to focus to play ball. And now we are reading a whole lot of things.
0: Both one that is not true.
10: Because at the end of the day, a lot of stories will be fabricated.
0: Yeah, yeah.
10: So
0: you know,
10: these are things we need to look into as an African. Because it's becoming so embarrassing every time you are you are hearing they are owing players. Mm. Players refuse to train. Players refuse to play because they are not owing, they are owing the
0: You know, this thing self, this owing self follow, it follow affect us more for World Cup playoff against DR
10: Congo. Of course, now why not?
0: It affect us more because if you remember, our players too been go on strike, say they don't go train because they owe them. When they won't play, they won't play playoff for World Cup. They strike. They went on strike.
10: It's not even only the money. There's something we call moral motivation.
0: Yeah, yeah, I know.
10: When you tell somebody things, try to keep it.
0: Yeah, exactly.
10: Because the players also, they are not telling you like, no, it's something that they believe is their right. Hmm. And you just need to do it. You are not doing it that you are doing them favor. Because it can bring a whole lot of chaos. Yeah. It can bring a whole lot of confusion. It can even make the team to lose focus.
0: Hmm.
10: So if Senegal now, they are going to play Norway. And this is a very high-stake game for them.
0: Yeah, they need win. Must
10: and
0: win.
10: Now, they are going into the game with this kind of mindset. Hmm? Then what are you going to expect from them?
0: Hmm. This one loud, Baba. The one where people scatter my head past. They call the other food. They call the other food from outside.
10: If I can understand, maybe they want to eat their natural food. But of course, I have been in the World Cup. Like I said, I cannot tell exactly. I have been in the World Cup as a player. I have been in the World Cup also as a coach.
0: Mm.
10: But what I'm telling you is that most of the food, as long as the tournament is going on, most of the food is being organized by FIFA.
0: Yeah.
10: And based on the requirement from the nutrition of the team or the team doctor, the kind of food. So if people start bringing this kind of rumor that they are going to buy food outside, I think it's a little bit funny because I cannot see where a team that is in a hotel and is being, you know, organized by FIFA, that they are going to order food outside.
0: You know why? Because they are chef. They get their team chef where they follow them travel. You know? Because they get their team chef where they follow them travel, where they cook for them.
10: Yeah.
0: Where they cook for them. You know? They cook for the kind of food where they chop. Where doctors say make it cook for them. You know? So
10: that's what I'm saying. Uh-huh. Like, they can have their own chef.
0: Uh-huh. They don't carry the chef travel. They don't carry the chef travel.
10: Yeah, but that is the problem then you have to talk about. Say they don't carry the chef.
0: That's why the players, they go buy food for outside because the kind of food where they call they eat for, maybe they don't like the kind of food where they call they give them for the hotel.
10: But when I ask you one thing, the food now where then they buy for outside, now the same food that they do for Senegal.
0: No, not be the same food. Maybe some of them, you know, they order all these fries and all of that. Players, they like when they don't see what thing they like to chop. The best thing, myself, for club side, I don't do it like two or three times when I did club side. You know, when they carry him and they'll carry this meat half done or banana on me, carry half done, call they give me, make I chop. Say, nah, don't be this thing. I'm gonna go do this thing, make it done well. Which one be carry half done?
10: I tell them.
0: They tell me, say, doctor, say no. Say, our doctor now, and I tell them, say no. Say, now waiting, I'm gonna make everybody eat that night. Be that.
10: No, Allah. I just wish them that they should just pack what is going on around them outside.
0: God go help
10: and
0: us.
10: And focus on the game, which is important.
0: That's
10: for them, and
0: that's
10: their continuity in the World Cup.
0: That's so.
10: Whether they eat Senegalese food or they eat fufu, they eat this. What matters is that God should help them today to win the game.
0: That's the most important thing.
10: Once they win the game, they will have a longer way, more time to chop all the whole fufu.
0: Where they want. I hope so. All right, senior man. I don't say as you watch the World Cup now, I don't say they touch you somehow. They touch you because whether I like them or not, na Nigeria ex-international you be. And then when you deal like this, your country no qualify for World Cup, sometimes, when the World Cup proper don't reach, it will touch you, and it will really touch you. The other day I see Osimhen when they do one podcast, when they there, I mean, where in Gosef, when they talk about they ask about the World Cup. He say yes. He say himself. Now in the film, he know they happy. He say they don't qualify for the World Cup. He say also he don't talk to his teammates them also for national team. They say they feel the same way when in the field. Say they know they happy. Say now they it's just down to them. Say come. I will not qualify for World Cup as the World Cup day on. So they're not happy. Osimhen said it. Say now it don't happen twice back to back. 2022 and 2026 are saying no day happy. You know, a lot of fans no day happy watching the World Cup without our darling Super Eagles participating in the World Cup. Nobody day happy about them, senior man. Well, it don't be, we say it don't be. The next thing at 2030, now we need to be prepared for how we want to qualify for 2030 World Cup. That be the team now. That's the next thing to do. Because it be now, nothing we will do. Walk up day on now. It goes the end. Next month now, 19th. Walk up don't end. That the next walk up now, that be the Coco. So, cinema, what do we need to do to make sure, say, 2030, we don't miss out again? We don't miss out.
10: Well, first of all, we'll support those where they play now.
0: Yeah, we'll support them, but we'll see the vex.
10: If we don't go, we'll support them. Yeah, it's very painful that our team no day there. We need to support them.
0: Yes.
10: We need to go ask ourselves now, because since I started playing football and playing for Nigeria, each time things not go well, they say, would they go back to drawing board?
0: That board did the fool.
10: Still go back the same way. I think let us just be very honest ourselves. You and I don't play this game.
0: That's so.
10: And you know, when would they play? I think we are not the one running the game, but for me, you know, I'll be one of the stakeholders in Nigerian football.
0: You are,
10: and,
0: yes.
10: If we want to grow, we need to say things the way it is. You see all this bonus issue and this. They should find a way to, you know, to make sure that they meet up the players' bonus. Because it's also part of a distraction.
0: True.
10: Seriously, I'm just being honest to you. It's part of distraction. True. And also, you know, we should go beyond the giant of Africa. We are no longer giant of Africa. Because that thing we believe that we have, other countries are having it. Yeah, we are privileged to have some of our players playing in Europe. And we have the luxury of incorporating some players that were born in Europe. But if you look at today's football, other players are having the same possibility also.
0: True.
10: So that means everybody now can compete on a playing level. There's no more you are inferior or you are superior. It all depends on what you bring on board. And how are you ready to compete and win your game? That is what is mattering now in the game. But I just pray. I pray, you know, like you mentioned, the world coming up in 30s. I pray we'll be in a position to be able, you know, to at least qualify. Because it's not going to be easy now. Mm-hmm. Every country wants to go to the World Cup.
0: That's so.
10: Nobody is going to make it easier for you anymore.
0: That's so.
10: So it all depends on our readiness and our preparation. And also on how we see the welfare of the players. It's not just put a player in a hotel and that's all. He's eating. No, there are other factors that motivate players. And those things should be put into consideration. Because if it happens once and it's delaying your success, it happens second, it's delaying your success, then that means you have to approach that.